0: Charles, good morning. Channing 156, Federal 370, what's it?
1: Channing 156, Channing, good morning, identified. Ryanair, Niner, Golf, Golf, descend, flight level 100. 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Connect.

0: Evening, Shannon. It's Delta 202-360, squawking 2205.
1: Delta 202, Shannon Control, good morning. Identified, cleared from Resno to Lutop.
0: Okay, after Resno, cleared Lutop, Delta 202.

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0: sensor, Delta 240 at 380, squawking 5226.
1: 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Identified, cleared from Resno to Lutov.
0: From Resno, direct position Lutov, Delta 240.

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1: Etihad 6, Hotel Zulu, they'll be taking me into a different London sector. 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
1: Etihad 2, Shannon Control, good morning, confirm squawk.
2: Squawk is 5234.
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1: Hotel Zulu, reading that, clear, thank you.
0: Shannon, good morning, Shannon, 3 Bravo Fox, Shannon Bravo 330, inbound, coaching.
1: Shannon, 3 Bravo Fox, Shannon, good day, identified.
2: Shannon, good day, MS 242, Superflight, level 370.
1: MS 242, reading that, clear, thank you.

0: Atlantic Yard 6, Hotel Zulu, request climb level 370.
1: Atlantic Yard 6, Hotel Zulu, has traffic at that level, that's 360 or 380.
0: 360, Atlantic Yard 6, Hotel Zulu.

0: Alpha Fox, we're just picking up continuous flight chop level 330. Request early descent.
1: Jack, 3 Bravo Fox, Roger, descend flight level 210.
0: I descend on flight level 210, Jack, 3 Bravo Fox.
2: Shanghai Control, good day, you had 76 Tango, descend flight level 350.
1: Navy at 76 Tango, Shanghai Control, good morning, confirm squawk.
2: 725,
1: Etihad 76 Tango. Etihad 76 Tango, thank you. Identified, cleared from Venner to Jackson.
2: Clear from Venner to Jackson. Confirm, please. Etihad 76 Tango.
1: Etihad 76 Tango. Affirm Venner, then Jackson.
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0: 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Any chance we could route direct Dagos to avoid that weather?
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1: It's correct, 122.980.
0: Mexico 071, it's 122.980.
1: 122.980, thank you.
2: And good morning to it. Yeah, two heavy, 57350.
0: Yes, you got two, reading you loud and clear, thank you. Air Mexico 071, reading you loud and clear, report ready for level change.
2: Are you ready for level change? Yes, you have two.
1: I don't mean call 071, we are ready to climb.
0: Air Mexico 071, thank you, sound to fly level 360.
1: Time to fly level 360 at Mexico 071.
0: Flyer 737 X-ray, contact Cork approach 119er-905. Good night.

0: 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Maintain 350 Rotor.
1: Easy 28 Uniform Bravo, Shannon. Good morning, identified.

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0: 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Have 7-6 Tango.
1: Eddie at 7-6 Tango, roger. Climb flight level 370.
0: Climb flight level 370 to have the 7-6 Tango. Thank you.
1: 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Channel 781, Mike, identified level 370.
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0: Sierra Control, good day, it's Hot 76 Tango, we're climbing, 7 3 7 0.
1: Yeah, they had 7 6 Tango, reading 11 here, thank you.
0: Sorry, say again, please, the Hot 7 6 Tango.
1: Daddy had 7 6 Tango, reading you loud and clear.
0: What is the loud and clear now? It's Hot 7 6 Tango, thank you.

0: Mechanic, 781 Mike, contact Scottish Control, 129 Air Decimal 1. Good night.
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0: 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United 380, flight level 380, squawking 2234.
1: 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Good morning. Identified, cleared from Resno to Nutu.
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0: Good morning, Convoy 3975, checking in with you, flight level 230. At Delta, Bravo India Lima, Tango Oscar.
1: Convoy 3975, Channel Control, good morning, squawk is 5170.
0: Alright, Convoy 3975, we're squawking 5170.
1: Air Mexico 071, Shannon. Air Mexico 071, Shannon.
0: Go ahead for Mexico 071.
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1: Convoy 39 or 75, Shannon identified, 32 Ibrot.

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1: Convoy 3975 is clear to Ibrod.
0: Convoy 3975, affirm, and please confirm you want to maintain the block 210 to flight level 250.
1: Convoy 3975, that's negative. We can maintain flight level 230 now, thank you.
0: Convoy 3975, roger, maintain flight level 230, and you can advise if you want level change.
1: Convoy 3975, thank you. We'll maintain flight level 230.
2: Hello, Samson, good morning, 33 Mike Alpha, heavy flight level 390, scope 2203.
0: Turkish 3 Mike Alpha, Shannon Control, good morning, identified, cleared from Dogal, Julia.
2: Clear from Dogal to Dolas, confirm.
0: Turkish 3 Mike Alpha, negative, that's cleared from Dogal to Liffey.

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0: 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Heavy 42002 7370.
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0: Houston, good morning. Lufthansa 409 Heavy, level 390, squawking 2015.
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0: Alcon Delta 017, flight level 370 inbound Fresno.
1: Alcon 017, Shannon Control, good morning, confirm squawk.
0: The squawk is 2016.
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0: Good morning, United 124, flight level 370, squawking 1160.
1: United 124, Shannon Stroke, good morning. Identified, cleared from Resno to MG.
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2: Good morning, Air France 333 Fox, flight level 400, squawking 6304.
1: Air France 333 Fox, Shannon, good morning, identified, cleared from Dogal to Nuchu.
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1: Air France 333 Fox, affirm Dogal then Nuchu.
2: Thank you, sir.
3: Hello, German Cargo 5, correction 395 heavy, but the 2 single.
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3: Squawk 6012, German Cargo 395.
1: 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Identified, cleared from Resno to Boeing.
3: Cleared from Resno to Boeing, German Cargo. 3 and 5.

0: 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It's Air Canada 932, Federal 410, clocking 1150.
1: 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Identified, cleared from Pickle to Lutov.
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2: Send that order from the 409 Heavy, level 390.
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0: κάνω, αλλά ο Άχερ έχει 5 Victor level 3 for sure.
1: Άχερ 85 Victor, Oceanic 2, good morning, identified. Have your Oceanic clearance on request?
0: Yeah, they're putting it in now.
1: Thank you.

0: Shannon, very good morning, KLM 642, flight level 370.
1: Shannon 642, Shannon Control, good morning, confirm squawk.
0: I do confirm squawking 6250, KLM 642.
1: 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Identified here from Resno to Boeing.
0: Resno, Boeing, KLM 642, thank you.
2: Morning, Air France 327, flight level 380 to Resno, squawk 6305.
1: Air France 327, Shannon Control, good morning, identified, cleared from Resno to Nuchu.
2: Resno, Nuchu, Air France 327.

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1: United 124, Shannon Control, good morning, United.
2: Right. Red Red Alert, Condor 017, flight level 390.
1: Condor 017, Shannon, good morning, United.
2: Right.

0: gentlemen, good morning. C-81 Heavy, flight level 370, stroking 2032.
1: Swiss 81, Shannon Control, good morning. Identified, cleared from Resno to Nuchu.
0: Resno to Nuchu, C-81.
2: Shannon Control, hello, German Cargo 395, but 3 possible.
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0: morning, I'm from 3 Juliet Heavy, exit point Togo, flight level 390, squawking 6313.
1: Air France 63 Juliet, Shannon Control, good morning, identified, cleared from Dogal to Nutu.
0: Dogal, Nutu, Air France 63 Juliet Heavy.

0: Ground control, good morning, Air France. 333, Foxtrot 80, flight level 400.
1: Air France, 333, Foxtrot, reading that, secure, thank you.
2: Shannon, hello, Icer 85, Victor, level 340.
1: Icer 85, Victor, reading that, secure, thank you.
3: Shannon, good morning, it's Air Canada 840 at 370, squawk in 2021.
1: Air Canada 840, Shannon Couture, good morning, identified, cleared from Resno to NG.
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1: 33,
0: the rest is broken, it was intercepted by Boston. Channel 2 Whiskey Mike, be leveled flight level 330
1: 310 before
2: 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Center, hello, United 944, flight level 350, approaching the Sunat, squawking 2033.
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3: Shannon, good morning. Shamrock 104 is with you, flight level 370, approaching Dogo. Squawk is 3602.
0: Shamrock 104, Shannon Control, good morning. Identified, cleared from Dogo to Olapo.

0: Houston, good morning, this is Air France 340 Heavy, maintaining flight level 380, squawk 6302.
1: Tower Rescue 738, Mountain Tower 2, remove contact ground and rescue 7.
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0: 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It's Air Canada 844, which is level 390.
1: Air Canada 844, Shannon, good morning, identified.
2: Good morning, Air France 327, Texas 380.
1: Air France 327, Shannon, good morning, identified.

0: morning, this is Air Force 340 Heavy, maintaining flight level 380. Shannon Control, good morning, Air Force 63 Juliet Heavy, flight level 390.
1: Station calling Shannon, sorry, I was on the phone, go again.
0: It's Air France 63 Juliet Heavy.
1: Air France 63 Juliet, good morning, identified. Break, break, Air France 343, Shannon, did you call before that?
0: Yeah, maintenance level 380, Air France 340.
1: Good morning.

0: morning, Shamrock 13 Kilo, descending through flight level 347 for flight level 330, direct to Rekar.
1: Shamrock 13 Kilo, Sherman, good morning, identified, continue descent to flight level 170.
0: Descent flight level 170, Shamrock 13 Kilo.
1: And Shamrock 13 Kilo, what will be your speed on transition?
0: 100 knots, Shamrock 13 Kilo.
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0: Yeah, this is Dublin is showing west today, but we've directed Rakar. Do you have any information about which runways are used in Dublin?
1: Yeah, Dublin just called me just for yourself, and the Shamrock 104 following you. They offered a 1-0, and Rakar said the wind is 3 knots. So, yeah, we suggested Rakar for 1-0.
0: Okay, thanks a million. Shamrock 1-3-0.

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1: Shamrock 104, Shannon, good morning, identified, continue descent to flight level 170.
0: Descent inside of a 170, Shamrock 104.
1: Shamrock 104, you clear present position to Rakar, expect runway 10 and maintain 300 knots or less on the descent.
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0: 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Connor Satachi, we're listening to 445 Heavy Machine, level 380.
1: Satachi 445, Shannon, Marge Mardet, identified.
0: Thank you. Shannon, good morning. Air Transat 690, level 390.
1: Air Transat 690, Shannon, good morning, identified. Shamrock 104, report your speed to Dublin Control, 135.655, slow on the volume.
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1: This is 411, Shannon, good morning, identified.

Sierra Center, right? Roger 3, 2, 2, Roger 3, 2, 2, no problem, call Romeo, 1, Bag 3, Bravo, Spencer, altitude 5, 7, 8, 12, 3, 6, 0, 4.

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1: Good morning, Shaman 411 Papa, descending flight level 250, direct to Alapo.
2: Shaman 411 Papa, Shaman, good morning, and flight descend to flight level 170.
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1: American 784, Shaman, good morning, identified. The time's at 445, contact launch control, 135.255, Toka Boogie.
0: 35255 was a 445. Thank you very much, and I've exhausted all my Gaelic.
1: No problem, Toka Boogie, take it easy.
0: Thank you.
2: Control, good morning. Cargo like 73 Mike Evie, fly level 350, Julie, go.
1: Cargo 73 Mike, Shannon, good morning, identified.

0: Hello, it's Arrow 651, heavy flat level 380, let's go.
1: It's Arrow 651, Shannon, good morning, identify. Shamrock 11 Papa, contact Dublin Control, 129er-1180, Smile, will ya?
0: 129-180, Shamrock 18, 11 Papa.

0: Bangladesh 306. Good morning, flight level 390.
1: Bangladesh 306, Shaman. Good morning, Aiden.
0: Bangladesh 306.

0: Good morning, Shannon, Delta 70, flight level 400.
1: Delta 70, Shannon, good morning, identified.
0: This back end of that, was that a an assignment or direction?
1: Nope, just identified, good morning.
0: Good morning. Had a smooth ride for the last 10 minutes, a little occasional light now.
1: Yeah, I think that's just off the west coast, it's all pretty smooth in my sector.
0: Sounds good.
2: Morning, Shannon, American 704, flight level 400, occasional light shop.
1: American 704, Shannon, good morning, identified. You can expect smooth air from here on eastwards.
2: Good.

0: flight shop for American 704 at 400.
1: American 704, Shannon, roger. Okay, previous reports I thought it had smoothed out on the west coast, but you can go over to London now, 135.255, and they can give you reports further.
0: I'm sorry, 35255?
1: Apron, 135.255.
0: 35255, good day, American 704.

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0: 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Good morning, identified.
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3: Shannon, good day, Gulfstream 403, Juliet Sierra out of 2.5, climbing 5,000.
0: November 403, Juliet Sierra, Shannon, good morning, identified, cleared to Mallet, climb unrestricted to flight level 240.
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can call in Sherman, say again. Austin 4-2, Shannon, good morning, identified.

to Niner Shannon. Good morning, gentlemen. Mike November Shannon, good morning. Identified, descend at flight level 170.

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0: We're not seeming to link up on CPDLC. Do you have a frequency for our oceanic?
1: Yeah, you can. I'm going to give you the next Shannon sector very shortly, but on your second set for oceanic, you can call 123.550.
0: Copy. Thank you.
1: Just be advised, their transmitter is quite a bit north. You probably won't get it until you're passing about flight level 220.
0: Thank you. To that show.
1: November 403, Juliet Sierra. In the meantime, you can contact Shannon High Level for ATC on 131.150. Bye-bye.
0: 131.

0: Yankee Lima. Traffic 291, descending flight level 210, Tabri.
1: Shamrock 1 Yankee Lima, Shaman, good morning, identified, continue descent to flight level 80.
0: Descent flight level 80, Shamrock 1 Yankee Lima.

0: 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Stay at home.
1: 121.405, Shamrock 1 Yankee Lima, thanks, Sticker.

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1: 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Number 1, ILS 24, pin check 180 degrees, 7 up.
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0: Charles, 1 Yankee Lima, roger, turn a right 5 degrees to report your headache.
1: Right 5 degrees, and new heading is 116, Shamrock 1 Yankee Lima.
0: Roger, thank you.

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1: Right head 120, descend 3,000 feet, Shamrock Winning Lima.

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1: Airhead 210, clear for the ILS 24, Wilco, Shamrock, 1 Yankee Lima.
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0: 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Sherman 1912, descending 170, top break.
1: 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Identify, descend to flight level 80.
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0: Delta 46, Shaman, good morning, identified.
1: 4480, we're inbound to Tabri. We have Ada Yankee.
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0: Charlie 187. 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

0: Monaco, that's clear now. 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
1: Hey, sir, that'll do great. 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
1: Delta 1, Delta 2, Charlie, Bravo, 172, 172, 173, 174.

0: when I've also taken a left taxi Alpha, taxi Alpha Center 3 Lunar, monitor ground 61805.
1: Left Alpha, 739, 121805, Sherman. What's my class, sir? Morning.
0: Morning.

McClellan 2-2, Sherman. That's approved. Delta 242, Sherman, good morning, identified. Shamrock 122, report that heading to Dublin Control, 129 or decimal 180, flying above you.

0: Delta 72, Shannon, good morning, identified. Delta 242 for my planning, could you accept 1,000 feet higher? For Delta 242, would you be able to accept 1,000 feet higher? Roger, stand by for level change.
1: From direct session, Charles Monty, KC, in the Mike Magdalena, by Snap and Root, by the 370, plus 504. And if it's not really like expect, the passing trophies and the batches, track the limit will make sense about that. I'm going to 5 times 3.
0: 860, bye bye.
1: 0450, last time of 0455.
0: Okay, land 616, Shannon, good morning, identified.

0: 7 contact camel when it gets to 705.
1: Delta 30, Shaman, good morning, I didn't fight.
0: Number 24.66, Delta 6. Tower Rescue 7, Steve, number 0624, report ready to vacate approximately 10 minutes. Rescue 7.
1: Airfield 75 minor X-ray, Shaman, good morning, identified. American 216, Shaman, good morning, identified. Delta 242, climb to flight level 400.

0: Bravo Juliette, Alex. No room to guess, so I'm going to push back, cut them back, and then call taxi, move them through and get you out of there.
1: 5-5, Shannon, descend now, flight level 330, be level by Dexter.
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2: Departure, traffic cylinders will be synchronized, back on our 2-5-8-8.

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1: Portugal 27 Uniform Zulu, Shannon Control, good morning, identified climb unrestricted to Flight Level 290, clear to Bamba.
0: Direct Bamba, climb unrestricted, Flight Level 290, Portugal 27 Uniform Zulu.
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1: Shannon, good morning, identified. Tango 134, Shannon, good morning, identified.

3127, good morning, identify. Minor 74 Whiskey Charlie, Shannon, climb to flight level 340, confirm passing flight level.

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0: Shamrock 8902, Shannon, good morning. Identified, climb to flight level 300, cleared to Lavno.
1: Flight level 300, Shannon.
0: Ryanair 74, Whiskey Charlie, Shannon, cleared to 2 minutes, then Lavno. Tango Uniform, Victor Echo November.
2: 2 minutes, then Lavno, Ryanair 74, Whiskey Charlie.
3: 172, ready for departure.
4: This is Tango, Shannon, Tango, surface in check, 182, degree 7 knots. 24,
3: take off. Take off, number 24, Ryanair 20, Tango.

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0: Jet 904, Grand, good morning. 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Have you off flux line and I'll send the latest 24.
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2: 35230, Sherman Gate, 92.
1: 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Runner 20 Papa Tango, climb ship at level 270.
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0: Exactly 1, that's copied. Next report approaching the control zone.
1: What's wrong with 1?

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New South Carolina 0527, Serena Fairborn 0522, Fort Sandwich 7.

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0: 300 to Enoku, right here.

Thank you, call on the ground 1-2-1, this is 5 5 5 5 5 5 5 5 5 5 5 5 5 5 5 5 5 5 5 5 5 5 5 5 5 5 5 5 5 5 5 5 5 5 5 5 5 5 5 5 5 5 5 5 5 5 5 5 5 5 5 5 5 5 5 5 5 5 5 5 5 5 5 5 5 5 5 5 5 5 5 5 5 5 5 5 5 5 5 5 5 5 5 5 5 5 5 5 5 5 5 5 5 5 5 5 5 5 5 5 5 5 5 5 5 5 5 5 5 5 5 5 5 5 5 5 5 5 5 5 5 5 5 5 5 5 5 5 5 5 5 5 5 5 5 5 5 5 5 5 5 5 5 5 5 5 5 5 5 5 5 5 5 5 5 5 5 5 5 5 5 5 5 5 5 5 5 5 5 5 5 5 5 5 5 5 5 5 5 5 5 5 5 5 5

0: And I'm mounting flight course 1909 and she's standing flight over 200. And we're passing flight over 320.
1: French Post 199 Ocean, this will identify deception flight over 80.
0: Standing down flight over 80, French Post 1909.

0: very good morning. This is Delta 904. On Delta 2, we are ready.
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0: French post 199, contact Shannon, approach 121.405, goodbye.
2: French post 199.405, goodbye, French post 199.
0: French post 199, I just confirmed 121.405.
2: 121.405, goodbye.
0: Lem 1126, Shannon control on 134.630.
3: 1-6-0. French Post 199, Shannon approach, good morning to you, identified, information, Alpha Con. Number 1, RLF-24, that's the check out.
2: RLF-24 with Alpha, French Post 199.
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7958, Giant Control identified, climb to set over 230, clear to let go.

0: dane, kad je sent a tweet of a feed, get out of sports from it to Florida, but it's not just.
1: The last 3,000 feet, clear for the ILS approach, my 2-4, fully back established. My first 1 mile and 9.

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2: Letter Photon Romish, and the flux plane is 0610, so it has appeared at about 7 minutes late.
0: Zero. United 310 Shang, good morning. Identified descent of level 170.
3: Descent of flight level 170, United 310.

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1: Establish Silas 24 and 118 decimal 705. Goodbye, French Post 199. So good morning, French Post 199, establish Silas 24.
0: 12-1-9-0-7-0, good morning to you.
1: 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Clear the land, runway 2-4, 5-7-0-1-9-9.

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0: 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I don't know if they can left taxi alpha, taxi alpha stand 24, one to runs 11805.
1: 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See you very soon, 1-9-9-9.
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1: Hotel 44 Mike Hotel, Shanksville, identified. Good morning. I have no traffic for you. Contact Dublin 135.655.
0: 35655,
1: 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Apologies. Right. Tomcat 85, X-ray climb tips, level
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1: Ryanair 6031, Shan Control, good morning, identified, descent to flight level 190.
0: Descending flight to 190, Ryanair 6031.

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1: 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Okay, let's take off 2-4.

146 Charlie, Sam Grant here to Lima Foxtrot Romeo Golf, running 3 Bravo Spiker, altitude 5,000 feet, squawk 2071. The 146 that we've been correct, see the flight time this morning of 0610, or declare 10605, supporting for 14,000.

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1: 1405, line on 6431, good morning.
0: Right.
1: Approach, good morning, line on 6431, descending 518-08, from dead RPM, say, formation light.
2: Bennett 6431, Shannon Approach, good morning to you, identified information of the current. Number 1, ILS 24, that's for this cam, expect a birdie sense at approximately 1 to 6 track miles.
1: Copy, it's ILS 24, 6 4 2.

0: morning, Shamrock 988, Lieutenant Valavo 170, direct Aleppo.
1: Shamrock 988, Shamrock Stroke, good morning, identified.
0: Standing 4,000 feet, 1019, I have the post-down, 9642.

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1: 3-7-5, thanks for a quick talk to this, bye-bye. 7-3, same exact name, which I know from the tower, just north of the outbound, for 2-1-9-2-8, as we carry coast, so do we call our final one.
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3: Shannon Control, United 23294, descending line level 250.
2: United 23, Shannon Control, good morning. Identified descent to flight level 170, clear to Dero.
3: Descent to flight level 170, and now clear direct at Dero, United 23.
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3: Shannon, good morning. Line at 340 Lima Mike, Boston level 292, descending flight level 2002, Silver.
2: Line at 340 Lima Mike, Shannon Control identified descent to flight level 110, cleared on the Silver X1 Golf arrival.
3: Descent flight level 110, and cleared the Silver X1 Golf arrival. Line at 340 Lima Mike.

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1: Static 3,000 feet, Diamond Cut approach 24, call established 26431.

0: 431, established two four. 6431, four dimash for touchdown, from the tower 118, this must 705.
1: All right, 705, and 6431. Morning.
0: Good morning.

0: Vegas.
1: Vegas, morning to you, Runner 87 Charlie Golf, descending 220, inbound to Gillock.
2: Runner 87 Charlie Golf, Shanks, well identified, descent to Federal Route 180.
1: Down to flight level 180, Runner 87 Charlie Golf.
0: 6431, Shanks, Tower, Grenade 2, continue approach for 406 ILS DME, confirm in check camp.
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2: Runner 87 Charlie Golf, go ahead.
1: We're looking impossible direct. Roger, which is demo final one from there is self position. Would you be able to go ahead, guys?
2: Runner 87 Charlie Golf, stand by.
1: Thank you.
2: 87 Charlie Golf, just confirming. Do you want to go to Roswell now?

0: gentlemen. Hotel Romeo, Roger. This taxi cross apron and phone show South 1 is 8 minutes.
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0: 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Identify flight test flight level 290, clear to Abrams.
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2: Border 6431, just got checked for flight test in the cab, number 24, Finland.
3: Cut line 24, Anna, slow down.

0: here to Sunset by flight number bus level 330, squawk 1457. We're in checkoff read by correct departure instructions after departure. Correctly says Senator runway 10-9, stop from altitude 5,000 feet.
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1: Charlie Golf, contact Shannon approach on 121.405. Goodbye.
0: 21405 and 87 Charlie Golf. Good day, sir. Radar approach, actually, good morning. Radar 87 Charlie Golf, we're down at 80 in Montserrat. 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

0: Ryanair 87 Charlie Golf, just for information, are you aware that there is about a 20 minute delay in Datalink 80?
1: Cage, possibly 5 minutes of departure. Easy with the cage against the again.

0: Romeo, contact the coach 121.40. Good morning.
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2: Today, Shamrock 9 Hotel Romeo, flight level. 2,400 feet, climb 5,000. We are on the Lunik 3 Bravo departure.
0: Shamrock 9 Hotel Romeo, good morning. General approach, radar contact, fly heading 170, vectoring for continuous climb, flight level 150.
2: Okay, well, heading 170 and climbing flight level 150, Shamrock 9 Hotel Romeo. Any speed?
0: Free speed,
2: thank you, Shamrock 9 Hotel Romeo.
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1: 121-405, United 288. Stand and approach, United 288, 17-5, descending flight level 90, information Bravo.
2: United 288, good morning, Shannon Road, try to contact and number 24, I'll approach on way 24, noted, expected.
1: United 288, understand ILS 24, number 2.
0: Shamrock 9, Whiskey Mike, Shan Control, good morning, identified, I have no traffic for you, contact Dublin, 129, decimal 180.
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1: 47, good morning, Shamrock 5, sorry, 9 Hotel Romeo. Say Shamrock 9 Hotel Romeo, flight level 111, climbing level 150, engine.
2: Shamrock 9 Hotel Romeo, Shannon, good morning, identified, climb to flight level 290.
1: Climbing level 290, Shamrock 9 Hotel Romeo.
0: Alpha.
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0: If we're at contact ground 121, is that 05?
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0: 7 FMC Delta 1 Delta 2 Charlie Bravo Hotel Kilo to 1 Echo 3 go short from a 24. Ready 1468, Circle Flint Check 140 degrees 5 knots from a 24, clear to take off.
1: 5024, clear to take off, 3214, take off.
0: Second E or two off for the runway.

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1: 4,000 feet at 1018 hectopascal, United 288.
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0: 6A, contact County Control, 124.7, good morning.
1: Squawk the shoulder, squawk the left side, good morning, please, you want to call 6A, bubble? Morning, 81468, passing 2300, climbing 5000, then 3-1 departure.
2: Quality 1468, Shan Control, good morning, identified, climb to flight level 250, clear to left loop.
1: Climb flight level 250, clear to left loop, 81468.

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1: Money 87 Charlie Golf, Nanamas touchdown, contact tower 118, this month Dimensio 5, good morning.
0: 8275, good morning, Runner 87 Charlie Golf. $10 off, good morning, Runner 87 Charlie Golf, established at 8 miles and 24.
1: Seven Charlie Golf, 7 Tower, Bernay Q, surface wind check 140 degrees, 7 up, Bernay 24, clear to land.
0: 24, clear to land, Runner 87 Charlie Golf.
1: Abraham, do what you want out there, 555.
0: Oh, got it, 87 Charlie Golf.
2: Exactly one.
0: Exactly one. 10 miles onto water. If I lose top of the chart, if I have to close the panel.
2: Exactly one. That's 8 5 9 close time 0 6 2 3. See you later.
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1: Radio 3 Golf, from clear to land, runway 24, surface and check 140 degrees, 7 up.
0: Thanks, 24, clear to land, runway 810, Charlie Golf.
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2: 1018, just out of me, 288.
1: 288, continue descent to 3,000 feet, cleared out of the road, runway 24, about established.
2: That's 3,000 feet, cleared for the ILS 24, United 288.

2 is 99 and ground here to Lima, Oxford Romeo Golf, runway 3 Bravo departure, altitude 5,000 feet, squawk 6354.

0: 2, and then the Rebec is correct to port ready for push there. Miscalled air area and top line is 0722, earliest airborne is 0717. Turning off, making left back to the Alpha, back to the Alpha, sound 30, monitor the ground 121.805.
1: 131.805, we'll taxi the Alpha, that's the reason, right, 8, and try to go, yes.
2: Hello, so much 3 at Alpha, I'm sound 3, and I'm requesting taxi again, so you still do.
0: Am I one? Border 8, direct Alpha, 2, taxi down 2, hold short of runway 24. Shamrock 3 at Alpha, Shannon Ground 32, London Heathrow, Abu 3, Bravo departure, altitude 5,000 feet, squawk 1441.
2: Okay, Abu 3, Bravo 5,000 feet, squawk 1441, Shamrock 3 at Alpha, Wisconsin, Billy.
0: Shamrock 3 at Alpha, Roger, just line at 737, and taxi the Alpha behind right to left, once clear, push and approve, runway 24, information, Charlie Curran, QNH 1018, let's go, Gals.
2: Just clear the Ryanair right to left behind, the whip is set to 24, Charlie can have 1018, I'm not going to clear it up.
0: Minor 8 direct valve, the whole short is only 24, and the former departure on tower 118.705.

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1: Number 1, start for wind check, 14, good to be, flies up.
0: Good to see, United 288. Tower morning, weather 8-0-9-2-4-2-4, 20 ready.
1: Ready, take off, Shannon Tower, roger, line up runway 24.

0: 7 Kelvin, thank you. Temperature close 13, surface wind 140 degrees. Fly zone.
1: Quantity 1468, contact Shannon Control 134, decimal 630.
2: Shannon Control 134630, repeat 1468, goodbye.
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3: And Shannon Control, JetBlue 353, flight level 320, descending flight level 230.
1: JetBlue 353, Shannon Control identified, sensor federal 170, indicated airspeed 250 knots.
3: Send to 170, flight level 170, and we are slowing to 250 knots, JetBlue 353.
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0: Send flight level 170, Shamrock 1X-ray Golf.
2: Morning, Shannon, Echana 800 Heavy, 320 to 320.
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2: 124, 7th warning right there, it's there, I thought.
0: 353.
2: Right there, 80 Echo Alpha passing 2,500, climbing 5,000, will make extended center line.
0: Liner 80 Echo Alpha, good morning, weather contact, climbing 160, flight level 230, clear to enter.
2: Climbing flight level 230 to inject, right there, 80 Echo Alpha.
0: Air Canada 800, Sandy, send flight level 170.
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1: Departure, track extended, and when we set the line, stop 10 miles to 5 south east.

0: 054, passing 41, flying fast 900, inbound to Altic.
1: 3054, good morning, we have a contact here to Norla, client flight level 150.
0: To Norla, climb for 150, Ryanair 3054.
2: 4 and monitor ground frequency 121, that's 805, good morning.
0: Alright, monitor 121, 825, and clear to taxi to gate United 288.
3: Okay, stretch the lot boat, Jeff, for the 353.
4: Chad, good morning, Channing 23, Charlie Delta, level 150, direct Echo.
1: Thanks, 23, Charlie Delta, good morning, we're at a contact, client flight level 160.
4: Client flight level 160, Channing 23.

0: 2 is on an Enterprise. The Colt is now. Shamrock 3 Alpha, hold short of runway 24, port ready for departure on tower frequency 118.705.
1: 160.
2: Delta
1: 164, I'm ready to get the Charlie Delta, continue present heading climb spike level 280.
3: Continue present heading 221 and climb flight level 280, Channing. 23 Charlie Delta.
1: And 800, Shandy, descent flight level 130, clear to left before Lima arrival.
0: The 130, clear to before arrival, 200.
1: JetBlue 353, Shannon, descent to flight level 150, clear to Alapa for Lima arrival.
4: Clear to flight level 150 and clear to descent, clear to Alapa for Lima arrival.
1: And JetBlue 353, descent is those per ATC, descent to flight level 150.
4: Roger, we will start descent to flight level 150 via the Alapa for Lima arrival.
1: Thank you, sir. Near 3054, Shannon, climb flight level 290.
4: Climb flight 290, right, 3054.

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1: 129.
0: It's 129, or decimal 180.
1: Thank you, 129, 180.
0: Air 80 Echo Alpha, climb to flight level 270.
2: Flight level 270, Air 80 Echo Alpha.
0: Air 80 Yankee Foxtrot, descend to flight level 120.
3: Descend to 120, Air 80 Yankee Foxtrot.

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0: 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Contact Dublin Control 129 or 180.
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3: 13 Alpha, surface wind check 160 degrees, 7 knots from the 24, clear for takeoff.
4: Takeoff, runway 24, come off, 3 Alpha.
5: Shamrock, good morning. Shamrock 1 off, Whiskey Heavy, with you, descend flight level 230 to the Lambo.
0: Shamrock 1 off, Whiskey, good morning, weather contact, descend flight level 170.
5: Descend flight level 170, Shamrock 1 off, Whiskey.

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4: this is 0 Bravo. Yankee Foxtrot, good morning. Shuttle approach, radar contact, number 14, I am approach on 124, information delta.
3: 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Any chance to Russia, runner Yankee Foxtrot?
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0: Shining good day, Shamrock 38 Alpha, passing 2900, climbing 5000 W3 Bravo.
4: Shamrock 38 Alpha, good morning, Shannon approach, radar contact, fly heading 150, vectoring for continuous climb at flight level 150.
0: Climb flight level 150, left heading 150 degrees, Shamrock 38 Alpha, and request free speed.

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0: Thermal 18, is now with radar contact.
1: Yankee Foxtrot, Edmund, touchdown, going back. Tahoe 118, decimal 705, good morning.
2: Tower 118, decimal 705, Ryanair, Yankee Foxtrot, bye. Tower, good day, Ryanair 8, Yankee Foxtrot, ILS 24.
1: Correction 18, Yankee Foxtrot, Shantar, good day to you. Surf wind check 15, 0 degrees, 7 knots from the Q4, clear to land.
2: Shantar, 24, Yankee Foxtrot.

2 and a negative, like the ready message, and no proof of yes, but if there is, let you know as soon as I get this. Moment, the earliest airborne is 0717, so with that in mind, you can plan for there.

climb is 0722. However, you can go 5 minutes before that. So your earliest airborne climb is 0717. And with that in mind, you can report me for questions there. Any updates that you know? Four three two, hold short over my 24, contact tower 118.7.

0: Until Whiskey Tango, good morning, we've got a contact clear to stand, but climb to flight level 270, confirm passing level.
1: Lambda, climb 270, pass 15.

0: your Ryanair 14 Quebec Alpha, descend level 2, bridge 2 Tempo.
1: Ryanair 14 Quebec Alpha, radar contact, descend flight level 100.
0: Descend level 100, Ryanair 14 Quebec Alpha. Certify a Ryanair 8, can't go up, level 1.
2: 6432, letter from the 24, wait.
3: Set up my way, runway 24, Ryanair 6432.

0: 432, surface wind 150 degrees, 7 knots from the Q4, clear for takeoff.
1: Clear for takeoff, runway 24, Ryanair, 6432.

0: good morning, Ryanair 9337. Kalawu 60, Panic Kalawu 9.
1: Ryanair 9337, good morning. We're at a contact climb to flight level 21, they're clear to let go, no speed restriction.
0: That's flight level 210, clear to let go, Ryanair
1: 9337. Ryanair 14, Quebec Alpha, clear to Barney.
2: Clear to Barney, Ryanair 14, Quebec Alpha.

0: Ryanair 6432, good morning. Straight ahead, climbing 5,000 feet.
1: Ryanair 6432, good morning. We're going to contact climb to flight level 210. Turn the passing altitude.
0: We are passing right now 2,200 feet and climb flight level 210, Ryanair 6432.
1: Ryanair 6432, clear to NJEX.
0: Clear to NJEX, Ryanair 6432.
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2: 119905, Ryanair 14 Quebec Alpha, front.
1: Ryanair 9337, climb to flight level 230.
2: Climb level 230, Ryanair 9337.
3: Channel, good morning, Kingston 410, with you passing 5,000 feet, climbing flight level 170, escort 6221.
1: Just on 41 Delta, good morning, we have a contact clear to enter channel control airspace on climb to flight level 170.
3: Clear to enter channel control airspace on climb flight level 170, Channel 41 Delta.

morning. I first had about 5500, flight level 370, squawk 0572. Four, Papa 8, Air Master departure, track runway 7 Central, South China 5.

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1: Ryanair 23 in from Tango, ready to contact, descend to flight level 170.
2: Descend to flight level 170, just get that coordinate for the direct, Ryanair 22 in from Tango.
1: Continue to take the full advice.
3: Shot in the morning, Shamrock 106, deliver descending flight level 170, Aleppo.
1: Shamrock 106, good morning, ready to contact.

4 Embassy, good morning, weather contact, climb unrestricted, flight level 230. Shamrock 4 Embassy, clear to Bamba.

0: 776, morning weather contact. Fly heading 215, climb flight level 240.
1: Yeah, very good morning, man. 247,000, level 270.
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0: Binary, Dominic Azula Shankir to give all gas to India, Victor Oscar Lima. Golf into Victor Oscar Lima. Liner 20 Lima Quebec, we're out of contact, descent flight level 120.
2: Yeah, level 120,

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1: Level 1.
0: Enter 24 uniform depth secure to Hexville. Ryanair 6444, Shannon descent flight level 80.
2: Descent level 80, Ryanair 6444. Ryanair 6444, can you confirm clear level?
0: Ryanair 6444, descent flight level 80.
2: Descent level 80, Ryanair 6444.
0: Tarmac 776, climb flight level 300.
1: Shannon, good morning, Ryanair 70, whiskey above 57, climbing flight level 90, Soviet Bomb Sierra de Mar.
0: Ryanair 70, whiskey, good morning, radar contact, climb 160, flight level 230, clear to Delta.
1: Direct Delta, climb 160, flight level 230, Ryanair 70, whiskey.

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0: 87
2: Echo Zulu. 87 Echo Zulu, descend flight level 100. Charmer 76, Charmer Zoom on the application to Tuvan, you don't have it, so Tango Uniform Victor Echo November from Tuvan to Lazo.
0: Again, for Charmer 776.
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2: Ryanair 7, Sierra Whiskey, Klein, flight level 270.
0: Right now, flight level 270,

0: 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Ryanair 6444, contact approach 121.405.
1: 121.405, 6444. Approach 11, 6444, distance of 80, to direct 1019.
2: 6444, hello to you. Identified on handle, position 47 miles northeast of the APQR, number 1, expect straight and I'll approach over 24.
1: Good, you're going to approach runway 24 and 6444.
2: 6444, affirm, intercept the localizer at Derag, 8 is Echo, start local channel QH 1018, hex Pascal. Maintain flight level 080, making an effort level 3 shortly.
1: Roger, 6444.
2: And 6444, understand your training in Shannon today, confirm?
1: Yes, I'm running 6444.
2: Okay, is your intention to go straight into the circuit, or are you parking up for a while?
1: No, we have to go straight into the circuit.
2: Okay, your preference left or right circuit?
1: Left, please.
2: Roger, advise the tower, and can you confirm the persons on board, fuel endurance and length of detail?
1: We have 6 souls on board, and fuel for around 7 hours.
2: Okay, and length of detail?
3: Of course, we will make all restrictions, all necessary restrictions, but we will try to have a shallow climb as best as possible.
4: Best wishes to 99, that's all copied on the positive back sector.
3: Thank you so much, sir.
4: Flight post 299, wind 130 degrees 5 knots, runway 24, check in.
3: Yes, I'll take off runway 24, flight post 299.
2: Crew changes, are you happy to do them on taxiway, Charlie, or do you want to stand?
1: No, Charlie, that's it.
2: That's understood, thank you for that.
1: Thank you.
2: And destination is close to shore.
1: Thank you.
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2: Unit 6444, approach continues then to maintain altitude 3,000 feet, set the local channel QNH 1018 hectopascal.
0: Altitude 3,000 feet, QNH 1018 hectopascal, 6444.

0: Columbia 12, just confirm you're going to call for Race Course.
1: Confirm, that's correct, North Columbia 12.
0: Roger.
1: North Columbia 12, can you just confirm the Terry zone is inactive at this time?
0: North Columbia 12, affirm, they're Class G until 0800.

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0: 124 Decimal 7.
1: 247, bye bye, thanks, but 299.
0: Right.
2: Good morning, French Coast 299er, passing 3,700 feet, landing 5,000 feet at your
3: wheel. French Coast 299er, low radar contact, climb to flight level 250.
2: Level 250, French Coast 299er.
4: Four number one, report to French.
5: Yeah, let's approach on me 24, number one, with clear in there, 6444.
3: Niner cleared to Leslie.
2: Just redirect, French Coast 299er.
6: Center of 1,
0: runway
6: 44, 5 9
0: 2
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0: 44, 5 line up and wave runway 24.
6: Line up, wave runway 24, right now.

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1: Again, for Cirrus 1881.
0: Cirrus 1881 Cross with a flight level 230 or below.
2: But that's 230 below, Cirrus 1881.

0: Charlie 6444, establish ILS 24.
1: 6444, hello to you. Again, you're 15 miles from touchdown and contact Tower 118 Tesla. Tower
0: 118
1: Tesla, 118 705.
0: 118 705. Good morning, Charlie 6444, establish Charlie 24.
2: Good morning, wind 130.5 knots, continue approach.
0: Continue approach, Charlie 6444.
2: 6444, I understand you're delivered straight into the left hand circuit, and the call sign for your detail is Niner 1 Tango, and when advised, squawk 3610.
0: Call sign 1-1 Tango, setting to left hand circuit.
2: Squawk. Right, 1 Tango, squawk will be 3610, and details will be at the regular training altitude of 1500 feet.
0: 3610 and below 1500 feet, 996-444.
2: Good luck. 6444, report 5 miles per minute.

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1: Runway 18 Hotel 0,
0: Roger, standby, break runway 6, correction, runway 44, proper contact, approach 121.405.
1: Runway 1405, fire and approach 445.
0: Runway 1 hit Hotel Juliet, Jet Shannon to Girona via flight 100, out of flight number 370, squawk 7707. After departure, track runway 10 of center line, stop time is 5,000.
1: After departure, track center line, stop time is 5,000.
0: We'll be back on. Runway 18 Hotel Juliet, CTOT time 0755.
1: Stopping 0755,
0: runway 18
1: Hotel Juliet.
2: Mike, morning, weather contact, line flight level 220.

0: 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Stay push.
1: We start approved from the 24 still board, thanks for the runner.
0: Fisher Runner 710 with Golf. Golf, you can now hold the push. Your earliest airborne is 0745, so hold push for that.
1: Look at all positions. 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
0: No, if your company can cancel and refile for an earlier time, we'll get you earlier.

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1: Flight level 290, Shamrock 7.
0: JetBlue 841, descend to flight level 170.
1: Descend flight level 170, 841.

0: 177 Hotel. Good morning, Shannon Control. 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Continue present heading. 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

0: Niner 434 Papa, can send me cancer 572 Niner, sit up.
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0: Niner 434 Papa, contact Shannon, frequency 134, decimal 63, sit up, good morning.
1: 134630, good morning, Niner 434 Papa.
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0: W841 AFRAM 135.655.
3: Thank you, W841.
2: 359, runway 24, clear touch and go. Doing that nice time.
4: 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That's
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0: 2. 905, goodbye. Bumbria 12, cloak approach 119, decimal 905.
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1: 1-2-9-0-1-8-0,
0: bye-bye.
1: 1-2-9-1-8-0, southbound 1-2-9-8-0, southbound 1-2-9-8-0,

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0: 10 south, wind 130 degrees, 5 knots.
1: Runway 24, cleared. Take off, track runway 7 south, right, south, 5,000.
0: Runway 24, clear take off after departure, runway 25, south, 5,000.

0: Tango Diamond.
1: Flight level 2900 for flight level 230.
2: American 724, good morning, Shannon Control, identified, descend to flight level 170.
1: Flight level 170, American 724.

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2: 24-7, Ryanair, the 7 Tango Golf, 7-8-3. Good morning, Ryanair, 7 Tango Golf, runway track, following 5,000 from China.
3: Ryanair, 7 Tango Golf, good morning, China Control, identify climb to flight level 290, unrestricted, clear to Tulsa.
2: Clear to Tulsa, climb unrestricted, flight level 290, Ryanair, 7 Tango Golf.
4: Tango 10, final 2-4.
0: Final 1 Tango, wind 140 degrees, 4 knots. Runway 2-4, clear touch and go. Continue upwind into the bay.
4: 2-4, clear touch and go. Continue upwind on the bay. What
0: time? 18 Hotel Juliet, contact tower, 18-1705.
3: Ryanair 77 Tango Golf, no ATC speed restrictions and confirmed passing level.
2: Passing level, flight level 42, please be Ryanair 77 Tango.
3: Check, thank you.
0: Full short, runway 24.
5: Full short, runway 24.
2: Ryanair

0: 18 Hotel Juliet, wind 140 degrees 5 knots. Number 24, clear takeoff. Back runway 10 test line, stop time is 5 seconds.
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2: Control, good day, morning, Winner 18 Hotel Juliet, passing 2,700 feet, 5,000 on runway track from channel.
3: Ryanair 18 Hotel Juliet, good morning, channel control, identified, climb to flight level 230, unrestricted, clear to let go.
2: Cat level 230, clear to let go, Ryanair 18 Hotel Juliet.

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1: Bayern 1 Tango, wind 13 degrees 6 knots, clear the airport, go around, don't
0: let you go. 2-4, clear the airport, go around, that one.
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3: 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Have a good day, man.
2: You too.

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1: Continue flight level 2900, Rhino 18 Hotel Juliet.
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0: Galaxy 2 Zenit. Runway 1 Tango, you appear that face is final, runway 24, report final, and confirm this for full stop.
1: Clear full face, final runway 24, I'll be final, XM, report full stop.

0: Yeah, we'll tango 10 final 24.
1: Wind 130 degrees 7 knots, runway 24, get landing.
0: Runway 24, clear to land, we'll tango.

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0: 405 uniform, good morning, channel control, identified, continue climb to Mandarin 230, unrestricted, clip to Bolton.
1: Continue climb, Mandarin 230, unrestricted, climb Mandarin 230, 405 uniform.

0: Lieutenant Brown, good morning. You got a 289-1034. It's clear to stop on the bus.
1: 289, call back. It's 905 for 3 minutes. I'll have the clearance then.
0: Call back at 05, 289. 289.

Mike 6 Papa Whiskey, Shannon Control, identifying chances at level 300, unrestricted, get to that zone.

0: Command, Delta 292, 318, first flight with 210.
1: Delta 292, good morning, Shannon Control, I have 5 to 10, 2 flight level 170.
0: First flight 170, Delta 292.

0: 10 Mike 6 Papa Whiskey Shannon, go ahead.
1: Okay, we have ended your landing here. Down and left, we're facing up one of you, but we want to divert back towards Ireland. Haven't decided where we're going to go yet. We'd like to stop time, let's flag up on us.
0: Mike 6 Papa Whiskey, that's copy. Stop time for level 100.

0: 405 Uniform, continue climbing that level 270.
1: City climb level 270, Runout 405 Uniform.
0: Runout 405 Uniform, contact Shannon, frequency 134, decimal 630, bye bye.
1: 134630, that's all today, Runout 405 Uniform.
0: You too.
2: Guys, this is Chicago on the button. Joint 9, morning, Shannon series, you to Chicago on the Maumann 3 Bravo departure, 5,000 feet, 12-6-0-1-0.
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2: All correct.
3: Different front, top plan now, flight 100. We route back to the call through or and into the hold.
0: Charlotte 6, Papa Whiskey, A-firm, turn at your own discretion to Cork, left, right.
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0: And Charlotte 6, Papa Whiskey, for how long do you expect to hold?
3: Under German at this time, we are overweight, so we're just deciding which aircraft, our airfield is versus, and it's
0: pleasure.

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0: 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Good morning.
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0: United 311, passing flight level 120 for 160.
1: Delta Cushing, United 311, good morning, Shannon Control, identify and continue present heading, climb to flight level 280, unrestricted.
0: Present heading 280, unrestricted for United 311.
2: Shannon Control, good morning, Westwood 46, out of 30.3 for flight 210, speed 280 or better in transition.
1: Westwood 46, good morning, Shannon Control, identify and continue flight level 170, maintain assigned seat.
2: Okay, down the flight 170 and check maintain assigned speed, right check.

0: 10, Delta 176 out of 32-3, descending 230, currently 80 with a transition 280 knots.
1: Delta 176, good morning, Shadow Control, identify to set your flight level 170, maintain speed on conversion to 80 knots or less.
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0: Ryanair 14 Golf Romeo, good morning, China Control, identified, descent to flight level 200.
2: Descent to flight level 200, Ryanair 14 Golf Romeo.

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0: United 311, continue to contact the 3400.
1: Okay, climb 340, United 311.
2: Right, we'll then go ground, taxi, Alpha, Japan 2, 6 Alpha, and the ground crew should be on the way out, so you may have to hold forward to the stand for a moment, and once you see the ground crew in position, continue on to stand.

0: Mango, okay, small change. The time's going to be 26 Bravo now, 26 Bravo.
1: 29, that's a small 1-8, it off, alright?
2: 129, that's small 1-8, over to speed of 6.
0: From Delta 2, hold 4224, contact tower frequency 118, Delta 5.
2: For
0: United
2: 411, get it.
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1: Ryanair 45 Romeo Echo, good morning, Shannon Control, identified. Thank you, flight level 190, unrestricted.
0: Flight level 190, Ryanair 45 Romeo Echo.

0: 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Delta 4-4 with you, descending 314 for 21 Phil.
1: Delta 4-4, good morning. Shannon Control, identified.
2: Bravo, very good morning, Santa 150, Bamba.
1: China 161, Bravo, good morning, Shannon Control, identified. Transfer level 270, unrestricted, confirmed passing level.
2: So, confirmed level 270, unrestricted, then I'll pass the flight level 120, and request final 370, please, Rania 161, Bravo.
1: Let's check some measures. Ryanair 45 Romeo Echo for continuous climb flight. For continuous climb flight, heading 135.
2: Heading 135, 45 Romeo Echo.

0: 44, descend to flight level 170.
1: Descend to flight level 170, Delta 44.
0: Final 45, Romeo Echo, continue climb to flight level 330.
2: Climb flight level 330, runway 45, Romeo Echo.

0: today at an outside Kilo Zulu, Mike, flight level 130 for bumper.
1: Atlanta 500 Mike, good morning, Shannon Control. I identify climb to flight level 170, unrestricted, confirm passing level.
0: Passing level 95, level 170, unrestricted, Atlanta 500 Zulu, Mike.
1: Atlanta 45, Romeo Echo, visual one indication to Baltham.
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0: 500, Mike, continue climb to Bantam 250.
1: Yeah,
0: level 250, runway 500, Mike. Runway 161, Novel for higher, contact Shannon, frequency 134.630, right?
2: 124.630, 116, 111.

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1: 3426, Ryanair 45 Romeo Echo.
2: Shannon, Mosquito 8, 2 Juliet, good morning. Standing flat over 2 and road on course 2 in our weather.
0: Mosquito 8, 3 Juliet, good morning. Shannon Control, identify, continue to send to flight level 120.
2: Standing 120, Mosquito 8, 2 Juliet.
0: Delta 44, contact Dublin, frequency 129.180, off the mic.
3: And that frequency was cut out again. 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
3: 129.180, Delta 44, good night.

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1: Line F 5-0-0 Mike for higher section and frequency 134.630, bye bye.
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0: Bravo Echo 2, very good morning, Mach level 88, climbing 160, Tycho Pelly.
1: Minor 7 Golf Gita, China, good day, identify direct to Noku, climb to flight level 280.
0: Mach level 280, direct to Noku, China, 7 Golf Gita.

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2: Number 160, Hermley Pass, number 127.
0: Ryanair 6, number Miyake, Shannon, identified, continue direct to INRAD, climb to flight level 240.
2: INRAD, climb flight level 240, Ryanair 6, number
3: Shannon, good morning, Papa Sierra Bravo India Romeo, passing 290 down to 210.
0: Papa Sierra Bravo India Romeo, Shannon Control, identified, descend to flight level 100, cleared Kurum 1 Romeo arrival.
3: Descend flight level 100, cleared to Kurum 1 Romeo arrival, Papa Sierra Bravo India Romeo.

0: Lieutenant. Good morning. Chinook 124, which is descending to flight level 308 for 170.
1: Chinook 124, Shannon. Hello, identified.

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0: and approach United 270, flight level 225, descending 80 with hotel.
1: United 270, low Q, identified on handle position 32 miles west of the airfield, number 1, expect ILS, approach runway 24 with left turn.
0: ILS 24 with left turn, United 270.
1: United 270 away from, continue direct recovery after recovery, Derek, intercept the localizer direct Derek.
0: Alright, direct to Tobri, and at Tobri, intercept ILS 24 at the DRAG, United 270.
1: United 270, affirm, giving you approximately 60 track miles to touchdown. 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
2: Yeah, we'll restore Nixon Head and then we'll back to Cork at 129 Yankee.
3: 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Next word, returning to Cork.
2: Circle 4, returning to Cork at 29 Yankee.
4: 22 climbing out of 110 for 160.
5: United 22, Shannon Control, identified direct Dinham, climb to flight level 240.
4: Climbing to flight level 240, United 22.
6: United Control, Air France 1078, good morning, descending flight 240 to let go.
5: Air France 1078, Shannon Control, identified descent to flight level 100, cross let go level 240 or lower.
6: Descending 100, then crossing let go at 240 or lower, of 1078.

0: France 1078, direct to Givol. 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

Niner 6, November Yankee, radar service terminates. 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Goodbye.

0: 10, American 209, with you out of 12, climbing flight level 160.
1: American 209, channel control, identified, direct turn and climb to flight level 280.
0: Direct to turn in, climbing flight level 280, American 209.
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3: 1018 East, now Executive 1, North of Retina System, inbound.
2: 27 from Golden. Executive 1, that is copied, and what's your max altitude en route?
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2: Executive 1, roger, next report approaching the control zone.
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0: Air France 1078, contact Cork approach 119 or decimal 905, good day.
1: 1, you can squawk 2607.
0: 2607, exactly 1.

0: 7, good morning, Trainer 6675, descending level 210, passing level 275, descending Kurum.
1: Ryanair 6675, Shannon identified, cleared Kurum 2 Delta, arrival descent flight level 80.
0: Kurum 2 Delta, descending level 80, Ryanair 6675.
2: At 27013, Martin, first on contact, Tower 118.705.
3: 118.705, we are established at United 270, good day. Shannon Tower, United 270, established ILS 24. Alright, 1405, cleared, or continue the approach, United 270.
1: Kelly 1, contact tower 118.705, Quebec.
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7: China Control, United 289, passing 2,000, 5,000.
1: United 289, China Control, identified, direct Agori, climb to flight level 280.
7: Direct Agori to 280, United 289.
8: Okay, 1018, number 2,000 feet in the zone, and we'll follow the United States, actually.

0: American 209, contact Scottish Control 129er decimal 1, bye bye.
1: Scottish Control now on 129 decimal 1 for American 209, good day.
2: Scottish Control, good morning, United 980 descending through flight level 300 for flight level 210, lights up.
0: United 980, Shannon, identify descent flight level 170.
2: United descent flight level 170, United 980, thank you.
3: Santa Control, good morning, WestJet 34, follow 314, descending 230 to Aleppo.
0: WestJet 34, Shannon, hello, identify, descend to flight level 170.
3: Descent level 170, WestJet 34.
0: Ryanair 6675, contact approach 121.405, goodbye.
1: 121.405, goodbye, Ryanair 6675.

0: Shannon. Shannon, good morning, trainer 6675. We are descending level 80. We are passing flight level 168, proceeding Kurum with information hotel.
1: 6675, good morning to you, stand by one.
0: Okay, call me this, and then the clearance limit is the more than 6 seconds.

0: 6875 Mission Approach, good morning, identified the number one for less approach runway 4, information hotel is current.
1: Hotel on board, second LS 24, Ryanair 6675. And Ryanair 6675, any chance for vectors to Rodrigo?
0: 6675, Roger, expect vectors for final LS 24.
1: That's great, thank you very much, 6675.
0: Ryanair 6675, clear direct to Derag, expect vector approaching Derag.
1: Clear to Derag, expect vector approaching Derag, Ryanair 6675.
2: Oh no, I'm into Sharon, into LAP. Okay, 7 for the moment, we'll play our final big vector.
3: Alright, so 121.805, VKT Alpha, United 2 something.

0: 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KLM 1123, passing flight level 282, descending flight level 200, inbound, VAP out.
1: KLM 1123, Shannon, identified, cleared VAP out, 1 Romeo arrival, descend to flight level 100.
0: VAP out, 1 Romeo, descend flight level 100, KLM 1123.
2: Ascending 3000 feet, climber 6675.
3: 90, Mach decimal 82 or greater.
1: United 228, Shannon Control, identified, descend to flight level 170, and on conversion, speed 300 knots or greater.
3: Descend flight level 170, and on conversion, 300 knots or greater, United 228.
4: Good morning, Shannon, it's West at 1832, descending flight level 210.
1: WestJet 18, Shannon Control, identified, descend to flight level 170, speed 280 knots or less.
4: Flight level 170, speed 280 knots or less, WestJet 18.

0: 6675, report present heavy.
1: Observe heading north, Ryanair 6675.
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1: continue present heading, Ryanair 6675.

0: 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I'm just from
1: 905, get up 113,
2: 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United 228, report your speed to Dublin Control, 129.180, good day.
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0: NF6875000, left heading 270, clear for less approach runway 24, that's the touch.
1: Left heading 270 degrees, clear for the LS approach runway 24, and we'll call you when it stops, NF6875.

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1: Okay, 6675 and 9 is nicely touched down, contact tower 118 to decimal 705, bye.
0: 118705, Stanley 6675, have a good day. Good morning, Trainer 6675, here, first on the trailer, something 24. Three, two, four, we are Pete Lent, Trainer 6675.

0: Good morning, Ryanair 5768, standing by with 202 Derek.
1: Ryanair 5768, Shannon, identify descend to flight level 80.
0: Descend to flight level 80, Ryanair 5768.

0: Shannon, very good morning. This is Ryanair 5, Mike X-ray, descend to Palomar 2209, Kilo.
1: Ryanair 5, Mike X-ray, Shannon, identified, descend to flight level 900.
0: Descend to flight level 900, Ryanair 5, Mike X-ray.

0: here with Pasig 336 for flight level 23 here, respect to Lapo.
1: Shamrock 108, Shannon, hello, identify. Descent to flight level 170.
0: A descent flight level 170, Shamrock 108. Tangent Air Canada 919 Heavy out of flight level 120 for 160.
1: Air Canada 919, Shannon, identify. Direct to Ernan, climb to flight level 280.
0: Okay, direct to Ernan, then flight level 280, Air Canada 919.

0: Ryanair 576, Papa, contact approach 121.405 today.
1: 11405, Ryanair 576, Papa, right. Approach, good morning, Ryanair 576, Papa, standing by the 80 to Eric, information India, JH 10187800.
2: Ryanair 576, Papa, channel approach, good morning, identify the number 1 for a late approach, runway 24, information India is current.
1: Information India, we have. Number 1 ILS 24, Ryanair 576 Papa.
2: Ryanair 576 Papa, if you wish, Roswell direct to it.
1: Yeah, we'll take Roswell direct, thanks, Ryanair 576 Papa.
2: Roger, please direct to Roswell.
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0: Ryanair 5, Mike, X-ray contact approach 121.405. Bye.
1: 121.405,
0: Ryanair 5, Mike, X-ray, how do you do? Air Canada 919, contact Scottish Control 129.01. Goodbye.
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3: Approach, good morning, identified number 2, for a left approach round 2-4, information India is current.
1: Copy, number
3: 2, Ryanair 5, Mike, X-ray. Ryanair 5, SM6 Papa, descend 4,000 feet, QNH 1018, Hector Pascal.
2: Descend to 4,000 feet, QNH 018, minus 570 Papa.
3: Ryanair 5, Mike, X-ray, descend flight level 80.
1: Descend flight level 80, Ryanair 5, Mike, X-ray.
0: Fraction 585 Echo Shannon identified, due military airspace, turn right 5 degrees, descend to flight level 100.
2: Right by 5 degrees, and descend level 100, fraction 858 Echo.

0: Lieutenant. Good morning, Shamrock 7, authentic with you, 32, clear to Vassar.
1: Shamrock 7, authentic, Mishan, and identify, cleared Vassar 1 Romeo, arrival, descend to flight level 110.
0: Descend 110, Vassar 1 Romeo.
2: What's that?
3: Oh, yeah, that's fine, we'll do that, man. 5 Mike X-ray, G-Log, Vassar.
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1: Think about 19905, right? Yeah, 858,
0: come by.
1: Here, I left approach 22 44 established 5576, Papa.

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1: Descend 4,000 feet, Kilimanjaro,
2: 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Lima, contact Cork approach 119, 19905, okay?
3: Cork 14905, Sherman 7.

0: American 208, 294 for 210.
1: American 208, Shannon, hello, identified. Descend the flight over 170.
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0: 76 Papa 47, that's 24. Bye, Bob.
1: Ronet 576 Papa, Roger, 9 Mike 2 touchdown, contact tower 118 decimal 705, bye bye.
0: 118705, Ronet 576 Papa, bye.
1: Ryanair 5 Mike X-ray, continue to descend 3000 feet.
2: Descend 3000 feet, Ryanair 5 Mike X-ray.
3: Control, good morning, Delta 154, passing 318 for 230.
4: Delta 154, Shannon, identified, descend to flight over 170.
3: Descend flight over 170, Delta 154.

0: 154, do you know if we should be expecting any arrival?
1: Delta 154, affirm, expect Olapo 4 Lima arrival, runway 28 left.
0: Alright, we'll expect Olapo 4 Lima to 28 left, Delta 154.
2: Well, call you established, Ryanair 5, Mike X-ray.

0: 1120.
1: Delta 293, Shannon identified direct Limerie, climb to flight level 280.
0: Direct Limerie, climb to flight level 280, Delta 293.

0: Bradley Silas, runway 24 Ryanair, 5 Mike X-ray.
1: Ryanair 5 Mike X-ray, roger, Mark touchdown, number 1, contact tower 118.705, bye.
0: 118.705, Ryanair 5 Mike X-ray, have a good day.
2: Final
0: five, Papa
2: Ground, taxi Alpha
0: stand number 27. Final runway 24. Clear to land runway 24, Ryanair 5 Mike.

0: good morning, Delta 284, 296, descending flight level 230.
1: Delta 284, Shannon identified, descend to flight level 80.
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0: Delta 284, 14-4 descending, flight level 080, information, hotel.
1: Delta 284, sound approach, good morning. Number 1 for less approach, runway 24, identified, and information, Juliet is good.
0: Delta 284, number 1, runway 24, we'll grab information, Juliet.
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1: Present heading is 126.
0: Delta 24, turn right heading the 130 vector in Cortana, left 24.
1: Delta 284, heading 130.
0: Delta 284, correct, descend 4,000 feet, QNH 1018, hectopascal.
1: Delta 284, descend 4,000, got 1018, back up.

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0: 381, passing 280, descending 200 to direct.
1: Shamrock 381, Shannon, hello, identified. Descend to flight level 80.
2: Left level 80, Shamrock 381.
3: Shannon, good day, 2305, descending 250, expo.
1: Ryanair 2305, Shannon, hello, identified. Do you wish to continue or would you like to level off?
3: We'd like to continue with the descent, Ryanair 2305.
1: Ryanair 2305, roger, descend to flight level 100.
3: Descend to flight 100, Ryanair 2305.
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5: Delta 284, heading 140.

0: Delta 284, continue descent 3,000 feet.
1: Delta 284, continue descent 3,000 feet.
2: Golf 3620, Niner 960, Romeo.
3: Niner 960, Romeo, identified, climb unrestricted to flight level 190.
2: Climb unrestricted to flight level 190, Niner 960, Romeo.

Canon Hello ISF 416, 210, 210. Flight 0416, Canon identified, descend to flight level 170.

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0: Descend final number 140, fraction 060, Victor.
1: Sherman 381, contact Shannon approach, 121.405, bye bye.
2: 121.405, Shannon 381, see ya. Hello, Shannon 381, with the center flight level
3: 802, direct. Shannon 381, Shannon approach, good morning, identify the number 2 for left approach, runway 24, information Juliet is correct.
2: Juliet, we have, thanks, Shannon 381, any speed?
3: No speed restriction.
2: Copy, thank you.

0: 676, Sean, morning, Sean, here's you to your destination, Lima Papa Mike Alpha, by a flight plan route, flight level 340, for 3601.
1: Net 3053, Sharon Control identified. Turn right, correction, turn right, 5 please.
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0: Delta 248, MMS 2 touchdown, contact tower, 118, decimal 705, bye.
1: Delta 284, 118705, bye bye. Yeah, good morning, Delta 284, ILS, runway 24. Maybe unable to get off by Alpha.
2: That's your message?
3: Yeah, I'm a train and flyer, Cessna 172 out of Burr, currently 5 miles to the west of Burr at 2,000 feet. We'll be operating in this area for the next 40 minutes or so and then returning back to Burr, information only, please.
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4: Shannon, good morning, your transat 230, descending by level 308 for 230.
5: That's transat 230, Shannon, good flight, 5 descent to flight number 170.
4: By level 170, transat 230.
5: Chela 1977, Shannon, good day, squawk 3602.
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1: Descent, flight level 060, fraction 020.
2: Shannon, good day, Shamrock 960 Heavy, flight level 310, descending 250, Lapo.
0: Shamrock 960 Heavy, Shannon Control, identify descent to flight level 170.
2: Descent 170, Shamrock 960.
1: Shannon, it opens to 427, approaching 425,
0: Mosquito 42 Hotel, Shannon Control, good day, climb to flight level 190 and confirm squawk. Mosquito 42 Hotel, Shannon, identify. At 3053, descent to flight level 100.
3: Golf, Charlie, question, Golf, Juliet, Charlie, India, Hotel, Shannon, how do you read?

0: Golf, Juliet, Charlie, India, Hotel, send them information. How do you reach?
1: Shamrock 381, clear for the approach from 324, report established.
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0: Golf, Charlie, Charlie, Zulu, Yankee, Shannon, how do you read?
3: 424.
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5: Clear to Nora,

0: And that's 305 Street, contact Cork 119, decimal 905.
1: Forward line 905.
0: Tito 42 Hotel, climb to flight level 290.
1: Climb to flight level 290, 426.

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1: 718.705, Shamrock 381, see ya. Hello, Shamrock 381, 8.5 miles, switch it off. Continue, Collier 4, Shamrock 381.
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0: thanks. Thanks. Q9 Yankee, Shannon.

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1: Information.
0: Ground Delta 28 forward, door count to 30.
2: Alpha 284, ground warning. Yeah, Alpha, sun number 3 here.
0: Delta 284, Alpha 3 here, good morning.
2: Ryanair 6676, hold the shore 224, contact tower 5318, decimal 705. Charity is available, we'll do this traffic on 4 mile final, so you're not going to get out ahead of them.
1: Alpha 2, Nana Yankee, confirm routing back to court.

0: 76 Carolina, ground morning, Channing 2 to Gatwick, via flight plan route, flight level 350, squawk 7670.
1: Ryanair 960, Romeo, descent to flight level 170.
2: Descent to 170, Ryanair 960, Romeo.
1: Ryanair 960, Romeo, contact Dublin 135 to 655.
2: Goodbye. 35655, Ryanair 960, Romeo, right?
3: Astra 2-9, Yankee Shannon, how do you read? Pleasure. Runner 933H, Yankee 2 identified, descent to flight level 140.

0: Yankee, we're routing back to course.
1: After 29, Yankee, contact Kirk, approach 119 at decimal 905, bye bye.
0: Contact Kirk, approach 119 at decimal 905, bye bye, thank you, after 29, Yankee.
2: Can I 1977, Shannon Stroh?
3: Good.
2: Can I 1977, would you be able to speed up?
3: If we start with the descent now, we can give you 240 knots, shall we, on 1977.
2: Chill out, 1977, stand by.
4: Shimmer 381 ground after the transit number 390.

0: 9, good morning. Shamrock 9, Charlie X-ray, direct the lap out of setting flight level 230.
1: Shamrock 9, Charlie X-ray, Shang Control, identify descent to flight level 170.
0: Descent flight level 170, Shamrock 9, Charlie X-ray.
1: And 9338, yes, it's Evo.
0: 9338.
1: Canal 1977, descent to flight level 140, maintain high speed in descent.
2: Welcome to flight level 140 and speed up, Shire 1977.

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1: JetBlue 354, Shannon Control, good day, radar contact. Clear to Rodel, climb to flight level 300.
0: Direct to Rodel and climb to flight level 300, JetBlue 354.

0: is that again? Rusty Bell. Seven, we start off with the runway, so the D5 actually out the whole four of runway 24, contact tower frequency 118.705.
1: Shannon Control identified. Climb to flight number 130, clear to last note.
0: Climbing number 130 to last note, Ryanair 6676.
1: And 9338, center flight number 100.

0: Lieutenant. Good morning, Shamrock. Minor 5-2 with you, passing 281, descending 210 to Alapas.
1: Shamrock 952, Sharing Control identified. Descent to Flight Level 170.
0: Descent Flight Level 170, Shamrock. Minor 5-2.
1: Minor 6676, climb to Flight Level 230.
2: Climbing to Level 230, Minor 6676.

0: 6607 6.
1: Runway 6676, please speak. Shell out 1977, descent to flight level 100.
2: Descending to level 100, shell out 1977.
1: Runway 9338, contact Cork approach 119.905.
0: 9 0 5,

0: 91 November Hotel, descending level 250, INRAD, altitude.
1: Pointer, 1 November Hotel, China, good day, altitude.
2: K93, Shannon Good Day, identified, descend to flight level 100.
3: Descend flight level 100, Shannon Good Day, 93.
4: Accelerator 6676.
2: Runway 6676.
4: Is there any chance to negotiate the flight level in the oceanic airspace? 3 gap 280 only for the cruising of Tango.
2: Runway 6676, it looks like they've assigned you 280 from Lasno. I'm not sure what the reason is.
4: Yeah, that's what I have been in the oceanic clearance. It's way too low for us, and that's, I hope maybe we can negotiate a bit higher.
2: And it's 6676, Roger. I will give you a frequency for them shortly, but for now, turn right 10 degrees as you traffic.
4: To the right 10 degrees, right, 6676.
2: Shalair 1977, Shannon, descend to flight level 60, Shannon transition level.
5: Sending flight level 60, Shannon, transition level, Shannon, 9777.
2: Ryanair 1 November Hotel, descend to flight level 140.
0: Descending to level 140, Ryanair 1 November Hotel.
2: Ryanair 6676, climb to flight level 280.
4: Climbing level 280, 6676.

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1: 3325, Calair 1977, that's Julian on the way back.
0: And they've changed frequency actually 123.330 now.
1: 123330, Calair 1977, good day.
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1: But I wonder where we'll go. Do you have any speech for us for this stuff?
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1: Speed, descend to flight level 140.
2: Speed,
1: Ryanair 1 November Hotel, descend to flight level 100.
2: Descending to level 100, Ryanair 1 November Hotel.
1: Airplane 43 Delta Hotel, Shannon, good day, identify command to flight level 290. Ryanair 6676, on navigation to Lasno. Ryanair 6676, I have two frequencies for you. On box 2, to negotiate your Oceanic clearance, you can talk to Shamlik 127.650 and maintain primary control frequency now. For that, switch to 135.230. Goodbye.
2: 127.650 for negotiations and 3523 for Ryanair 6676. Thanks a lot. Have a nice one.

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1: 4905, goodbye.
2: 4905, Sherman, get entry.
3: Shannon, good morning. Tango Charlie, show me a set out. It's coming passing flight number 277 for 210.
1: Tango 7, Victor Romeo is here. Shannon, good day. Identify descent to flight level 90.
3: He's on a flight number 90 with Tango 7, Victor Romeo.
1: Ryanair 6, X-ray uniform, descent to flight level 80.
3: He's on 80, Ryanair 6, X-ray uniform.
1: Ryanair 1 November Hotel, correction on the speed, reduce your speed now please, 250 knots or less.
3: Reducing 250 knots or less, Ryanair 1 November Hotel.
4: Can I control the local level 124, pass this flight number 667, climbing, flight number 90.
1: KLM 1124, Shannon Gray, identified client to flight level 290.
4: Flight level 290.
3: Shannon, good day, Dagobert 9, I'm Bernice, he's going to 220 here from Seapur.
1: Dagobert 9, Shannon, good day, identified and descent to flight level 100.
3: Shannon, good morning, Dagobert 9.

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2: This is 5162, level
0: 601 and 90. Section 516 Whiskey, good day, identify, clear to NGEX, confirm passing level.
2: Level 63 now,
0: Section 516 Whiskey, thank you, climb to flight level 270.
2: Flight level 270, 5162.
0: Ryanair 6XR uniform, 4-speed to Shannon approach 121.405. Goodbye.
3: 21-4-5, Ryanair 6-way uniform, take a look. Shannon approach, hello, Ryanair 6-way uniform, descending 8-0, speed 290 or greater.
4: Ryanair 6-way uniform, Shannon approach, good morning, identify the number 1 for a left approach, runway 24, information kilo is current, and clear direct to Derag, expect vector for the final.
3: Okay, to Derag, expect vector for runway 24, kilo on board. Ryanair 6-way uniform.
4: Ryanair 6-way uniform, correct, descend 4,000 feet, QNH 1018, hectopascal.
3: Quinet 10018, descend 4,000 feet, Ryanair has 6-way uniform.
0: Tango 7, Victor Romeo Sierra, contact Shannon approach 121.405, goodbye.
5: 121.405, Tango 7, Victor Romeo Sierra, bye-bye.
0: Dago Bear 9, contact Shannon approach 121.405. Goodbye.
6: Bottom 1405, Dago Bear 9, I think, bye.
4: Shannon approach, good morning. You are number 2 for LS approach runway 24, identified. Information kilo is good and accept vector for the final LS 24.
5: Alright, number 2 for LS 24 and vectors for LS 24. Dago Bear 9, kilometer. And we have information kilo.
6: Hey, good day, Dagobert 9, Appalachians, descending 100 inbound speed for observation kilo.
4: Dagobert 9, Shannon approach. Good morning, you are identified, number 3, for LS approach runway 24, information kilo is current, expect vectors for sequencing.
6: Okay, LS 24 vectors for sequencing, number 3, Dagobert 9.
7: Standby 1, please. Cluster LM 15, that's all. Thank you.
4: Tango 7, Victor Romeo Sierra, descend flight level 80.
5: Victor flight level 80, Tango 7, Victor Romeo Sierra.
4: Dagobert 9, descend flight level 90.
6: Descending 90, Dagobert 9.
7: Echo to 4 passing the agency, remain 0, Delta 1 and Delta 2 at all times.

0: Tango 7, Victor Romeo Sierra, report to Zintedi.
1: Heading 116, Tango 7, Victor Romeo Sierra.
0: Tango Romeo Sierra, roger, turn right heading 120, vectoring for the final.
1: Heading 120, vectoring for final, Tango 7, Victor Romeo Sierra.
2: 95 South Bravo, taxi Delta 1, Delta 2, hold short, runway 24.
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0: Tango Victor Romeo Sierra, descend 5,000 feet on Kimmich 1018 Delta Pascal.
1: Okay, descend 5,000 feet on 1018. Tango 7 Victor Romeo Sierra.
0: Banner 6X-ray uniform, turn left, heading 330.
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0: Lago Verde Manor, descend flight level 80.
1: Descending 80, Lago Verde Manor.
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1: Roger, continue taxi to line up runway 24, you're from your departure instructions. 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
2: Dagobert 9, turn right heading 345.
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3: And good morning, November 101, Mike X-ray 108, climbing 160.
4: November 101, Mike X-ray, Shannon Control, good day, identified, clear to Ernan, line to flight level 280.
3: Clear to Ernan, 280, 10, Mike X-ray.
5: Public, ILS 24, Ryanair 6, X-ray uniform.
6: R66 uniform, Catholic Tower, 118, decimal 7, point.
5: 118, decimal 7, bye-bye.
6: 7 Victor Romeo Sierra, turn right wing 130.
3: Right wing 130, Tango 7 Victor Romeo Sierra.
6: Dagobert 9, descend to 5,000 feet, QNH 1018, Victor Pascal.
0: Flight QNH 1018, Dagobert 9.
6: Tango Romeo Sierra, descend to 3,000.
3: Descend to 3,000, Tango Romeo Sierra.
0: So Bravo, we are reaching Delta 2, can you confirm we are clear to line up the runway 24?
1: A firm and cleared, line up runway 24, surface wind 170 degrees, 10 knots, runway 24, on line up, clear takeoff, land to surface.
0: Just running to full clear for takeoff right now, and I have 5 above, yes, restricted.
1: A firm, traffic inbound.

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1: Echo Indigo, push uniforms. 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Bye-bye.

0: the Lima Hotel, runway 24, inbound traffic. I'm just 26, and please contact Tower, runway decimal 705, Alpha 6.
1: Shamrock 909, Shannon Care for Tipper 2000, arrive at runway 24.
2: Hey, buddy, for the Delta, arrive at runway 24, Shamrock 909, information through.
0: Bound on Delta 2, check to see contact Tower, runway 705, Alpha 6.
3: Right, 140, Tango, sir.
0: Break runner 663 uniform, discretion check, that's the wind 160309 and that's runway 24.
4: Settle on runway 24, right in 6 and runway uniform.
1: Dagobert 9, turn left heading at 315.
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1: 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I identify, classified level 230, direct to let go.
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5: Aircrew?
4: Say again?
5: Which speed has the preceding aircraft? Dagobert 9.
6: Dagobert 9, currently, ground speed is 200 knots, 2110, but indicated airspeed of 180.
5: Okay, we are reducing to 170, Dagobert 9.
6: Tango Victor Romeo Sierra, turn right, 210, cleared ILS, approach from my 24, reported caption.
4: Right, link 210, clear, Anis 24, and call you on Anis, Tango 707.
1: 50, maintain anything, watch here.
4: Roger, staying with you, but 23950, thank you.
5: Feet clear to intercept the localized alarm bay 24, Tango 709. Tango
6: 909, you're bringing your speed now, descend 3000 feet, cleared ILS, approach from my 24.
5: 24,000 feet, reduce the speed, clear the less 24, Tango 709.
1: Shamrock 909, Shannon, contact Shannon approach 121.405.
2: 121.405, Shamrock 409, over.
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2: Shannon approach, Shamrock 909, good day, passing 141, descending passing 80 to the right.
6: Shamrock 909, our approach identified number 3, file us, approach number 24, it is Kido.
2: Permission Kido, I'm number 3, fire arrival, light is 0024, Shamrock 909.
4: Tango, Sergeant Victor, Miss Sierra, on ILS 24.
6: Tango, Romy Sierra, 9 miles, touch down, contact tower, 118, that's most down, goodbye.
4: 118, 7 and 9, Tango, Sergeant Victor, Miss Sierra, bye. Tower, good morning, Tango, Sergeant Victor, Miss Sierra, on ILS 24.
0: Approach using approach number 1, report 40 in East, Justin 170-308.
4: Alright, call you at 4, continue approach, Tango 7 0 0 0 0 0 0 0 0 0 0
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0: information. Echo Charlie Delta Golf Mike. Airborne out of Abishul, overhead Mullingar route. Nav exercise over Longford and Roscommon. Maximum altitude 2,000 feet above the station.
1: 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The Northern QNH 1015 hectopascals. Have no known traffic to affect. You can report leaving the frequency, please.
2: Portugal 23 Victor Shannon, good day. I identify flight back at the 290 and say again, passing level.
3: The bus has shown more command 09.
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4: 1015 is copied, we're Robin out of Abishul, just departed Mullingar for nav exercise overhead Longford Rock, coming back to Abishul. Maximum altitude 2,000 feet, information only, please.
1: Echo Golf Mike, roger, no known traffic to affect, that you can report leaving the frequency, please.
4: That's Golly Call, you leave the frequency, thanks, Echo Charlie Delta Golf Mike.
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5: Wilco Golf Charlie Delta, India Foxtrot is a Cap 10, just taken off from Bristol House. On route direct back to Shobden, Echo Golf Bravo Sierra, requesting a basic service and opening of our flight plan. Over.
1: Golf Charlie Delta India Foxtrot, roger. At the flight information service, I don't have the flight plan here, but we will chase it up and call you back with the stock shortly. The Shannon QNH 1017 hectopascals.

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0: clear, Lima. You ready for departure? I'm going to file my final.
1: Just before the engine calculates out to one, there is a marking band there for your report.

0: 909, I cleared ILS approach runway 24, report is established.
1: CFR is approach runway 24, clear to establish runway 909.
2: Shannon, good day, identify client at flight level 280 and confirm passing flight level.
3: I'm flight level 280, passing flight level 104, now Shamrock 105.
2: Thank you. Shamrock 105, Shannon, Derek Dinham. Shamrock 714, Shannon, good day, identified client at flight level 230.
4: Alpha parking stand 2121, you familiar with stand 21?
5: I think so, I've got 20 wrong, that'll be fine.
4: Okay, Alpha, cross route and report to Martin Town at site.
5: Okay, Alpha, that's calling Martin, they've got that'll be fine.
6: 621, that's all 20 wrong, so.
7: Jacket Air, runway 760 Lima, passing flight level 036 for flight level 130, direct to Norla.
2: Correction, Ryanair 760 Lima, Shannon, good day, identify, count of flight level 230.
7: Level 230, Ryanair 760 Lima.
2: Ryanair 3, Foxtrot, Foxtrot, contact Shannon Control 134.630, goodbye.
0: 34630, bye.
1: Shamrock 909, establish area 34.
0: Shamrock 909, 9 miles touchdown, contact tower 118.7, goodbye.
1: Tower 118, small 7, Shamrock 909, bye. Tower Shamrock 909, good day, establish on the LS, runway 248, my phone.
2: 0308, not only 24. Shannon, it's a portion of my Shannon. Shamrock 714,
0: Shannon, counter flight level 270. Shamrock 714.
2: Ryanair 760 Lima, Shannon, counter flight level 290.
7: Level 290, Ryanair 760 Lima.
2: Shamrock 105, Shannon, climb to flight level 300.
0: Flight level 300, 300, Shamrock 105.
8: 842, passing flight level 87 160.
2: JetBlue 842, Shannon, good day, identify, climb to flight level 280.

0: Alpha India Foxtrot. Looks like FR boundary at 1120 Zulu. Does that sound right to you?
1: Wilco, yeah, 1120 would be about right. India Foxtrot.
0: Thank you. And what is your max altitude en route? And just say again your aircraft type.
1: Aircraft type is a CAP 10, 2 POV, and I'm climbing through 3,000.

0: 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Morning.
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1: Take it by Alpha 3 7 remain up frequency, number 909.

0: India Fox has no known traffic to effect. Report approaching the FR boundary with me. If no comms with me there, next frequency, London information, 124.750.
1: Roger, so

0: India Foxtrot, base of control airspace, flight level 75, are you requesting entry?
1: Yes, I do, Bridge. I just about to call you to see if we can go to 75 on 1013 just to get above the clouds.
0: South India Foxtrot, I firm clear to enter control airspace, flight level 75.
1: Good, thank you, control airspace, level 75.

0: flag day, fraction 980 Lima, climbing level 90, Orson.
1: Fraction 980 Lima, Shannon, good day, identified direct after, climb to flight level 290.
0: Arthur, and flight level 290, fraction 980 Lima.
2: India Foxtrot cleared flight level 90.

you back immediately. Thank you, Doctor. Reiner Street 246. Go back to the system, is it? Okay, I don't have a plan in the system yet, so you can make a handling agent. I'll keep an eye out first, and if you know what time they're fighting for, let me know, or I'll let you know. What time are you going at? Have a look at it then. I can't say for certain now. There's traffic inbound. CO items actually looking at it. But when you're ready, remind me, and we'll have a look at it.

0: Alpha Charlie 705 Alpha, good day. Parking 512, 70, descending 512, 20 in moment, in radar.
1: Fraction 705 Alpha Shannon, good day, identify descent flight level 140.
0: Descent flight level 140, fraction 705 Alpha.
1: Fraction 980 Lima Shannon, clear direct to Liz Ashton.

0: 9 November, Shannon 71, monitor inbound descent.
1: Ryanair 9 November, November Shannon, good day. I identify the plan to flight level 2900 and say again the passing flight level.
0: Flight level 2900 and passing level 100 now, Ryanair 9 November.

0: Junction 4, Comet Charlie, passing 2,700, climbing 4,500. Care, no, disregard. It is the Cork, 3 Bravo departure, okay.
1: Junction 4, Comet Charlie, Shannon, good day, and confirm the squawk.
0: We are squawking 2013, Junction 4, Comet Charlie.
1: Junction 4, Comet Charlie, Shannon, identify, classify, double 130.
0: Is that climb down, Junction 4, Comet Charlie?
1: Abram.
0: Climb down to flight level 130, Junction 4, Comet Charlie.

0: Charlie 4, Charlie, did you prefer to point at your foot?
1: It is the Edgex.
0: Public 10, yes, sir. Charlie, thank you.
2: Hello, Ryan, 6108 and standard, this is up. We are ready for copy the clearance to Madrid.
3: 6108, Roger, your clearance is Shannon to destination via Floodrunners. Flight level 370, wharf 2235.
0: Six one zero eight, three back correct.
3: I'm going to have to send a delay on your flight time. At what time do you anticipate pushing back?
0: Let's say 10 past the hour is possible, 6108.
3: Okay, I'm going to send a delay on that, and if there's a delay, let me know, otherwise...

0: 177 passing flight level 97 up to 160.
1: Delta 177, Shannon, good day. Identify climb to flight level 280 and say the passing flight level.
0: Climb to flight level 280 and passing flight level 100.
1: Delta 177, Shannon, direct Limerick.

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2: Good day, Ryanair 2306, Elgusk 1, Bravo, passing 4600 Landing, 90.
0: Ryanair 2306, Shenandoah, good day, confirm squawk.
3: Squawk is 3604,
2: Ryanair 2306.
0: Ryanair 2306, Shenandoah, identified, stand by double 230.
2: Flying for level 230, Ryanair 2306.

0: information. Echo Charlie Delta Golf Mike is 5 miles west of Abishur, QSY Abishur.
1: Charlie Roger, copy, go ahead. Section 705, Alpha Shannon, descent to flank level 60, Shannon transition level.
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0: 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I identify Charlie Cycle 270. 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
1: 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I identify Derek Denham, climb to flight level 240.
0: Understand, direct to Denham, flight level 240, American 725.
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0: Flight level 280, American 725.

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0: Flyer 2306, Shannon, climb to flight level 270.
2: Climb to level 270, Ryanair 2306.
3: Very good morning, it's Shamrock 123, you're passing flight level 110, climbing flight level 160, recommended.
0: Shamrock 123, Shannon, good day, identify direct to Limerick, climb to flight level 240.
3: Flying flight level 240, direct to Limerick, Shamrock 123.
4: Star Street 8, proof runway 24, it is Mike, start up, Shannon 2107. Echo already, Shannon.
5: Okay, please, I'm going to start up over runway 24, 28-1017, Ryanair 6108.
0: 705, goodbye.
6: 130705, Shamrock 9.
4: Delta 6062, hello to you. You're cleared on the unbaked 3 Bravo departure. Uniform November Bravo, Echo Golf 3 Bravo, not above 5,000 feet. Route 43605.
0: Shannon 4-9 Julia, Shannon, could they identify, climb to flight 2270.

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0: Delta 177, contact Shannon Control, 134.260, goodbye.
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1: 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Send a ready message, make him listening watch and advise on you.

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0: Golf India Foxtrot, we're estimating the FIR boundary in 0 to 6 minutes.
1: India Foxtrot, copied. I have phoned an estimate to Western Radar to stand by, and I will transfer you at the boundary.
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0: 1017, where is this? That's the Key County for Ballygoddy. So it's maybe out of 1900 feet to the basic cable.
3: Not to take a standard instant departure, so it's an omnidirectional clearance I'll be giving you. I'll start with a domestic clearance and I'll come back to the departure instructions. Is that okay? Okay, so domestic clearance is Shannon destination via flight handle, flight number 370, walk 6032.
4: Air 891, Mike, contact Dublin 135, that's the 655, goodbye.
3: 45, 65, Leonard, and I will have the day today. 46, your departure instructions will be traffic sentiment, 5,000 feet, not above 5,000 feet. Reback is correct, you don't make it easy, and you can call me ready for pushing.
4: Shamrock 991, Shannon, good day, I identified.

0: 246 Logan, pushing start to be approved will be runway 24 due traffic. It is mighty current local county cruising 1017 at the Pascal next for Lucy. Ground four, short runway 24, check complete, contact tower 118.705, hard approach.
1: 118.705, Ryanair 6108.
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2: 7, start approved for runway 24, 1017, exact rotation.

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0: And your 7 Victor Victor, Shannon. Niner 7 Victor Victor, Shannon identified, direct Tulsa climb at light level 240.
2: Is active up to 5,000 feet.
1: I got that.
0: Shamrock 991, Shannon, can keep up the speed, please, for number one into Cork.
1: We'll go Shamrock 991.
0: Niner 7, Victor Victor, Shannon, climb to flight level 290.
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2: Thank you.
3: Club, take the runway 2 miles by MMH, 6120.
1: Romeo Lima, we are standing, we are punting at 297 this time, level 240, information Lima is on board, and sitting bound Derek.
0: Niner 88, Romeo Lima, Shannon, Nagate, identified, descent to flight level 180, report heading.
1: Descending for level 180, and we are proceeding inbound Derek.
0: Okay, sir, and you're heading to Derek.
1: It's 290.
0: Shannon, roger, turn right heading 295, traffic, passing in front of you in Bangkok.
1: Heading 295 and 88 Romeo.
2: Golf Victor Bravo Mike Delta, do you have an estimate for the Shannon Scottish FIR boundary?
1: Yes, I'll buy one.
0: Niner 6 Victor Papa, Shannon, today identified. Climb to flight level 290, say you're passing flight level.
1: That is 290, we are passing flight level 185. Golf Victor Bravo, Mike Delta, just the FR boundary at 50 at this moment.
0: 50 for Monday, thank you.
1: Contact again. Aviation, run. He has duty up to prove this. I just overcheck with him as a type power line, but. 57, run. There are no top two sections.

0: Okay, that high power engine run is approved before shutting down. How long do you think you'll be running for? This might turn to 7x Pascal, 10x.
1: Victor Bravo, Mike Delta. I'm going to be heading over to Dublin information, but I will phone your estimate to the Scottish Firth, and because there's a good chance you won't get me once you're north of the Dublin area again. So at the FIR boundary, you can attempt to rapport with me, and if no comms with me, next frequency, autograph approach 133130.
2: 133130 will cause a wind loss. God make that.
1: And God find Delta, you can call Dublin information for the moment, 118.5. Goodbye.
2: 118.5, bye-bye. Thanks for help. God make that.
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3: Cancel level 240, good to Delta, Ryanair 6108.
4: Travel 991, Shannon, continue present heading, traffic inbound to Shannon's cross behind.
5: Understood, maintain present heading, Shamrock 991.
4: Ryanair 88, Romeo Lima, Shannon, descend to flight
5: 880.
0: Be number 2 to the Ryanair ahead, what case that taxi is spotted at 1, Delta 2, 4.
6: Alright, taxi ahead of Seekers to Ryanair, follow them, Delta 1, Delta 2, Hotel 2, 4, and 271.
0: Okay, 3246, taxi Delta 1, Delta 2, hold short, runway 24, Charlie available to you.
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0: runway
7: 24, check complete,
4: Ryanair 6108, Shannon, climb to flight level 2900.
3: Climb for level 2900, Ryanair 6108.
8: Good day, Shannon, 1978, passing 2500 feet, climbing 4500 feet.
4: Chatter 1978, Shannon, good day, and from Squawk.
8: 6346, Shannon, 1978.
4: Chatter 1978, Shannon, identify, climb to flight level 1900.
8: Passed away 1900, 1978.

0: 3246
1: Tower, hello again, and are you going via Delta 2 or Charlie?
0: Charlie.
1: Roger, continue packing Delta 1, Delta 2, Charlie for line of runway 2.
0: This one, Delta 2, Charlie for line of runway
1: 3246, they affirm, just to see, just want to confirm your departure instructions again. After departure, traffic center can fly 5,000 feet, standby for you.
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3: Good morning, identified, your number 2, for the South Rush Runway 24, information, Mike is clear.
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5: November 917 Romeo Juliet, Shannon, information.
7: 1 Romeo Juliet, PA39, Queen Comanche. We got 8 miles to run to Slaney, 5,000 feet, 1019, and after Slaney, routing to Echo India, Charlie Whiskey.
5: November 971 Romeo Whiskey, Shannon, that's copy to Shannon, QNH is 1, Southern QNH is 1017, that's close. At the moment, I've no known traffic will get you.
4: 1
5: Shannon, contact park approach, woman 9, decimal 905.
4: 109, decimal 905, Shamrock 991, bye-bye. Here's descending for level 80 inbound, Derek, with information Lima board.
3: Ryanair 88, Romeo Lima, Shannon approach. Good morning, identified, number 1 for level approach, runway 24, information, Mike is clear.
8: 2-4-6
3: channel approach, good morning, identify climb the flight level of 150 and the turn right heading at 340.
8: Crossing 340 and climb level 150 and 3-4-6.
1: 170310 north runway 24 on line of clear takeoff on the 1-3 Bravo departure. This frequency is delivered.
9: Runway 24 clear for takeoff on the Budon 3 Bravo. Stay with you, United 271.
5: Foxtrot Shannon, clear the high ground, direct Tulsa.
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1: Shannon 60 Whiskey Foxtrot, Shannon climb to flight level 230.
0: Climb to level 230, and 60 Whiskey Foxtrot.
2: Continue climb
0: flight
2: level 140.
0: Continue climb 140, United 71.
3: 2246, contact Shannon on control, 124, additional 7, mate.
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0: Control United 271, passing 4,600 for flight level 140.
1: United 271, Shannon, good day, identify, direct to Bedra, climb to flight level 240.
0: Direct Bedra, flight level 240, United 271.
5: Other right, at 88, Rami Lima. 7 for flight level 260.
1: Roger, 35, Shannon, identify, climb to flight level 280, and direct to Mount.
5: Flight level 280, direct Mallet, Roger, 35.
2: Shannon, United 981, flight level 90, climb flight level 160.
1: United 981, Shannon, good day, identify, then just confirm passing.
2: Passing flight level 94 for flight level 160.
1: United 981, Shannon, continue climb to flight level 280.
2: Continue climb flight level 280, United 981, do you need the altitude for sure?
1: No ATC restrictions.
2: Copy, no ATC restrictions, 981.
1: Delta India Bravo, Charlie Tango, Shannon, continue descent to flight level 140. Liner 62 Whiskey Foxtrot Shannon, climb to flight level 270.
0: 270 right now, 62 Whiskey Foxtrot.

0: 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Good night.
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0: Gallagher Bay, fraction 605 Delta, passing 117, follow 130 Evelyn.
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2: This option, ILS 24, Ryanair 88, Romeo Lima.
3: Ryanair 88, Romeo Lima, none of mine to touchdown, contact tower 118.705, ciao.
2: Tower 18705, Ryanair 88, Romeo Lima, ciao, grazie. Tower, very good morning, Ryanair 88, Romeo Lima, we are fully established, ILS 24.
4: Wind is 190 degrees 09 knots, runway 24,
2: to land 24, Ryanair 88, Romeo Lima.

0: Roger, we'll be with you in regard.
1: 300.
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1: Ground Delta, 285 question.
0: This corner, sorry, take it.
1: Delta 285, I understand we're supposed to call San and Center 45 minutes prior. 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Will you just call after takeoff?
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1: Correct, for oceanic, yes.
0: Speaking now for a while, I think you get it once you're in the air and over across to get it on the ground. So
1: copy that, thanks.
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4: Repeat 50, passing 3,500, climbing level 902, airfield.
3: Shannon K 50, Shannon, good day. Identify climb to flight level 150.
4: Flight level 150, Shannon K 50.

0: 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Conos 130.705. Goodbye.
1: Conos 130.705. Delta Charlie Tango. So long.

0: 317 Zeta 28 decimal 6, flight level 230, direction Lapa.
1: United 317 Shannon, good day, identify descent to flight level 170.
0: Descent flight level 170, Shannon 317.
2: Alpha 06 Mike, we are 7.5 GM inbound to the VOR, just to confirm if we are clear to position overhead.
3: Alpha 06 Mike, continue to Shannon VOR, and you are clear to establish an outbound radial, maintain 4,000 feet to the mark.
2: Inbound to the Shannon VOR, and then clear to establish the outbound, maintaining 4,000 feet after 06 Mike.
4: Alpha Parking Plan 30 Center, 3 roadway remaining.
5: Okay, that's Alpha Park 30, we will remain on the line there, 80 roadway remaining.

0: Center 1978, San Diego, 5-2-1-0, to remain in control, airspace. So just confirm you are going to climb now to 5-2-1-0. General Roger, advises you can't maintain 5-2-1-0.
1: Roger, Shannon
0: 1-9-0. Shamrock 850, Shannon climb to 5-2-3-0.
1: Shamrock 850.

0: Affirmative, 360, clear down 240, level Aviv, let go, ahead of 335.
1: Affirmative, 3 November, Lima, Shannon, now good day, identified. Can you start your descent now, please?

0: Spider 317, contact Zeppelin 129, that's 180, goodbye.
1: 129, that's 180, goodbye.
2: Hi, Sean, here. Hello, Fox Vector Bravo, Mike Delta, Bridget, Squadron 0423.
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4: Bravo, Zero 6, Mike. Clear for your approach, runway 24, descend 3,000 feet, report established in France.
1: Clear to descend 3,000 feet and clear for the VR approach, runway 24, we report established inbound, ready, Alaska 06, Mike.
2: Station Vienna, Amaco 3, Bravo, departure 5,000, 2, the squawk, and starting up, target that manner.
5: Number 9, track was approved on stand, and it is Mike in front of the center.
2: 2X, 1 0 1 2 5 0 1 2 5 0 0 1 4 5.
0: Gate 50, Shannon, climb to flight level 2900.
2: Vector Bravo, Mike, Alessandro, they launched just before on the go button.
0: Shannon, gate 50, Shannon, climb to flight level 2900.
5: Flight level 290, Shannon, gate 50.
0: Ryanair 3, November, Lima, Shannon, descend to flight level 220.
1: Hello, 220, Ryanair 3, November, Lima.
3: Pizza Papa Mike Delta Shannon.
2: 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We'll call all the go on 133-130.
3: Golf Mike Delta, that's copied. And your Northern QNH 1015 hectopascals.
2: 015, Golf Mike Delta, thanks.
1: Over the Shannon VR for a procedural ILS runway 24, low approach go around back to Cork, after 06 Mike.

0: Liner 3, November Lima, San Andreas, center flight level 100.
1: Center level 100, Liner 3, good afternoon. Ground, good afternoon, Delta 2, 85 heavy, requesting clearance to JFK.
2: Shannon, ISR 417, climbing to level 160.
0: ISR 417, Shannon, identify, climb to flight level 300, confirm passing flight level.
2: Shannon, flight level 300,
0: and
2: passing 140.
0: ISR 417. ISR 417, Shannon,
2: Delta. Starting
1: at ISR 417. I've established inbound for the L4, we are approach runway 24, 10 in.
3: After 06 Mike 11 Mike Roots touchdown, continue the approach for the moment.
1: Continue approaching after 06 Mike.

0: line, a taxi via Delta 1, Delta 2, hold short, runway 24.
1: Hold short, runway 24, taxi via Delta 1, Delta 2, cargo belt liner.
2: Superstone, contact tower 118.705.
1: 118.705, after 06 Mike. You are approached runway 24 for a touch and go. The request to set position over the station at 3000 feet for a procedural ILS approach. Currently we are 80.
0: We're looking for the clearance of JFK.
3: Delta 285, okay, thanks for that. Very good delay, San Jose JFK. And file by level 350, walk 3611.
4: Cross approach 119, that's 19, goodbye.
1: 119, I'm checking on the air, I'm
4: sorry, it's 119, that's 1905.
1: Yeah, we have 1905, I'm checking on the air,
4: Alright, 0417, contact Shannon, 134.260, goodbye.
5: 134.260, after 417.
1: After takeoff, runway heading up to 5,000 feet, 35 minutes.

0: runway 24, contact the tower frequency 118.705.
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0: 4 decimal 7 ko tayo itago pa tanong. 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Gaming flight over connection. 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
1: Dagobert Niner Shannon, identify client flight level 310 direct to NGEX.
0: Direct NGEX, Gaiming 310, Dagobert Niner.
2: The line stop landing 3000 feet after 06 miles.

0: 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And I'm just going to come to 4765, direct open.
1: After 61 Alpha Shannon, good day, identified.

0: 405, I start 0620. Cockapoo Hotel again, NASA 06 Mike, following to runway in central line, passing 1,600, 3,000 feet.
1: NASA 06 Mike, channel approach, good morning again. QNH is 1017, confirm still VFR?
0: 1017, affirm VFR and request help position overhead the VR station for the procedural ILS for low approach, go around 7 back to Cork.
1: NASA 06 Mike, roger, clear to intercept the radio outbound for ILS 24, report establishing radar.
0: Clear to intercept radial outbound for ILS 24, would like us to go with left or right turn after 06 Mike?
1: No problem, as you wish.
0: Copy, NASA 06 Mike, will go with right turn.
1: Roger.
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0: 06 Mike, Salvage, outbound radial 3000, seen for ILS 7, way 24.
1: After 06 Mike, do that as approach runway 24, report established.
0: Yeah, for ILS 24, we'll report established after 06 Mike.
2: Seven feet by Delta 1 Delta 2, report all vehicles together and report.

0: left, Sierra Delta 1, Delta 2, hold short on the way to Portland.
1: Sierra Level 16 here.
2: 229, China Control identified and continued line flight level 280, unrestricted.
1: Level 280, unrestricted, United 229.
2: And direct to Pedro Alto.
1: Direct to Pedro, United 229.

0: Shamrock 11 Tango is passing flight 100, climbing flight 16 to Pelic.
1: Shamrock 11 Tango, Sound Control identified and continue to Pelic for the moment. I'll have further level change for you shortly. Traffic crossing you in your 2 o'clock at the moment. It'll be a step climb for you.
0: Roger, continue to Pelic for now, Shamrock 11 Tango.

0: 285, taxi off the apron, left Delta 1, Delta 2, hold short and we'll report.
1: Alright, Delta 1, Delta 2. For runway 24 Delta, good stuff.
0: Runway 16 6 2, hold short 24, contact tower frequency 118.705.

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1: 3776, after 61 Alpha.
0: After 61 Alpha, Western Radar now on 132.3, please. Good luck.
1: Thank you very much. I'll see you later.
0: Welcome. Shamrock 11 Tango, continue to land flight level 260.
2: 5360, Shamrock 11 Tango. Localizer for ILS 24, 11 miles, low approach column.
3: After 06 miles, correction, 06 Mike, 10 miles to touchdown, contact tower 118.705. Right.
2: 118.705, after 06 Mike.
4: Shadow Tower, again, NAFTA 06 Mike, established from the localizer for ILS 24, 10 miles, low approach go around, and then request 3000 feet VFR back to Cork.
2: Approaching NAFTA 06 Mike.

0: 7, Shannon Ground, good afternoon to you. Shannon Fury, Houston Bezier, via flight plan route, flight level 370 and squawk 5203.
1: Square 78, Shannon Control, identified, transit level 280, unrestricted, clear to Mallet.
2: Climb line level 280, Mallet, unrestricted, time for the Mermaid 6062.
0: Tango 7, Victor Romeo, Sierra Ground. Hold up to the 2-way level.

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1: 50-0-1.
2: Fire Shriek Vice Zulu identified and continued line. Continue descent to flight level 200, please.
1: Descend to descent, flight level 200, line. Shriek Vice Zulu, thank you.

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1: Charlie Fox, Mike Hotel Lima, low identified, continue to descend to flight level 170.
0: Flight level 170, Mike Hotel Lima.
2: Frequency for Adult 285.
3: Shining it is, Shamrock 9, Mike Yankee Heavy, passing flight level 315 for level 230 to Olapo.
1: Number 9, Mike Yankee, identify, continue to descend flight level 170, and on transition 250 knots, please.
3: Descend level 170, 250, on transition, Shamrock 9, Mike Yankee.
1: Charlie Fox, Mike Hotel Lima, 250 knots now, please.
0: 250 knots now, Mike Hotel Lima.
4: Shannon, low, Shamrock 9, Alpha Lima, passing 4,900, savvy flight level 90, El Gospel Bravo.
1: Shamrock 9, Alpha Lima, Shannon Control, hello, continue climb flight level 150, confirm squawk.
4: Time flight level 150, squawking 5142, Shamrock 9 up.
1: Thank you, identified.
2: Watch control, Delta 285 heavy at 3.5, climbing 5,000.
1: Delta 285, Shamrock control identified, direct to Limerick, continue climb to flight level 280, unrestricted.
2: Direct Limerick up to 280, unrestricted, Delta 285.
1: Ryanair 3, correct to the double control now, 135.655, bye-bye.
5: 35655, Ryanair 3, correct to the, thank you, sir.

0: good afternoon, Ryanair 93, Bravo November, descend 8240, let go to be level.
1: Ryanair 93, Bravo November, Sharon Control, low confirm your passing level, please.
0: Passing 2-9-7
1: now. Ryanair 93, Bravo November, thanks. Radar contact, you're clear to Archer for the Archer 1 Romeo arrival, and then continue to descend to flight level 140.
0: Clear to Archer 1 Romeo, descending 140, Ryanair 93, Bravo November. Climbing 3,000 feet,
2: we have a 4,000
3: 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November 971, Romeo Juliet, level changes in Class G at your own discretion, no known traffic to effect.

0: 717, Channel 4, that flight, direct to Ernan, continue climb unrestricted to flight level 280.
1: Sun approach, good afternoon again, NASA 06 mile, climbing 3,000 feet to heading back to Cork, now passing 1,740.
2: After 06 Mike, today again. KNH is 1017, continue to Cork, report zone boundaries.
1: 1017, we'll report zone boundaries after 06 Mike.
3: 131150, attack clear, are you more than that, 6062?
2: Thank
1: you. Mark 9, Alpha Lima for higher, please.
0: Sharma 9, Alpha Lima, continue climb flight level 230.
1: Climb flight level 230, Sharma 9, Alpha Lima.
4: Good afternoon, Shamrock 132 Heavy, flight level 108 for flight level 160.
0: Shamrock 132 there, channel control identified and continue to climb flight level 280 direct to Denham.
4: Flight level 280 direct to Denham, Shamrock 132 there.
0: North 9 Alpha Lima, continue to climb to flight level 250 and direct to Lifino.
1: Flight level 250 direct to Lifino, Shamrock 9 Alpha Lima.
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1: Clear to Boston, 1324, Lupo 3, Bravo 5, Sunbound 5,000 feet, Boston 360, Delmar 1,

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1: 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905, 905, 905, 905, 905, 905, 905, 905, 905, 905, 905, 905, 905, 905, 905, 905, 905, 905, 905, 905, 905, 905, 905, 905, 905, 905, 905, 905, 905, 905, 905, 905, 905, 905, 905, 905, 905, 905, 905, 905, 905, 905, 905, 905, 905, 905, 905, 905, 905, 905, 905, 905, 905, 905, 905, 905, 905, 905, 905, 905, 905, 905, 905, 905, 905, 905, 905, 905, 905, 905, 905, 905, 905, 905, 905, 905, 905, 905, 905, 905, 905, 905, 905, 905, 905, 905, 905, 905,

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1: Whiskey, Shannon Control identified and continue to land flight level 290, confirm passing level, please.
0: Flight level 290, passing level
1: 290. That climb is unrestricted.
0: Ryanair 5078, from my will, I call you back if we get the room.
2: We're approaching the Zimbabwe outbound.
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0: 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Goodbye.
1: Is it 131.150 for Delta 285?
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0: 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Goodbye.
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0: Shannon. Shannon, good afternoon. Captain 42.11, flight level 120, direct Albab. And Scottish Trapper releases for returns. I'm requesting direct Delta Lima 108.
1: Chimson 42 Delta, Shannon Control identified, and Donegal has given us Delta 106, and standby, we'll ask them.

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1: Delta, Transat 231, channel control identified, and continues line flight level 240.
0: Level 240, Transat 230.
1: And direct to Denham. Gemstone 42 Delta, you're clear to Delta Lima 108, and descend to flight level 80.
2: Direct to Delta Lima 108, and descend to flight level 80, Gemstone 42 Delta.
0: Information, hello, this is after 06, 35 miles north of Cork, reaching Cork 017, 3000 feet.
3: After 06, Mike, information, hello to you, the Shemington H 1017 hectopascals, confirm VFR.
0: 017 HM, after 06, Mike.
3: After 06, Mike, that's copy to connect report of VM blood event, no known traffic to effect.
0: Cool team, blood event, thanks very much, after 06, Mike.
1: November 971 Romeo Juliet, Shannon information, were you trying to call?

0: Hello, Ryan.
1: Fire 16 Alpha Zulu, Shannon Control, identified, continue descent to flight level 180. Alright, 16 Alpha Zulu, it's the Chrome 2 Delta arrival.
0: We got the Chrome 2 Delta arrival.
1: You're number two at the moment, so continue on the arrival and approach might have a shortcut later.

0: ascending level 200 in Throne to Sierra. Information on that.
1: Admiral Flight 261, Shannon Control, identified and continue descent to Flight Level 80.
0: Flight Level 80, Admiral Flight 261.
1: Gemstone 42 Delta, contact Donegal Tower now on 129.805, radar services terminated. Bye.
2: Radar service terminated, 129.805, 7.42 Delta.

0: Center, good afternoon. Jumbo 4, Lima Kilo, descending flight number 200, passing 317, inbound 0.
1: Jumbo 4, Lima Kilo, identify, thanks.
2: Star 065, contact course approach, 119.905, all right?
3: Approach 419.905, thanks very much, 065.
4: You're a little bit early, would you mind pushing 10 towards the tower in behind San 42 to keep Alpha available? Alpha available for our rider.
5: No problem, so we're pushing Alpha 2.

0: Canada, Executive 6.
1: Executive 6, information hello to you, the Shannon Canadian 1017 Hector Mantel.
0: We'll deal with that. And we're just passing Gorse information only to the cliffs and then landing at Doolan.
1: That's covered. You can report at the. You can report leaving the frequency.
0: Thank you. 60 at Doolan, Executive 6.

0: 6 Alpha Zulu, continue descent to flight level 140.
1: Descent, flight level 140.
0: Atmo flight 261, contact Shannon approach 121.405. Bye bye.
1: 121.405, Atmo flight 261. Approach good day, Atmo flight 261, descending level 80, inbound Clearhack, information Oscar.
2: Avatar Juliet 261, Shannon approach, good morning. Identified, number 1, for the approach runway 24, information Oscar is correct.
1: Number 1, Atmo flight 261.

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5: Air Corps 112 information, go ahead.
4: Air Corps 112, airborne from Athlone, en route to Longford, and flight COB, estimated time of arrival, time 1240.
5: Air Corps 112, time 1240 is copy, chicken report, setting down, denoising KNH 1015 hectopascal, no traffic to effect.

0: Alpha Zulu, continue descent to flight level 900.
1: Descent, flight level 900, right now 16 Alpha Zulu.
0: All right, 16 Alpha Zulu, Shannon approach now on 121.405, go away.
1: 11405, right now 16 Alpha Zulu, thank you. Approach, hello, Rhino 16 Alpha Zulu, with you descending, flight level 90, Gillard. We have Oscar, TNH 1017, Hector, Falcon.
2: Rhino 16 Alpha Zulu, Shannon approach, good morning. Identify the number 2 for a left approach, runway 24, information Oscar is current.
1: We have Oscar.
2: Atmo flight 261, descend 4,000 feet, TNH 1017, Hector, Falcon.
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2: Ryanair 16 Alpha Zulu, descend 5,000 feet, QNH 1017, hectopascals.
1: Descend altitude 5,000 feet, QNH 1017, hectopascals. Ryanair 16 Alpha Zulu.

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1: Heading is 358, right over 6000 Zulu.
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1: Niner 5-0 Victor, Shannon Control, love to you, radar contact. Continue to send flight level 140 and be advised it's low visibility in contact at the moment.
0: Send flight level 140, yeah.
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5007, pushing start through runway 24, information Oscar QNH 1017, 6000, no improvements to the spot, still 1257, early airborne at 52.

0: Cosmofly 261, continue descent 2,300 feet, report approach.
1: Descent also 2,300 feet, next established on Cosmofly 261.
0: Yeah, your stop sign kind of moves around a wee bit there. It's currently showing 1313.
2: Primary 16 Alpha Zulu Papa, left heading 320.
1: Left heading 320, right, 16 Alpha. Alan, good afternoon. Shamrock 1 Alpha Charlie, 2200 from 5,3606.
3: Shamrock 1 Alpha Charlie, Shannon Control identified, direct Dinham, I'm unrestricted flight level 240.
1: Direct Dinham and unrestricted flight level 240, Shamrock 1 Alpha Charlie.
2: Watch the runway to 4, descend 3,000 feet.
1: Descend altitude 3,000 feet, turn left heading 270, and from the heading clear, I left 24, right now, 16 Alpha Charlie.
4: Flight 261, fully established, alias 24.
0: Roger, 7 noise, contact tower 118.705, flight.
4: 118.705, have a great day, Admiral Flight 261. Shannon Tower, good day, Admiral Flight 261, established on the ILS 1824. This lens on 824, Admiral Flight 261.
5: Hello, Delta India Bravo Charlie Tango. We are airborne in Connaught on the Argus 1 Bravo 67 climbing 90.
3: Delta India Bravo Charlie Tango, hello, climb flight level 170, confirm squawk.
5: Flight level 170 and the squawk 4663, Delta Charlie.
3: Thank you, identified.
5: Thank you.
6: Confirm airport 1 2. Go 112, Shannon.
1: Establish 15 miles on runway 24, right now 16, Alpha Zulu.
2: Runway 16, Alpha Zulu, Roger, resume normal speed, number 2, contact tower 118.705, right.
1: Normal speed, number 2, 118.705, right now 116, Alpha Zulu.
5: 270, Delta, and about what's that thing up?
1: Tower, hello, Ryanair 16,000 Zulu, established 13 miles, runway 24. Continue, Ryanair 16,000
5: Zulu. Delta, thank you.

0: this is the Victor, contact Conatar now, 130.705. Bye bye.
1: 30.705. Okay. Rescue staff is going to be delayed before you get the runway going. 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
1: Echo India Romeo, India, India information, go ahead.
0: R44 airborne from Kennedy at this time, route

0: 4.007 seconds. That's the one. That's the one. That's the one.
1: So, India Romeo, India, India, we only have a flight plan from Weston to Burr, not the other way.
0: First, that night, you have winner.
1: Yeah, you can stand by, and the Shannon can H1017 hectopascal. Be advised, MOA equation R16 is active up to 5,000 feet, and there's a few items of traffic operating in the Lime Tree Everdeeks area between 1,600 and 2,200 feet on verified more Charlie.
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2: Delta Indigo Bravo, Charlie Tango, contact Shannon 134.260, bye bye.
3: 134.260, Delta Indigo Bravo, Charlie Tango, bye bye.
1: So India Romeo, India, India, squawk 2635 and report estimate for Western, please.
0: 2635, standby. Romeo, interview. And ETF for Romeo, India, India is 1310.
1: And 1310 is copied. You can make support as the importish.
0: I will call. Thanks for having Romeo, India, India.
4: 7-5-5-2-0, thank you. 200 inbox number.
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0: 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You can continue with Delta Control now on 135.655. 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

Zulu Zongle Taxi Alpha Centrio. That's on fly 2-6-1, make right turn on the hotel 1, and then on the right hand side, 4-4 hotel 1 towards the end. Your black band 9.

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1: 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Ryanair 3 on Mike X-ray, identified, continue descent to flight level 200.
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0: 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Contact Shannon Approach now, 121.405 for me.
1: 121.405. Hello, 152 Zulu Tango. Descending ATR inbound to direct. We have contact unit 7017. Thank you, Pascal.
2: Right, 52 Zulu Tango, Shannon Approach. Good morning. Identified number 1 for the left approach. Come with the forward information. Oscar is good.
1: We'll copy, Oscar. And expecting ILS 24, number 1, 152 Zulu Tango.
0: November, hello, G radar contact, direct to Malik Land, flight level 260.
1: Direct to Malik Land, level 260, Shamak 1, make November.
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1: Code 45, Sharks, still identified. Continue to climb, play level 260.
0: 260, level 45.
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1: Niner 5007 identified and continued line flight level 290.
0: Continued line flight level 290, Niner 5007.
1: Niner 31 Mike X ray, contact over 135.655, bye bye.
2: 6565,
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0: Charlie Charlie 115 from Stark is approved information officer at current QNH 1017 Pascal. Your squawk is 2641.
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5: 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Information only to Lauren, please.
3: That's copied. 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

0: 7-2-3 is leaving 11.84 at level 160.
1: American 7-2-3, Shannon Control identified, direct to Limerie and continue climb to flight level 240.

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1: RF 520 Tango, roger. 9 miles to touchdown, contact tower 118, dismount 705, bye.
0: 118705, runner, 520 Tango, bye. Tower, hello, runner, 520 Tango, ILS 724. E0, bye-bye. 9165, Echo Dublin Patrol 9135, decimal 655, bye bye.
2: 5565, Epic Day Area 165, Echo.
0: Maris, Dublin, copy, thank you, doing 230 degrees, 8 knots, temperature 90 degrees.
3: Okay, just want to confirm, you're inbound to Weston, is it?
2: For 2 minutes, 5 and 7 minutes, 7 minutes.
3: 5 minutes, 2 minutes, okay, copy. The military activity today or 16 up to 5,000 feet at the moment.
2: R15, and it's inside the Western AOR.

0: Solar 1247, Tango Sierra Michele, bye. Control, Tango San Victor Romeo Sierra, climbing passing 1,704, 5,000,
1: 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Tango 7 Victor Romeo Sierra, Shannon Control identifies, clear to let go, continue flying to flight level 2900.
0: Direct to let go and level 2900, Tango San Victor Romeo Sierra.

0: Sir, William Mattel, ground, good afternoon, cleared down to Kennedy on the Bonham 3 Bravo departure. Stop line 5,000 feet, walk 3602.
1: Kennedy on 23 Bravo departure, stop line 5,000 feet, walk 3602.
0: Sir, William Mattel, read that correct. Advisory for Bush and Kennedy.

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1: Echo India Lima, India Mike, Shannon information, good afternoon, Shannon QNH 1017, Hector Pascal, how's your message?
0: 1017, Echo India Mike, outbound from Kilmallock to Waterville, County Kerry. We have a plan in the system for a little bit earlier, we'd like to activate, please.
1: No problem at all, stand by for Squawk, no known traffic at the moment, too, hi.
0: Thanks, Echo India Mike, stand by.
2: Ground. Good afternoon, Pierce Shannon, to Kilo Hotel, Papa November on the Unbaked 3 Bravo departure. Stop time at 5,000 feet and squawk 3605.
0: Echo to Mike.
1: Okay, copy, standby.
2: Jet 3261, I'll read that correct. Boy, ready for push.
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0: good afternoon. Shamrock 40 Whiskey with channel level 906 now for 16 error.
1: Of course, to Penny.
2: Shamrock 12 Whiskey, Shannon Control, identify clear to Dinham, continue climb to flight level 300.
0: Position directed Dinham and climb maintained 300, Shamrock 40 Whiskey.

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1: XLA 6, Shannon, information copies. Bye-bye now.
0: And move, heading to north, passing 2,200 on the connection 1017. Full radar vectors for an island, please.
2: Coast Guard Island 115, Shannon approach, identifying departure, climbing in altitude 3,000 feet, and when ready, turn right onto a heading of 045.
0: That's 3,000 feet, sorry, and right onto a heading of 045.
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1: Thank you, Mike. Go ahead.
0: Okay, carry advisor, currently overcast at 1,200 feet. The zone will be closed from 1330 until 1400, so therefore it's class G.
1: Copy to notch. Thank you very much, Equity Mike, and copy the weather.
0: And you won't be there before 1330 anyway.
1: That's correct.
2: Shannon, hello, Sherman 581, we'll be descending level 230, back in level 312, looking for it.
1: Shamrock 581, Shannon Control identified. Continue descent by level 200 and confirm speed 280 knots.
2: Further descent level 200 and confirm speed 280 knots, Shamrock 581.
1: Thank you. Shamrock 93, Tango, continue descent by level 170.
3: Level 170, Shamrock 9.

0: 7 Victor Romeo Sierra, contact Shannon 134, decimal 630, goodbye.
1: Shannon 134, 630, decimal 630, good day. 7 Victor
0: Romeo, Ryanair 3 November Golf, contact Dublin with the speed 135, decimal 655, goodbye.
2: 135, 655,

0: come up on Lima Hotel, push the task through from 24, it's Mexico, Quebec, CNH 1017, Mexico, Alaska.
1: Ryanair 1 Bravo Foxtrot Shannon Control identified. Continue climb to flight level 290. Event, no restriction on the climb.
2: Sunny down, sunny level 240 to be level by Lexus. Let's go.
1: Air France 3A Charlie Delta Shannon Control identified, clear to ERTA, continue descent to flight level 140.
2: So Charlie
1: 3, level 140, Air France 3, Charlie Delta. Mark 5A, 1 report the speed, Dublin 135.655, goodbye.
3: 35655,
1: Charlie Mark 9, 3 Tango reports the speed, Dublin 135.655, goodbye.
2: 5655, right heading 220, intercept localizer, here via left from 24, reporting assumption.
1: Air France 3A, Charlie Delta cleared to give off.
4: 6, 6, 6. Right hand turn on to 220, intercept localizer for ILS 124, wall pool established, Coast Guard 115.
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2: Thank you, man.
1: Trey Charlie Delta.
2: Yeah, should you have a call?
1: Stand by, we'll give him a call.

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1: Coast Guard 15, thanks a million, your number 110 miles touchdown, contact tower 118.7.
0: 4 minutes, 7 minutes, thanks for you, take care, speak soon. Stone Tower from Coast Guard 115, fully established ILS runway 24.
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0: Shannon 10, Mike, Shannon Control identifies clear to Limerick, continue climb to fly level 300.
1: Limerick.

977 Shannon, below, confirm Martin level. Shamrock 977, Shannon, control identified, cleared to DINOM, continue climb to flight level 280.

0: 1 Lima Hotel, full charge of 1-2-4, and ready to come in tower 1-8-7-0-5-3.
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Continue descent to flight level 170.

0: 43 Delta, Shannon Control, identified, continue as cleared.
1: Wendy Lima to Mike Shannon, information, what's your estimate for Waterville?
2: Echo to Mike, we're estimating Waterville at 1355, but we'll probably close in a couple of minutes before that. We'll lose you with the train.
0: Perfect. Shannon, Shannon, 10 Mike.
3: 10 Mike.
0: We just got a Roshanic there. It's a bit higher than we would have liked. Have you a VHF frequency we can call them on box 2 to negotiate?
3: Yeah, on your second set, it is 127.650.
0: 65, thank you.
4: Information, Echo India Golf with Uniform.
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4: 0017, we were training flight out of Burr, currently 5 miles to the west of Burr at 1,600 feet. Operating in this area for the next 40 minutes or so and then returning back to Burr. Information only, please.
1: Understood, thank you. No known traffic to effect.
5: Traveler, good afternoon, runner 63X3, Lima, descent level 250, direct to Hexbo.
0: Runner 63X3, Lima, Shannon Control, identified.
5: Delivery Ryanair 9019 Golf, climbing side level 230 bound Arcus.
0: Ryanair 919 Golf, Shannon Control identified.

0: Ryanair 63 X-ray Lima Shannon, continue to set night to flight level 200.
1: This is 10-5 with 200 Ryanair 63 Shannon. Ryanair 63 X-ray Lima, continue to descend to flight level 140.
2: This is 10-5 with 140 Ryanair 63 Shannon.

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0: 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Goodbye. 6-3 X-ray Lima, continue descent to fly level 100.
1: Continue descent to level 100, Atlanta 6-3.
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0: 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Goodbye.
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0: Ryanair 63, Echo Lima, contact Connacht 130.705. 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Goodbye.
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0: November Lima, Shannon Control, identified, continue descent to fly level 100, clear to Zovix.
1: Medical, Zovix, and I'm in position, 100, I'm Eric, November Lima.

0: November Lima clear to Turek.
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0: 7, good 8, DSP 261.
1: Also 179, report to the back ground. Sandy, advance,
0: sir. Control, good afternoon, DSP 261, 2000, climbing 5000.
1: Denphone 261, China Control, I correction. Jet Beach 261, China Control, identified clear 2 miles, continue climbs flight level 280.
0: Okay, pursuit Derek Marlott and flight level 280, Jet Beach 261.
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3: Coast Guard 15, we're now over NSD. Happy with, so turn left towards the Island.

Tower from Hotel 15. We're approaching zone boundary. Are you happy with the clip? Climb to 3000 feet, please, on QNH 01010107.

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1: 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Thanks for the call.
0: 1017, set with your climb to 3000, push through 2900 now. Now, so, Stephen is on the route now towards Galway Bay.
1: Coast Guard, Ireland 115, right, continue on track towards Galway Bay, not above altitude 3000 feet.
0: Across 3000 feet, Coast Guard, Ireland 115.

0: 1.405, November 217, Jamaica's here. Good day. Shannon, good afternoon. November 217, Quebec Sirius 2500, climbing 5000 on the Guinea 3 Bravo.
1: November 217, Quebec Sierra, Shannon approach, identified departure, climb to flight level 200, and route present position, direct nipit.
0: Alright, climb maintain flight level 200, present position, direct nipit. November 217, Quebec Sierra.

0: 217 Quebec Sierra. I contacted the Shannon Control, 124.7.
1: 124.7, November 217 Quebec Sierra. Good day.
2: Ryan 81, ahead of them, passing 5,700 climate flight level 90, Albert Club Bravo, score code in 5445.
3: Ryan 81, Echo November, Shannon Control identified, continue climate flight level 230, cleared to both.
2: Climate flight level 230, and direct both of Ryan 81, Echo November.
1: Shannon Control, good afternoon. Challenger November 217, Quebec Sierra, flight level 75, climbing 200, direct Nipitz.
3: November 217, Quebec Sierra, Shannon Control identifies. Continue climb to flight level 310.
1: Continue climb flight level 310, November 217, Quebec Sierra.
3: Hey, from.
4: 423, along the whole circle, runway 24, when ready, have a tower, runway 17,
5: 17, 17, 17, 17, 17, 17, 17, 17, 17, 17, 17, 17, 17, 17,
6: Get on 115, that's covered down on traffic to effect, reported, Bowie Bay.

0: transformation. 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
1: Northumbria 1-2, information. You have a flight plan. Would you like to activate that?
0: Master 1-2, Kill Rush.
1: I'm routing to Kill Rush.
0: Confirm, it's Cork Race Course to Kill Rush.
1: Rear 1-2, is called 2-6-2-4.
0: 2-4, Northumbria 1-2.
1: Northumbria 1-2, and the Shannon QNH 1017 hectopascal, support estimate for Kill Rush, please. Northumbria 1-2, AFM, QNH 1017 hectopascal, an estimate for Kill Rush when you have it, please.
0: Zulu,
1: Northumbria 1-2. 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
0: Say again that caution, sorry, Northumbria 1-2.
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0: Copy, Northumbria 1-2.
2: Ryanair A1 Echo November, continue climbing to flight level 270.

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1: Roger, Rio 1-2, beam Port Leash, please, that's T8.
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2: Romeo, passing 1800 from 5,000 feet from retract.
3: Runair 423 Romeo, Shannon Control identified. Continue climb to flight level 330, cleared to NJAC.
4: 330, direct to NJAC, Runair 423 Romeo.

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1: Shannon, hello, it's Shamrock 58 Papa. Descend in flight level 210 today.
2: Shamrock 58 Papa, Shannon Control identified. Continue descent to flight level 170.
1: Continue descent to flight level 170, Shamrock 58 Papa.
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0: Good day, Ryanair 29 Yankee Echo out of 311, sending 230 inbound feedback.
1: Ryanair 29 Yankee Echo, Shannon Control identified. Continue descent to flight level 170.
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0: to, I'm not overly familiar with the area, I'm unable to find Port Leash en route. Could you help me out at all?
1: Northumbria 12, can you find the IFR point Oscar? That's Oscar Sierra Golf Alpha Romeo.
0: Negative, I don't have IFR points displayed on the map right now. Northumbria 12.
1: Northumbria 12, roger. How about Abbey League, Echo India Alpha Lima, or Kilkenny?
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0: 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Goodbye.
1: 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Good day.
2: Tower is a hill. 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
5: 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A Coast Guard Island 115 is operating in the Galway Bay area.
2: Copy the Coast Guard 115, 1871.

United 316 China Control identified. Continue climb to flight level 280.

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1: Charlie 115, go ahead.
0: Boscoot Island 115, be advised, 1 hour to traffic, executive 1 currently southeast of Inishmore Islands, routing 2 Roundstone, currently 1,900 feet.
1: Boscoot Island 115, low level, man, Eagle Way Bay.
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0: 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We're going to route back to Kerry. I believe the zone should be back open now, actually.
1: Echo India Lima to Mike, that's covered. You can next port approaching the Kerry zone boundary. No known traffic to affect. 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
2: 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We'd like to do inbound to Shannon for an ILS touch and go. That's okay, Uniform Fox.
0: 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Confirm you have a flight plan?
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1: Again, miles, Uniform Foxtrot.
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0: 71.
1: 71, Shannon.
0: Yeah, just on Sentinel for final visit to round 2. Might do a common shift of the closure time with Shannon, please.
1: A temporary closure confirmed?
0: Temporary closure, Pam, please, thanks. And he's closed out, so we'll talk there.
1: Here's actually 15 Pan, temporary closure time 1412. Talk to you later.
0: Please, thanks, Monica.
2: 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Goodbye.
0: 121.405, right, sir.

0: approach low right now, 2-5, Jericho, a faster 13-1 descent. 8-0 to Dara again, we have information on it.
1: Ryanair 25, Sierra X-ray, channel on approach, afternoon to you, identify number 1 for the approach, ILS 24, information at Romeo.
0: Number 1 approach, with Romeo, Ryanair 25, Sierra.
1: Ryanair 25, Sierra X-ray, descend altitude 4,000 feet, QNH 1017, hectopascal.
0: 4,000 feet, QNH 1017, hectopascal, 250.
2: Delta 155, 10.5, climbing 167. Delta 155, Shannon Control identified, clear to Denham, continue climb to flight level 240.
0: All right, direct to Denham and climb to flight level, what did you say, 250?
2: Delta 155, you can actually climb flight level 280 now.

0: Dallas, hello, it's Challenge 98 Kilo with you. Climbing, we're passing flight level 103, climbing flight level 150, Dagos.
1: Shannon, 98 Kilo, Shannon Control identified. Clear Tango, Shannon Control, airspace climbing to flight level 210.
0: Hey, clear the end to climb flight level 210, Shannon 98 Kilo. To 3000 feet.
2: No, to 3000 feet, right, 250, okay.
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0: Bunji Bravo Uniform Foxtrot Shannon approach. 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Sierra Denver Shannon Control to airspace, not above altitude 3,000 feet. 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
0: to control. Echo Uniform Fox, affirm you can hone navigation for direct and you can expect an ILS runway 24 and confirm your QNH touch and go, is it?
1: Okay.
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Start the runway 24, start the runway 10, 5 out.

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2: Max 98 Kilo, continue climb to flight level 280.
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4: 017.
5: Want to 20 miles south of BM, I believe.
6: That's going to be a 12, Kabit. You can score 0414.
5: 414, that's going to be 12.
6: That's going to be a 12, and be advised military activity active, R16 up to 5,000 feet.
2: Binary Delta Yankee, Shannon Control identified, clear to Sovix, continue descent to flight level 100.
6: That can be a 1-2, Shannon.
5: Call that can be a 1-2, say that.
6: That can be a 1-2, just confirm you copied the military activity R16 up to 5,000 feet.
0: There's that right, 2-5, okay.
6: 1-2, copy them. You can now contact double information when in range, frequency 118.5. All the best.
2: Runner 5, Tango Papa, Shannon Control identified. Continue descent to flight level 200, clear to Arvox.
0: 200
5: Arvox. Information 118.5, 1 in range. Thanks very much. Nothing we want to.

0: Tango X ray, my navigation tag spoke. And our 8 Delta Yankee, contact Cork approach 119.1905. Goodbye.
1: 119.1905,
0: Ryanair 5 Tango Papa, is it okay to get you, please? Ryanair 5 Tango Papa, you can contact Dublin with that request 135.1655. Goodbye.
1: 135.1655. Okay. 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
1: Okay, at the moment we're showing 5,000 metres visibility and broken cloud at 1,200 feet, so it'll probably be a special via 4 clearance on the way back.
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1: Okay, 34260. 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
0: Yeah, we did, and you will code it, but it's 134.260.
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0: 77 Kilo Alpha. Good day, descending flight number 240 to be leveled by Let Go. Passing flight number 275.
1: Ryanair 77 Kilo Alpha, Shannon Control, identified. Continue descent to your flight level 140.
0: Descent flight number 140, Ryanair 77 Kilo Alpha.
1: LI38 Whiskey Shannon Control, identified descent flight level 80, no ATCC restriction, and cleared to direct.

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1: 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Via Dickville back to Tobacco.
0: Exactly one, that's copied. 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
2: Vos passes. Level 46, climbing level 90,
3: 0 Delta, 57 Delta Bravo, Shannon, good day, identified. Continue climb to flight level 130.
2: Climbing level 130, 57 Delta Bravo.

0: Executive One, Shannon. Executive One, be advised, Coast Guard Ireland 115 still operating low level in the Aran Islands vicinity.
1: Set up traffic 1500 feet now around Thorn to direct to Dingle. That would be a bit west of the Aran Islands.
0: Roger.
2: Line 6 out, Bravo, request lock.
0: Line 6 out, Bravo, continue to send flight level 60, Sham transition level.
2: 7060, 6 out, Bravo.
0: Sound 57 Delta Bravo, continue climb to flight level 290. Niner 77 Kilo Alpha, continue to descend to flight level 100.

0: 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Speed not above 250 off on transition.
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2: Ryanair 79 Golf Foxtrot, good afternoon, descend in 210 Sutton.
0: Ryanair 79 Golf Foxtrot, Charming, good day, identified, clear to Tirum.
2: Tirum, Ryanair 79 Golf Foxtrot.
1: Sunny, good afternoon, Ryanair 5031, passing 2,000 feet, climb 5,000 feet, runway 10 to 9.
0: Ryanair 5031, Charming, good day, identified, continue climb to flight level 280.
1: Continue climb to flight level 280, Ryanair 5031.
0: Ryanair 68 Alpha Bravo, contact Kerry 123.330, radar service terminates. Good day.
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0: Shamrock 38 Whiskey, contact approach 121.405. Good day.
1: 1.405, Shamrock 38, you wait.
0: Ryanair 79 Golf Foxtrot, continue descent to flight level 170.
2: Albinius 170, Ryanair 79 Golf Foxtrot.
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2: Niner 77 Kilo Alpha, contact squawk approach, 119.905. Good day.
3: 119.905, squawk approach, 119.905. Bye-bye.
2: Ryanair 8669, report your speed to 7 control, 135.655. Good day.
1: 135.655, Ryanair. Good day, Bravo, Uniform Foxtrot. You can remain on the squawk of 26045. No known traffic to affect and report closing at Abbey Shore.
0: 26045, report Abbey Shore, Uniform Foxtrot.

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1: Crypto 780, Shining Control, good day, identified, continuing climb on restricted flight level 280.
0: Continuing climb on restricted 280, Crypto 780.
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1: November 600 Whiskey Echo, Shaman, good day, identified. Continue descent to flight level 90.
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1: November 600 Whiskey Echo, just confirmed. The descent is to flight level 090.
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1: Coast Guard Island 115, Shannon.
0: Ahead.
1: Coast Guard Island 115, the QNH is still 1017 hectopascals, and you can now contact Shannon Approach, frequency 121.405, all right?
0: 17, contact Shannon Approach, 121.405. Shannon Approach, Coast Guard Island 115.
2: Coast Guard Island 115, Shannon Approach. Good afternoon, QNH 1017 hectopascals.
0: 1017 set, we're routing direct towards Roswell at this time, requesting a VOR approach into Shannon.
2: Coast Guard 115, Roger. Continue direct to Roswell and expect VOR to fall.
0: Continue towards Roswell and expect an island, correction of VOR.
3: And approach from the Shamrock 380, can you get advice if we're clear approach?
2: Chase Whiskey, affirmative, clear the left approach, runway 24, stop establishment.
3: Cleared, I have approached runway 24, will have Shamrock 380.

0: Ground, Summer 3 Whiskey, fully established 7.5 miles by LST4.
1: Summer 3 Whiskey, roger, 7 miles, touchdown, contact tower 118, decimal 705.
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0: Air Summer 3 Whiskey, with 6.5 miles, fully established by LST24.

0: Sonic 6 Papa Juliet, continue climb to flight level 280, clear to Omoco.
1: Clear direct to Omoco, climb flight level 280, Sonic 6 Papa Juliet.
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0: simulator to the afternoon runner 190 Yankee on the L group to 1 Bravo departure, passing 3,000 feet, convertible 90, squawking 1254.
1: Ryanair 190 Yankee, Shannon Control, good day, identified. Continue climb unrestricted to flight level 230.
0: Continue climb flight level 230, Ryanair 190
1: Yankee. Ryanair 190 Yankee, clear to deck 10.
0: Deck 10, Ryanair 190 Yankee.

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1: Gulf Island 115 is clear to approach and report established.

0: Niner 19 Sierra Yankee, contact Shannon Control 134.260. Good day.
1: 134.260, Niner 19 Sierra Yankee, voice.

0: something going to do after the account for everyone on the camera is like level at 290.517.
1: Just send my touchdown, contact tower 118.705, bye.
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3: 255 level 280, thanks for that, bye.

0: Sierra's Condor Island, 115 is at Roswell.
1: Charles, good afternoon again. Continue report, report 3503 11.
0: 3 miles from there. Touchdown, Coast Guard, 115.
1: Coast Guard, 115. Confirmed this for full stop and back to Langer.
0: Hey, sir.
1: Roger, stop. Thank you, big head, Doug.
2: Expect to Coast Guard, 115. 5-1, Quebec, 0, plus 6, 4,300, handling 790 inbound Sovix.
3: Ryanair 51 Quebec Zulu, Shannon Control, good day identified. Continue climb to flight level 230, cleared to Tolta.
2: Landing flight level 230, proceed direct point Tolta, Ryanair 51 Quebec Zulu.

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1: Trauma 6, Papa Echo, Shannon Control, good day identified. 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
0: Normal speed now at flight level 280, Shannon 6, Papa Echo.
1: Shannon 6, Papa Echo, clear to Ernan.
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0: Coast Guard Adam 115, thank you, subsequently 2-5-0-11-0-2-4, clear to left land, vacate up.
1: Clear land, 1-way-2-4, vacate up.

0: Ground Final, Tango Delta, temperature kilos over 20 airborne again, so go ahead.
1: Exactly, 15 temporary, close time 1502, talk to you later.
0: Exactly.

0: Coast Guard 15, we're now being taken by Delta 24 out, apron.
1: Coast Guard 15, taxi Delta 2, report to Big Head at Hangar 3.
0: Taxi by Delta 2, we'll port at Hangar 3, and we are now clear of 0624.

0: Shamrock 9 Alpha Foxtrot, Channel Control. Good day. Continue climb flight level 300 and confirm your passing level.
1: 300, we're passing 1439, Shamrock 9 Alpha Foxtrot.
0: Shamrock 9 Alpha Foxtrot, you identify. Shamrock 9 Charlie Juliet, Channel Control. Good day. I identified. Continue climb flight level 240. That's copy, thanks.
2: Starting off the new Ryanair Ford Alpha Hotel, descending flight level 250, excuse me.
0: Ryanair Ford Delta Hotel, Shannon, good day, identified.

0: Shamrock 9 at Charlie Juliet, continue climb flight level 280.
1: Flight level 280, Shamrock 9.

0: Traffic Control, Jet Speed 905, with passing level 300 for 250.
1: Jet Speed 905, sounding good ahead. And I continue descent to flight level 100.
0: Continue descent level 100, Jet Speed 905.

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0: Ryanair 1 Uniform South, Air Shannon Control, good day, confirm your passing level. Ryanair 1 Uniform South, thank you, identify, continue climb to flight level 310, unrestricted. Ryanair 4 Delta Hotel, contact approach 121.405, good day.
1: 121.405, Ryanair 4 Delta Hotel, bye.
2: 1.405, Ryanair 16766, bye.
1: To Ryanair 4 Delta Hotel, we're descending flight level 80 inbound towards Zaragoza 737 with Tango QNH 1212.
3: Ryanair 4 Delta Hotel, Shannon approach, good afternoon, identified. Number 1 for LS approach, runway 24, information, uniform is good.
1: Number 1 for the ILS 24, thank you, Ryanair 4 Delta.
2: Shannon, Ryanair 1676, pass the 2,500, runway track.
3: Ryanair 1676, Shannon approach, good afternoon, identified, continue climb for level 170.
2: I'm Papa 170, Ryanair 1676.
3: Ryanair 1676, turn right, heading 020.
2: Right turn heading 020 to reach Ryanair 1676.

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1: Air Med 01, Shannon, Airdrome QNH 1017 hectopascals.
0: 1017, we are just airborne on the Rathcoole overhead Rathmore at this time. We are routed towards the scene just south of Abbeyfail to priority, and we might require a chance to carry control set, but we are unable to reach them on the comms.
1: Air Med 01, Shannon, roger, that's copied. Stand by with the speech, Kerry.

0: Paramed 01, Sean and Mesa.
1: Paramed 01, go ahead.
0: Paramed 01, Kerry have advised that their conditions are below VFR and you can contact them on 123.330 for a special VFR clearance if you wish.
1: 123.330, Paramed 01.
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3: Last week, QNH 1017 extra Pascal, and I thought that was it.
0: Mike, continue, Mike. Continue to descend, flight level 100.
3: Flight level 100,

0: jet speed 905, continue to descend to flight level 80.
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0: Shamrock 7 Echo Golf, Shannon Control, good day, identified. Continue climb to flight level 150, cleared to Everest.
4: Shamrock 7 Echo Golf, Shannon Control, good day, identified.
2: Shamrock 7 Echo Golf, Shannon Control, 1676, passing Bravo 117, climbing 170, inside Rotat, pressing 290.
0: Ryanair 1676, Shannon, good day, identified. Continue climb initially to flight level 250.
2: I'm Papa 250, runner 1676.

0: 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Good day.
1: 121.405, Jet Speed 9-5, good day.
0: Ryanair 1676, continue climb to flight level 290.
2: Flight level 290, Ryanair 16, upset.
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3: 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Identified number 2 for less approach, runway 24, information uniform, current.
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0: Heading descend to flight level 120. Shamrock 7 Echo Golf, turn right 10 degrees.
2: Right 10 degrees, heading 103, 10 degrees.

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1: 1017 hectopascal, descend and maintain 4,000 feet, jet speed 905.
2: Hello again, Airbus 01.
3: Airbus 01, Shannon.
2: Airbus 01, we are returning to base due weather as we are on handover from Terry.
3: Airbus 01, then report at RAS school.
2: Welcome, Airbus 01.

0: Delta Tower established at 10 miles.
1: 10 for Delta Hotel, 9 miles to touchdown, contact tower, 118.705, bye.
0: 118.705, runner 4 Delta Hotel, bye. Now, good afternoon, it's runner 4 Delta Hotel with 9 miles, runway 24.
2: Runway 24,
0: clear to land. Clear to land, runway 24, right there, 4 Delta.

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2: KLM 1127, clear to give off. KLM 1127, contact course approach 419.9005. Good day.
3: 10 Airmed 01, we are on final request, flight procedure.
4: Airmed 01, flight plan close at time 1529, good day.
3: Good day, Airmed 01.
0: Jet speed 95, clear, but let's approach runway 24, report established.
1: Clear ILS runway 24, we'll call established, jet speed 95.

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1: Ryanair 56 Victor X-ray Shannon, good day. Confirm squawk.
0: Squawk 7736, Ryanair 56 Victor X-ray.
1: Ryanair 56 Victor X-ray, thank you, identified. Continue climb unrestricted to flight level 270, and when ready, clear to both of them.
0: Cleared unrestricted to flight level 270, when ready, direct to both of them. Ryanair 56 Victor X-ray.
2: Ryanair Patrol, very good afternoon, Ryanair 540, my Charlie. Climbing flight level 150, cool down.
1: Ryanair 540, Macharlie, Shannon, good day, identified. Continue climb to flight level 230.
2: Continue climb level 230, Ryanair 540, Macharlie, thank you.

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1: ZP95, 1T-2 touchdown, contact tower 118.705. Bye bye.
0: Okay, tower 18, 705, jet speed 95, get in. Chantar, jet speed 95, 12 miles out, ILS 24.
2: Runway 24, clear to land. 24, clear to land, jet speed 95. 9054, Lima Charlie, continue climb to fly level 270.
1: Continue climb to level 270, Ryan 54, Lima Charlie.

Chairman 7 Alpha Charlie, Shannon Control, identified. Continue descent flight level 2.

0: good day, Shamrock 9 Alpha Romeo, calling flight level 160, Peleg.
1: Shamrock 9 Alpha Romeo, Shannon Control, identified, clear to Limerick, continue climb to flight level 300.

0: Good day again, it's Exec Heli 1.
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0: Okay, 1016 now, or 2,200 feet, how's it think of? On route 2, clear back, would you make clear control, John?
1: Exec Heli 1, that's copied, are you going up along the western side?
0: If I'm on Scott 2633, you would be routing up Doombeg and then just around the north side of the Shandle.
1: Okay, reporter beam Spanish Point.

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1: contact. Tango Lima, Channel Low, continue climb to flight level 230, confirm squawk.
0: Climb to flight level 230, squawk is 1410, runway 89.
1: Runway 89, Tango Lima, Shannon radar contact, thank you.

0: 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Shamrock 4906, Shannon Control identified. Continue climb to flight level 310.
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Continue climb to flight level 230, clear to let go.

0: 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Can you maintain high speed?
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2: 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Final 80 direct Quark, and we're routing direct Kilo for the IDF approach only 16.
0: After 601 Alpha, Shannon, Squawk Ident.
2: Squawk Ident, after 61 Alpha, just question RMP16.
0: After 601 Alpha, Shannon Control identifies. 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
2: Continue to Quark after 61 Alpha.
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0: 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Continue present heading, continue climb to flight level 300.
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1: Trainer 3258, ground hello, you're clear to Birmingham, flight plan route 5729, and score 5154.
2: Runner 41, Whiskey Mike, center control, identified, continue to descent to flight level 100.
3: Please descent to level 100, Runner 41, Whiskey Mike.
2: Ryanair 738, Whiskey, continue to descent to flight level 100.
3: Descent flight level 100, Ryanair 738.
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2: Ryanair 6 Victor Juliet, channel control, identified, standby to lower.

0: Yankee contact Neon Tower 1187.
1: That's level 140 around 662. Runner 41 Whiskey Mike, clear to Barnu.
0: Correct, Barnu, Runner 41 Whiskey Mike.

0: 370 with Kichati.
1: Hey, thank you, Bell Atlanta, from the 2-1.
0: I from the 2-1, thank you. Kichati's just passed the FAO at the waypoint, landing, we'll have a flight level 6 bias, we're to Echo India, Mike Hotel.
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1: 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Take off my Q4, Shamrock 2-8, empty.

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1: Continue descent to flight level 100, Ryanair 6 Victor Juliet.
0: Air 41 Whiskey Mike, contact call approach 119.1905. Goodbye.
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0: Shamrock 3, Yankee Shannon Control identified. Continue climb to flight level 310.
3: Climb to flight level 310, Shamrock 3, 3 speed available.
0: The Shamrock 38 Yankee, no ATC speed restriction.
3: No ATC speed restriction, Shamrock 3, Yankee.
0: Ryanair 78 Echo Alpha reports they're heading to London 132.1950. Goodbye.
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0: 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Continue descent to flight level 140.
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2: November Whiskey Charlie.
1: November 370 Whiskey Charlie, Shannon.
2: Just very quickly, I don't know if it's possible for you to coordinate with Dublin there. We're hoping to stay at flight level 5 as far as the waypoint give up and begin our descent into halfway.
1: November 370 Whiskey Charlie, if you contact Dublin information now on frequency 118.5, recycle squawk 0407, and you can make that request with Dublin.
2: Hi, Dublin, thanks for the help. 370 Whiskey Charlie.
3: Shannon, good afternoon. Ryanair 69, Aquila Foxtrot, passing 109, climbing flight level 160, direct tele.
0: Ryanair 69, Aquila Fox, Shannon control identified. Continue climb to flight level 240, cleared to in route. Ryanair 89, Delta Juliet, last transmission for you was cleared to give off. Ryanair 89 Delta Juliet, continue descent to flight level 100.

0: Germany, 387 Shannon Control, identified, cleared to Derag, continue descent to fly level 200.
1: Level 200, and with Derag, descent
0: to 87. Ryanair 89 Delta Juliet, contact Cork Approach, 119.905, goodbye.
2: Good morning, 1905, 989 Delta Juliet, good afternoon.

0: 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Goodbye.
1: 1 Alpha, have a nice day, sir. Thanks.
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0: 7 Taxi Alpha Hawk Charlie Runner 24.
1: Rescue 7 Tower proceed onto runway 24, report ready to wake and dismount.
0: Speed on runway 064, report ready to take a dismount rescue.

0: Kilo Fox, start ready for descent. 69 Kilo Fox, descent flight level 100.
1: Flight level 100, Ryanair 69 Kilo Fox.
2: Good afternoon, Tarmac 119, we're climbing flight level 160, direct panic.
0: Tarmac 119, Shannon Low, confirm passing level.
2: Passing flight level 110, Tarmac 119.
0: Tarmac 119, radar contact clear, stay on, continue climb flight level 300.
2: That's good, climb flight level 300, Tarmac 119.

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Have a nice day. Bye-bye.

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1: Bridge Kissimmee vacated on Delta 2, report vacated and ground 121 decimate 05.
0: Vacate Delta 2 and contact ground 121 decimate 05, Bridge Kissimmee.

0: Echo 1, proceed by Echo 1, set up to 2-1, Charlie Tower, Hotel 2, Hotel 1, Echo 3, Southeast. Report back on apron and small short on the Q4.
1: Firm passing level.
2: 3-0 now.
1: Right now, we'll leave off Papa Shannon, thank you. Continue climb to fly level 270.
0: Five, your turn to destination Kilo, Hotel Papa November, via the Unvex 3 power departure. Stop climb at altitude 4, correction, stop climb at altitude 5, and squawk 3, 6.

95 read back correct, next report ready for departure. Chesapeake 95, you can get the Oceanic 1 to airport. The Oceanic frequency is 127.19.

0: low Shamrock 107 as if you were passing level 12 for 160 direct to Pelig. Just under 300 knots on the climb speed. 294 more from the previous sector.
1: Shamrock 107, Shannon Control, identify clear to Dinham. Continue climb to flight level 300, maintain the speed.
0: Direct Dinham, climb to flight level 300, Wilco, Shamrock 107.

0: Papa, any altitude restriction at Teton?
1: Fine, I will name a Papa negative, no ATP restriction.
0: Okay.
1: This is Germany 387, contact Shannon approach 121.405, goodbye.
0: 121.405, that's the next good. Good afternoon, Mr. Jeremy 3SF, passing 133, descending flight of 80 in one direction.
2: It's Jeremy 387, Shannon approach, good afternoon, number 25, number 1 for left approach runway 24, information with you current.
0: With you on board and expect the ILS runway 24, Mr. Jeremy 3SF.
3: May I put an hold short of Delta 1 on entry K5I?
1: 6-9 Kilo Fox, continue descent to flight level 60, Shannon transition level.
3: Flight level 60, right, 6-9 Kilo Fox.
2: Expected further descent clearance in 20 miles due to radar minimum.
0: Copy it, radar.
3: Tracy, Father, just confirm you want us to hold short of the taxiway Delta 1 and not taxi onto Delta 1 and hold short of the holding point Delta 1.
2: Ben 325H, you can now continue back to Delta 1, Delta 2, Charlie, hold short, and Delta 2.
3: 1, Delta 2, Charlie, hold short, runway 24, well, Tyler, runway 3, Father.
4: Pascal.
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4: Echo India Romeo India, NJ, that's copy, thank you. No known traffic to effect, next proposed port approaching Burr.
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1: China 3258, Bosha Continental at 118,
0: I think that's not far, 55.
1: Final 3258, Maya Charlie, 9 of Ramsey 248.
0: By Charlie, start up away from my T4, Charlie, 3258.
2: Essex, if the Gulf Channel control identified, continue climb to flight level 270, unrestricted.
3: 6 with Gulf.
2: Burn out 69, Kilo Fox, contact carry 123.330, radar service terminates, goodbye.
0: 123.330, Rhino 69, Kilo Fox, Dr. Byte.
4: China, good afternoon. Shamrock 7 Delta Mike with you. Passing flight level 280, descending flight level 230 to Zutex.
2: Shamrock 7 Delta Mike, China control identified. Continue descent to flight level 170, cleared to Durham.
4: Continue descent flight level 170 and cleared to Durham. Shamrock 7 Delta Mike.
3: Shannon, good day. Jamestown 18 Kilo, flight level 140, direct court.
2: Jamestown 18 Kilo, Shannon control identified, cleared to VAPAL.
3: To VAPAL, Jamestown 18 Kilo.

0: 3258, 25023.0 3.0, 7824, test takeoff, track center 95,000 feet.
1: Test takeoff runway 24, runway track, 5 5 6 0 1 6 9 3 2 5.

0: Lieutenant, good afternoon, NRF 97 Uniform, descending level 210 Mapas.
1: Runner 29 Dubs Uniform, China Control, identify KG Sovix, continue descent to flight level 100.
0: Sovix, descending level 100, NRF 97 Uniform.

0: you, John John. Rescue, John John, thank you, temperature 20 degrees, and please 240 degrees on 1 knot. Six Whiskey Golf, contact Shannon 134.630, goodbye.
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1: 21-4-5, running 355, bye bye.
0: Alright, 29 Delta Uniform, continue descent to fly level 80.
1: Continue descent to level 80, and then return to the uniform.
3: Departure, very good afternoon, runway 3258, climbing to altitude 5,000 feet, passing altitude 1,900 feet, QNH 1016, runway track out, Shannon.
4: Runway 3258, Shannon, approach, good afternoon, identified, continue flying flight level 150 and turn left, heading 110.
3: Continue climb flight level 150, left heading 110 degrees, runway 3258.
4: Vista Germany 387, descent 3,000 feet.
0: Descending altitude 3,000 feet, now is Germany 3,000.

0: 3258, any speed restriction?
1: Brainerd 3258, and no speed restriction.
0: Free speed, 3258.
1: Brainerd 3258, clear direct to Dexon.
0: Dexon, direct to 3258.
2: Shamrock 886, channel control identified. Continue on the heading, continue climb flight level 240.
0: Heading for climb flight level 240.

0: Ryanair 3258, contact Shannon Control 124.7, bye.
1: 24-7 Ryanair 3258, bye bye. Very good afternoon, Ryanair 3258, climb flight level 150, direct Dexon, pre-speed.
2: Ryanair 3258, Shannon Control identified. Continue climb flight level 230.
1: Continue climb flight level 230, Ryanair 3258.

0: 29 Delta Uniform, reduced to 250 knots.
1: Did you say 250 knots, 7, may I recommend the Uniform?
0: 552 Echo, continue descent to level 100.
2: Level 100.
0: Now 29 Delta Uniform, report the speed, Cork approach 119.905, goodbye.
1: 119.905, with the speed there and there, 29 Delta Uniform, bye-bye.
0: Shamrock 886, continue climb to flight level 320, resume our navigation to Lasno.
3: Shamrock 886. 7 established, I left to 4.
4: East of Germany, 387, Shannon Tower, hello. This is 2 5 0 degrees, 8 knots, runway 24, left landing.

0: 3258, continue climb to flight level 2900.
1: Climb flight level 2900, runway 3258.
0: Fraction 552, echo reduced to 250 knots.
2: 250, 2 echo.

0: Shannon, good morning, morning. Good afternoon, Tunja 20 Delta, climbing flight level 150 to the Ghost.
1: Tunja 20 Delta, Shannon, hello, confirm the passing level.
0: We're passing flight level 134, Tunja 20 Delta.
1: Tunja 20 Delta, Shannon, thank you, radar contact, return to Shannon, control airspace, climbing to flight level 240.
0: Clear to enter control airspace, climbing flight level 240, Tunja 20 Delta.
2: Taxi to stand 21 and monitor ground 21.805 flight.
3: From Alpha, stand 21 and monitor on 11805 and then it takes up.

0: Good afternoon, Ryanair 15 Echo Papa, passenger level 190, ground takeoff.
1: Ryanair 15 Echo Papa, channel low, confirm passing level.
0: Roger.
1: 15 Echo Papa, Shannon Control, identified, continue climb to flight level 2980.

0: Denver 19 Kilo, descend to flight level 100. And Gemstone 19 Kilo, contact Cork Approach 119, that's 1905, goodbye.
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0: 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Echo India Lima, your mic. Just outside the carry zone to the west, squadron 7000.
1: Echo India Lima, NGMI, Shannon information. Good day. The Shannon Regional Fuel 8-1016 Hexapcal. No known traffic to effect.
0: 1016, no known traffic to effect. Just an info call. We're outbound from Kerry to Waterville. Echo India Mike.
1: Echo India Lima, NGMI, that's copy. Thanks. Report approaching Waterville, and if you can't get us, would you give us a call on the landline, please?
0: We'll go, Echo India Mike.

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1: KLM 903 Charlie, Shannon Control, good day, identified, continue climb, flight level 310.
0: 25310, 9 Charlie, we are inbound.
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1: Shamrock 1 Tango Victor, Shannon, good day. Radar contact here to Limerie and continue climb to flight level 300.
0: Limerie, climb flight level 300, Shamrock 1 Tango Victor.

Niner 6, Mike Bravo, Punta Cana, on frequency 130.705, radar service terminated. 130.705.

0: keep that from the folks out of the beginning. Flight number 250, radar 290.
1: Ryanair 27 Uniform Charlie Shannon Echo Day, radar contact and continue descent to flight level 80.
0: Descent to flight level 80, Ryanair 27 Uniform Charlie. Hello, Ryanair 19, what's the Tango, you're sitting 200 minutes.
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0: Ryanair 19, what's the Tango, you're sitting 200 minutes.
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0: Bunnett, Ryanair. 19, Whiskey Tango.
1: Ryanair 27, Uniform Charlie Shannon, resume on navigation to Derek.
0: Derek, Ryanair 27, Uniform Charlie.
1: 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Radar contact line to flight level 170. Air 19 Whiskey Tango, contact Dublin on frequency
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1: Ryanair 27 Uniform Charlie Shannon, expect ILS approach runway 24 and Shannon.
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0: Shamrock 74, Papa Shannon Air, radar contact, and continue descent to flight level 200.
1: Central level 200, Shamrock 74, Papa.

0: Shamrock 74, Papa Shannon at Dublin's request to use a 240 knots indicated on transition.
1: 240 knots on transition, Shamrock 74.

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0: Trinidad 20 Tango Echo on the Albert 1 Bravo departure from Knock, passing flight level 60, pass out with 90 and identity.
1: Rhino 20 Tango Echo Shannon, good day. Radar contact clear to NGX, flying to flight level at 230.
0: Clear to NGX, climb flight level 230, Rhino 20 Tango Echo.
1: Shamrock 860, Shannon, I continue climbing to flight level 230.
0: Flight level 230, Shamrock 860.

0: good afternoon, Golf Papa Echo Charlie Kilo, flight number 110, navigation sustaining.
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2: Shamrock 860, Shannon clear to Dollar.

0: Shamrock 860, Shannon, now continue flying flight level at 330.
1: Fly flight level 330, Shamrock 860.
0: Ryanair 27 Uniform Charlie, contact Shannon on frequency 121.405.
2: 21.405, fly Ryanair 27 Uniform Charlie.
3: It's passing level 405790 Bamba.
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0: Ryanair 80, Russian Ryanair 908, Shannon, I continue flying to flight level 190.
3: Safe time flight level 190, Ryanair 908.
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0: Ryanair 701, China Niagara Bay, radar contact. Ryanair 908, China, continue flying flight level 230.
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1: Descend 4000 feet to Greenwich 1016 hectopascals, and 27 Uniform Charlie.
2: Proceed, that's the 2-1 check the gates of the

0: 908 Shannon, I continue climb flight level 270.
1: Continue flight level 270, Shannon, 908. Shannon, good afternoon. Shamrock 49 Delta, passing level 307, descending 250, next
0: Shamrock 49 Delta, Shannon, I good day, radar contact, and I continue to send to flight level 170.
1: Flight number 170, Shamrock 49 Delta.
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2: 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Radar contact signs of flight level at 230.
1: 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Time restricted.
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1: Rhino 27 Uniform Charlie, 9-2 touchdown, contact tower 118, decimal 705, bye.
0: 118705, goodbye, Rhino 27 Uniform Charlie. Shannon Tower, greet Rhino 27 Uniform Charlie. Establish ILS 24 at 8 miles now.
2: Charlie, Calgary, 250 degrees 8 knots, runway 24, clear to land.
0: Clear to land, runway 24, 27 uniform, Charlie.

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0: Ryanair 65, Whiskey X-ray, Shannon, continue climb flight level 290.
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3: Jet Liner 97 Zulu Hotel, we're passing flight 0041, climbing 90, now we're about Altica.
1: Ryanair 97 Zulu Hotel, Shango Day Radar, contact here to Norla and climb to flight level 170.
3: To Norla, climb flight level 170, Ryanair 97 Zulu Hotel.

0: flight here directly.
1: Acknowledge, just speed under bus.
0: This is Journey 387, Southwind 260 degrees at 8 knots, runway 2-6-15 off Avenue 3 Bravo.
1: Clear for takeoff on the Abagu 3 Bravo departure. This is Germany 387.

0: Ryanair 97 Zulu Hotel, Shannon, climb to flight level 270.
1: Level 270. 7, just to be notified today. Jet and control, jet speed notifies, flight level 090, climbing flight level 240.
0: Jet speed 905, Shannon, good day, radar contact here to Mallet, continue climb to flight level 300, unrestricted.
1: Okay, direct Mallet, flight level 300, unrestricted, jet speed 905.

0: Angular, and approach one below 6,000 meters above planet Zebra.
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0: Good day, approach one below 6,000.
2: Good afternoon, this is Foxtrot Tower, passing by level 9-0-7-5-0, now turning inbound to the
1: next. Liner 6, Foxtrot Hotel, Shannon confirms squawk.
2: Squawk is 3612, Liner 6, Foxtrot 05.
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1: Hotel, Ryanair 22, Sierra Mike, Shannon, good day, radar contact.
4: 7, this is Germany 387, bye bye. Shannon Control, good afternoon, this is Germany 387, climbing to level 130 on the Abugu 3 Bravo, oh no, direct NGX now.
1: This is Germany 387, Shannon radar contact here to NGX.
4: It's Edgex, this is Germany 387.
1: Ryanair 22, Sierra Mike, Shannon, continue descent to flight level 200.
3: Flight level 200, Ryanair 22, Sierra Mike.

0: Ryanair 6 Foxtrot Hotel Shannon, turn left 15 degrees.
1: Left 15 degrees on heading 0719. Correction, 06 Ryanair 6 Foxtrot.

0: Delta Germany 387, Shannon, now continue climb to flight level 190.
1: So you expand to level 190, we said you're 387.
0: Ryanair 6 Foxtrot Hotel, Shannon, climb to flight level 170.
1: Climb flight level 170, Ryanair 6 Foxtrot Hotel, and our cruise level will be flight level 190, Ryanair 6 Foxtrot Hotel.
0: Ryanair 6 Foxtrot Hotel, Shannon, continue climb flight level 190.
1: Continue climb flight level 190, Ryanair 6 Foxtrot Hotel, thank you.
2: 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Passing flight for 200 for 2506.
0: Ryanair 5006, Shannon, good day, radar contact. And clear to taper for taper 2 Delta arrival.
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0: Mike, Zulu, Papa, Golf, Juliet, Shannon, I, good day. Radar contact, climb to flight level at 130. Mike, Zulu, Papa, Golf, Juliet, Shannon, clear to Rotev.

0: This is Germany 387, Shannon, turn left 10 degrees.
1: Left 10 degrees, 98 heading, this is Germany 387.
2: Shannon, good evening, Lovin 36, Bravo Lima, just passing through Vex, okay, 5145.
0: Logan Area 36, Bravo Lima, Shannon radar contact, clear to Donegal for a Delta Lima 107 approach.
2: Clear to Donegal via the Delta Lima 107, Lovin 36, Bravo Lima.
0: Ryanair 5006, Shannon, now continue to center flight level 80.
3: 10508, Ryanair 5006.
0: This is Germany 387, Shannon, and continue climb flight level 250.
1: Continue to climb 250, this is Germany 387.
0: Mike Zulu Papa Golf Juliet Shannon, climb to flight level 230, a good rate and through flight level 150 due traffic.
3: Flight level 230, good rate through 150.

0: position for Lima, passing level 39, climb level 90, Tismo.
1: Ryanair 26 Uniform Lima Shannon Radar contact and climb to flight level 130.
0: Climb level 130, Ryanair 26 for Lima.
1: Ryanair 26 Uniform Lima Shannon clear to Botham. Ryanair 5006 Shannon clear to Derek.
2: Derek, Ryanair 5006.
1: This is Germany 387 Shannon, resume on navigation to Injex.
3: Oh, navigation to Injex, this is Germany 387.
1: Logan 36 Bravo Lima Shannon, descent to flight level 80.
4: Flight level 80, Logan 36 Bravo Lima.
1: Ryanair 5006, contact Shannon on frequency 121.405.
2: 121.405, Ryanair 5006, thank you, Beth.
1: Mike Zulu Papa Golf Juliet Shannon, thanks for that. Continue climb to flight level 270.
4: Continue climb to level 270, Mike Zulu Papa Golf Juliet.
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4: Correct, give all, Gemstone 4, 3, Sierra.
1: Ryanair 26 Uniform Lima Shannon climb to flight level 270.
0: Flight level 270, Ryanair 26 Uniform Lima.

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0: Further descent into Shannon FIR, Logan 36 Bravo Lima.
3: Logan 36 Bravo Lima, Shannon, just say again.
0: Request further descent, Logan 36 Bravo Lima.
3: Logan 36 Bravo Lima, Shannon, if I give you descent now, it will bring you into the Shannon FIR.
0: That's
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0: Ryanair 6, Foxtrot Hotel, Shannon, descend to flight level 170.
2: Descend to flight level 170, Ryanair 6, Foxtrot Hotel.

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1: 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That's Roswell, clear diamond, 2-4, we report established. 5-2-6.
2: Information, helicopter, Echo India, Romeo, India, 05.
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3: Jimstone 17 Charlie Shannon Echo Day Radar, contact line to flight level 170.
0: Flight level 170, Jimstone 17 Charlie. Echo India Romeo India India.

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0: 18705, thanks for helping. 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

0: 5006, make it left on to taxi way 516, descend 32, and only to the ground 1218,
1: 0 5. So that's SC2 and 1 to ground 1218, 0 5, 5006.

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1: 900, 75990. Squawk in 5157, and we're on the Elgos 1 Bravo out of Knock.
2: Rhino 1 Alpha, Alpha Shannon Echo Day, radar contact sign to flight level 190.
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0: Ryanair 7132, Shannon, now good day, radar contact. Clear to Bamberg, climb to flight level 250.
1: Bamberg, climb to level 250, Ryanair 7132.
0: Ryanair 1 Alpha Alpha, Shannon, continue, climb flight level 270.
1: Flight level 270, Ryanair 1 Alpha Alpha.

Gemstone 17 Charlie Shannon, stop flying flight level 150. Gemstone 17 Charlie Shannon, that will take you into uncontrolled airspace in London. You're happy with that?

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1: 200, I'm heading with 200.

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0: Reiner 5, Mike, Kilo, Shannon, resume our navigation to Ricola.
2: Ricola, direct runner 5, Mike, Kilo.
0: And Reiner 5, Mike, Kilo, Shannon, expect a Ricola 2 Delta arrival. Reiner 5, Mike, Kilo, Shannon, I continue descent to flight level 100.
2: Roger, Reiner 5, Mike, Kilo.
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2: Rescue 115, Shannon information, QNH 1016, expect scouts.
3: We're routing up towards the Galway Islands, low level due to weather. This is on the radar, routing up from here to Ennis Island, and then out via Lihint offshore and to the Aran Islands, and then hopefully be able to get to Galway Hospital.
2: That's copy. You connect the 4 to the Aran Islands.
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0: Quality 1467, Shannon, good day, radar contact. 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
4: Clear to Corum for Corum 2 Delta arrival, great, 1467.

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1: We're calling 2 2 3 3 3 3 3 3 3 3 3 3 3 3 3 3 3 3 3 3 3 3 3 3 3 3 3 3 3 3 3 3 3 3 3 3 3 3 3 3 3 3 3 3 3 3 3 3 3 3 3 3 3 3 3 3 3 3 3 3 3 3 3 3 3 3 3 3 3 3 3 3 3 3 3 3 3 3 3 3 3 3 3 3 3 3 3 3 3 3 3 3 3 3 3 3 3 3 3 3 3 3 3 3 3 3 3 3 3 3 3 3 3 3 3 3 3 3 3 3 3 3 3 3 3 3 3 3 3 3 3 3 3 3 3 3 3 3 3 3 3 3 3 3 3 3 3 3 3 3 3 3 3 3 3 3 3 3 3 3 3 3 3 3 3 3 3 3 3 3 3 3 3 3 3 3 3 3

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0: Quality 1467 Shannon, descend to flight level 160.

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1: 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Ryanair 33, Victor November, Shannon, continue to send to flight level 100.
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0: Houston, Roger, Roswell, traffic, UFO, contact tower, 18705.
1: Good day, Ryanair, ATO, Uniform Hotel, holding course on 124, we are fully ready for departure.
0: Ryanair, ATO, Uniform Hotel, tower line up, 24, and...
1: Line up and wait for runway 24, Ryanair 80 uniform hotel.
0: Alright, you're down to Zulu, Shannon Jones, good evening, stand by, we'll call you back shortly. Zero uniform hotel, wind is 240 degrees, 10 knots, runway 24, left leg.
1: Transport takeoff runway 24, Ryanair 80 uniform hotel.
2: 05, target 705, runway 4, back to the building.
3: Cargo day, runway 4, back to the building, 24.
0: Tower 2, speaking, continue approach runway 24, traffic line, for departure.
3: City 105, back to the building.
0: Ryanair 2, Delta Zulu, ground advice, ready to go. Ready,
3: bye.
0: 2, Delta Zulu, you're clear to Los Angeles, and step by a flight, and route to 57330, and squawk 7660. Cash, Ryanair 2, Delta Zulu, rate is correct, and departure instructions from runway 24. On the departure track, come next to the central line and stop climb at altitude 5,000 feet.
3: That's mode 405, take care.
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1: Airport, good day, quality 1467, standing to patrol 80, live spot on board, inbound the Hilux.
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1: That's 405, 980, Uniform Hotel, please.
2: Approach regular 180 Uniform Tower, passing out 1,800 feet for 5,000 feet, tracking these ends at land runway 24.
1: 180 Uniform Tower, approach good evening, contact 95 number 150.
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1: Sorry, say again?
0: Left turn direct to left.
1: Left to left, no, Ryanair 8, Sirius, hold on.
0: Valerie 1467, descend 4,000 feet down, and inclination 1017, thanks for passing.
1: Descend 4,000 feet, inclination 1017, 1467.
0: Valerie 1467, do you want to continue on the arrival, or vectors, or I think I'll see Gillog, then Roswell, direct to Roswell at any stage?
1: Back with you once more, please. And Ryanair 8-0 uniform, what's that? Any state detection, sir?
0: Ryanair 8-0 uniform, so negative 3, please.
1: Thank you.
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2: November 372 Echo X-ray, thank you for that, radar contact. And turn right heading 0153.
3: 0153, right, confirm.
2: Channel 4, Papa Tango, Shannon Patrol, identify. You can see time unrestricted, flight level 230. Number 372 Echo X, sir, what's your requested level?
3: I will flight go 1170.
2: Good evening, 11 November Bravo, Shannon Control identified, continue to send to flight level 170. I'll be handing it to Dublin shortly and they can advise there is some outbound traffic.

0: 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Continue to line flight level 170.
1: Arnhem, continue to 170. 372 Echo X-ray.
0: I just confirmed that your request is correct.
1: Yes, sir, 170.
2: 124.7980 Uniform Hotel Talk Center. From Hotel passing level 85150 in Mount Lesnar.
0: Right, your Uniform Hotel, Channel Control identified, continue flying to flight level 240.
2: To flight level 240, 980 Uniform Hotel. Just the information there, we have to get the Oceanic via Victor. Our CVSC is not working.
0: That's no problem, on your second set is 127.65. 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
2: Hey, sir. Thank you.
1: Kevin Tower, approaching the ground with you for report ready to base. You have approximately 7 minutes.
3: Tower, that's copy, 390624, report ready to vacate, and a couple of minutes, thanks, where is
1: it? 5270, Kevin Tower, my friend.
0: And race your Uniform Hotel, continue climb to flight level 290.
4: Continue climb flight level 290, Ryanair 80 Uniform Hotel.

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0: Binary, so Juliet Yankee, Shannon Control, hello, continue climb to flight level 170, confirm squawk.
2: Flight level 170, squawk, 5435, and continue.
0: Thank you, identified, and stand by for direct. Binary, zero uniform hotel, contact Shannon now, 134, decimal 630, bye-bye.
3: 134, decimal 630, Ryanair 80, Uniform Hotel, bye-bye.

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2: Chinook Control, November 309, Echo Lima 310, descending flight level 210, we have Whiskey at Cork.
0: November 309, Echo Lima, Shannon, hello to you, radar contact, continue descent to flight level 140.
2: Descend flight level 140, 309, Echo Lima.

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0: 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We are now being routed to the Galway Hospital.
1: 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The QNH 1017 hexapascal is not on traffic to effect. Report approaching the hospital.
0: All approaching on board. Could you give me the latest on this?
1: Rescue 105, wind of jam is 250 degrees, 12 knots.
2: Yes, ma'am, yes, ma'am. 180, yes, available. Backlight on the runway and Delta Quest 147.
3: And Rescue 105, the visibility 10 kilometers plus, cloud is few at 500 and broken at 700. And QNH 1017 at Pascal is there.
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4: The folks at the Roma, read the correct and flash instructions from runway 24, our departure, track down extended center line, and stop climb at altitude 5,000 feet.

0: you, 7 Ground.
1: 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The temperature is 19 degrees and the wind is 250 degrees, 10 knots.

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0: to the Vasula departure from intersection Charlie Foxtrot. That's for the Roger, Lord Short, from the Q4, Box Covered 108, Decimus, instead of 5.
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2: Roger.
3: Good evening, it's Captain 48, South of East, and it's 5-11-8, direct South of East, 108.
2: 10-4-8, Delta, and Shannon, looking for a passing level also, please.
3: Passing flight level 113, Captain 48, South of
2: East. Roger, thank you, identified.
4: Control, hello, Logan 82, Juliet Alpha. Passing altitude 3008 and examining flight 150.
2: Logan 82, Juliet Alpha, Sharon, hello, and confirm your squawk also, please.
4: Squawking 5154, Logan 82, Juliet Alpha.
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0: Area 2, Juliet Alpha, fly heading 130 degrees.
1: Heading 130 degrees, Logan 82, Juliet Alpha.
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0: 93, pass on flight level 293, set flight level 200 to give us.
1: Shamrock 723, Shamrock Shore identified and continue descent to flight level 100.
0: Set flight level 100, Shamrock 723.

0: Cessna 302 Juliet Lima, LOT radar contact, continue climb to flight level 150. We're going to read to Juliet Alpha, clear to Rubex now.
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0: 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Bye bye.
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2: to play out to the
0: 23 direct Barney. Barney, 73. 73, just confirm Barney now direct.
2: Barney, thanks, 753.

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2: 5-7-0,
0: Beepon, climbing level 1 over 2. Flyway 579, hello to you, radar contact, climb flight level 230, confirm all for your passing level, please.
2: Passing level 119,
0: climbing
2: level
0: 230, Ryanair 579. Shamrock 723, Cork approach now, 119.905, bye-bye.
3: 9905, thank you, Shamrock 723.
4: T115, confirm final for Galway.

0: Gemstone 38 Lima, continue to line 2 flight over 170. 2
1: flight over 170, Gemstone 38 Lima.
0: And our 2 Delta Zulu, continue to line 2 flight level 230.
2: Flight level 230 on the heading, runner 2 Delta Zulu.

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1: Alpha level 270, enter 2 Delta Zulu.
0: And area 8579, continue climb to flight level 290. And Ryanair 8579, contact Shannon Control now 134.260. Bye bye.

0: 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Good evening.
1: 121.405, Whisper Kilo Alpha 800. Good evening.
0: You too, bye bye.
1: Shannon, Gemstone 3 at Juliet Lima, can we stop climb flight level 150, please?
2: Gemstone at 38 Juliet Lima, A-Farm, stop climb flight level 150.
1: Stop climb flight level 150, thanks, Gemstone 3 at Juliet Lima.
3: Shannon, good afternoon, Ryanair 21, Foxtrot Whiskey, descending flight level 200, Silvic.
2: Ryanair 31, Foxtrot Whiskey, Shannon, good evening, identify descent to flight level 100.
3: Descent flight level 100, Ryanair 31, Foxtrot Whiskey.
1: 4,000 feet on the QNH of 1016 hectopascals. Information Charlie on board, descent 4,000 feet by QNH 1016, expect LS runway 24, Victor Kilo Alpha 800.
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Ryanair 5224, Shannon, good day to you. Identify descent flight level 200.

0: One Yankee Quebec, Shannon, good day to you. Identifies climb to flight level 270, cleared to Bamba. Gemstone 38, Juliet Lima, contact Dublin frequency 135, decimal 655, good day.
1: Dublin 135,
0: Ryanair 5224, descent flight level 18, correction 190.

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1: Clear the line of course, runway 24, report established, Kilo Alpha 8-0-0.

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2: 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Contact tower, 118.705. 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
1: 118.705, Victor QI for 800, have a good evening too, bye. 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
1: 9 o'clock, Romeo,
0: ready for calling departure. 7 3 8 9 o'clock, Romeo, wind 270 degrees, 10 knots, runway 24, clear to take off, 9,000 feet.
1: 24, clear to take off, 7,000 feet.
0: Victor Kilo, Alpha 800, continue approach runway 241, departure before we check to 7,000 feet.
1: Continue approach runway 24, Victor Kilo, Alpha 800.
3: Ryanair 5224, contact Shannon, approach frequency 121.405.
2: 121.405, Ryanair 5224, please. Good evening, Ryanair 5224, send a 5 and 8-0-T, with Charlie, 1-0-1-6.
4: Ryanair 5224, approach, good evening, identified your number 2 for Isla, approach runway 24 at 10 at Nautilus. Infrared Charlie, approach, maintain 5-7-8-0 on reach.
2: Okay, maintain 8-0 on reaching vectors eventually for the, Ryanair 5224, number 2, Ryanair 5224.
4: Ryanair 5224, do you want to continue on the arrival or direct to Derek or Roswellville?
2: Yeah, we'll take Roswell, Mayor Ryanair 5224.
4: Ryanair 5224, clear direct to Roswell to establish on the localizer at Roswell. We'll have lower fuse in about 17 miles and no speed restriction.
2: Yeah, no worries, free speed, direct to Roswell to establish on the localizer for runway 24, Ryanair 5224.

0: Delta 800 wing 270 degrees. 911 Alpha Romeo 2, full clear to land.
1: 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Victor 2 Alpha 800.
2: Rescue 15, some information. Hello again, the Shannon QNH 1016 hexapascal.
3: 1016, we've just left Galway South Park. We're currently at 1300 feet, about times 3000 when I left back to Shannon.
2: Rescue 115, just copy, standby, we're just told to approach.
3: Standby.
0: Shannon approach 1016, my line 405, good day.
2: The 3000 feet is approved and contact approach 121.405.
3: It is time for 3000 feet contact approach 121.405.
1: 4-0 passing 1700 now, and enough for coming.

0: approach rescue 15.
1: Rescue 15, approach, good evening. Stand by, you take right, Ryan and 9, approach Romeo. Turn left, radar heading at 085.
2: Left 085, left 9, approach Romeo.
1: Good evening, identify the Shanakin H1016, Echo Pascal. Flight to maintain 3,000 feet and expect vectors for the ILS 22.
0: 1016, trying to maintain 3,000 feet and expecting vectors for the ILS 124.

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2: Tricky line 5000, make left on 2 taxiway 5, runway 8, equal to ground 421, 0 5.

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2: Kilometer 00 Ground, taxi via Alpha, make first and left onto Parker 011. You will see the Marshall SFA, black flag on the left hand.

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1: Send 3,000 feet cleared on LS 24, we'll cover Ryanair Fox 24.
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0: 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You should expect no delay, and if you happy with a 10-mile plan.
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1: 118-7, Runner 5-4, hit. Parallel Runner 5-2-4, 9 miles, 5-2-4.
2: Hello, Runner 5-2-4, 9 miles, 5-2-4.
0: Clear left, 5-2-4, Runner 5-2-4.

0: Yankee Romeo, Atlanta 200 to Tipper.
1: Shamrock 3 Yankee Romeo, sounding for evening, identified, cleared, Tipper 2 Delta, arrival runway 24.
0: Tipper 2 Delta, 24,
1: Shamrock 3 Yankee Romeo, descent to flight level 80.

0: Flight heading 210, clear to ILS approach runway 24, report to the captain.
1: Flight heading 210, clear for the ILS approach runway 24 and report established.
0: 72, Moscow, 122, 5224.

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1: 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Contact tower 118, decimal
0: 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Tower 118, decimal 7-0-5.
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0: Rescue 15.
2: Hello, continue approach runway 24.
0: Continue approach runway 24, Rescue 15.
3: Ryanair 9, or correction, Ryanair 2, Hotel Golf Channing, good day to you, identified. Ryanair 2, Hotel Golf, clear to Tulsa. Ryanair 2, Hotel Golf, climb to flight level 240.

0: SMS 109, Johnny, good day to you. Say your passing level. Shamrock 109, Shannon, thank you. Identified, climb to flight level 260 and clear to Dinham.
1: Clear to Dinham and climb level 260, Shamrock 109.
0: And our 2 Hotel Golf, climb to flight level 290.
1: 290.

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3: 21457633 and 0. Good afternoon, Shamrock 3 Yankee Romeo, good information, Charlie, descend to flight level 80.
4: Shamrock 3 Yankee Romeo, approach, good evening, identified your number 1 on ILS, runway 24, channel information, Charlie, is turn. Maintain flight level 80 on reach.
3: Okay, 80 and ILS 24, Shamrock 3 Yankee
4: Romeo. Shamrock 3 Yankee Romeo, do you want to continue on the arrival or direct to Derag or Rosro is available?
3: We'll take Rosro, Shamrock 3 Yankee Romeo.
4: Shamrock 3 Yankee Romeo, clear direct to Rosro to establish localized at Rosro. No speed restriction in descent, and I'll have Laura for you in about 8 miles.
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0: 18705, good evening, Drake, you're Target evening, Shamrock Tree, Yankee Romeo, 7.5 miles, Romeo 2.
2: Good evening, wind east 2870, 11 knots, runway 24, clear to land.
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0: Shannon, good evening, BLA 328 Charlie, descending 250, inbound to Arbok, point 77.
1: Vueling 3, Quebec Charlie, Shannon, good day to you. Identified, descend flight level 200.
0: Descend flight level 200, BLA 328 Charlie.
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1: 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We have to accept the heading 210.
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1: 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We are also ready for Ryanair.
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1: 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Thank you very much, ma'am.
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1: 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Thank you.

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0: 7 Lima, Papa Shannon, good day to you. Identified, cleared to Everett.
1: Oscar 1325, Farming Flat Level 190, static 2 Pippa.
0: Air Portugal 1325, Shannon, good day to you. Climb to flight level 290, say your passing level.
1: Clear climb flight level 290, passing now, flight level 172, Portugal 1325.
0: Air Portugal 1325, Shannon, identified, clear to Bamba.
1: Clear to Bamba, Portugal 1325. Confirm the clear point for Portugal 1325.
0: Portugal 1325, clear to Bamba, Bravo Alpha, November Bravo Alpha.
1: Clear to Bamba, Portugal 1325. Thank you.
0: Shamrock 7 Lima Papa, climb to flight level 190.
2: Flight level 190, thank you, Shamrock 7 Lima Papa.
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0: Hello, Ryanair 186, this is aircraft level 200, inbound New York, with information Delta.
1: Ryanair 1806, Shannon, good day to you, identified, report approaching flight level 200.
0: Wilco, Ryanair 186.
1: Shamrock 7, Lima, Papa, continue climb now, flight level 290.
0: Flight level 290, Shamrock 7, Lima, Papa.
1: Air Portugal 1325, contact Shannon frequency 134.260.
0: 134.260, Portugal 1325, thank you so much, bye.
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0: Trill, Gracie 297, Papa, 4-down seat coming, 5-down seat.
1: Quality 297, Papa Shannon, good day to you. Identified, climb to flight level 230.
0: FL 230, Gracie 297, Papa.
2: Before the departure, we were asked to contact the switchboard frequency 131.45.
0: Good evening, Ryanair 1 Papa Charlie, climbing Federal 90, passing Federal 45, inbound forward.
1: Ryanair 21 Papa Charlie, Shannon, good day to you, identified, clear to Tota. Climb to flight level 290.
0: Flight level 290, direct to Ulta, and we're requesting frisky, please. Ryanair 21 Papa Charlie.
1: Ryanair 21 Papa Charlie, no ATC speed restriction, free rate of climb.
0: Frisky, free rate of climb, Ryanair 21 Papa Charlie, thank you. Ryanair 1826, approaching flight level 200.
1: Ryanair 1806, Shannon, thank you. Continue descent, flight level 140.

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0: Rhino 334 Kilo Shannon, good day to you. Identify descent flight level 120.
1: Descent flight level 120, Rhino 334 Kilo.

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1: 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Number
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0: Ryanair 5225, Shannon, good day to you, identified, and turn right now heading 360.
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0: Ryanair 18060, descent flight level 110.
4: Descent flight level 110, Ryanair 1806.
0: Ryanair 334 kilo, descent flight level 100.
1: Descent flight level 100, Ryanair 334 kilo.
0: Shamrock 7 Lima Papa, contact Shannon frequency 135.230.
1: 135.230, good day, Shamrock, yes, 23.

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1: Descend now flight level 80 to Ryanair 1806.
0: Ryanair 5225 Shannon, turn heading, or flight heading 030.
1: Flight heading 030, Ryanair 5225.
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0: 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Ryanair 5225, climb to flight level 230.
1: Flight level 230, Ryanair 5225. Kilo, information Delta.
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1: 4,000 feet, QNH 1017, I will check echo, and did you say director Rostro, runner 1806?
2: Runner 1806, affirm, director Rostro is available if you're happy to make a turn from there, or I can offer you Gilog and Rostro, or vectors.
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2: Ryanair 1806, clear Gilog, send Roscoe to establish localizer at Roscoe and no speed restriction in descent.
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0: Sentinel Runway 18065, just to confirm. Are we clear for the approach by chance?
1: Sentinel Runway 18065, negative, not just yet. I'll have that to you in about a minute.
0: Okay, thank you so much.
1: Runway 18065, descent of 3000.
0: That's 3000 feet, Runway 18065.
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0: Bravo, Houston, to London Heathrow via Abbey 3, Bravo departure. Top climb altitude 5,000 feet and clock 6033.
1: Abbey 3, Bravo departure, with instructive 5,000 feet at the clock 6033, Shamrock.

0: 1806, ILS, Renee 24.
1: Liner 1806, Roger, just coming up on 8 miles from touchdown. Your number one contact tower, 118.705. Good evening.
0: 118.705, question, 118.705. Sorry, can you confirm the frequency right now, 1806?
1: Affirm, 118.705.
0: 118.705, right now, 1806, thank you so much, have a nice day.
1: You do.
0: Well, hello, good evening, Ryan, 1806, ILS 24, 7 miles out.
2: Good evening, Lindsay, 280 degrees, 11 knots, runway 24,
0: Cat 9. Look at Ryan, 24, Ryan, 1806.

0: Ryanair 9 Juliet November, sounding good. Day to you, identified climb to flight level 290.
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0: And Lufthansa cargo 8160 Shannon, the frequency, the HF has just changed, it's 4651 HF.
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0: Rhino 1 Tango Quebec, Shannon, good day. Radar contact cleared to Bamba. I climbed the flight level at 270.
1: Bamba, climb level 270 on air 1 Tango, thank you.

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2: Good day, LL 004, Heavy Devil 390.
1: LL 004, Shannon, good day, radar contact.
4: Shannon, good day, from Joint Jet 9184, with your Federal 412 in Barcelona.
1: Juliet, November, Juliet 9184, Shannon, Squawk 1403, and confirm flight level.
4: Squawk 1403, and we are maintaining level 410, Juliet 9184.
1: Yes, standby for radar contact. Ryanair 1 Tango, Quebec, Shannon, climb flight level 290.
2: Flight level 290, Ryanair 1 Tango, Quebec.

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1: Descend 250, Ryanair 8, Victor Papa.
2: 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Line up and wait, runway 24.
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0: Ryanair 39 Echo Victor, Shannon Agua Day, radar contact here to Bamba. Climb to flight level at 290. Ryanair 533 Delta Shannon Good Day, radar contact, continue descent to flight level 100. Ryanair 8 Victor Papa Shannon, I continue descent to flight level 140.
1: Descent flight level 140, Ryanair 8.

0: 12 Alpha Bravo, Shannon 360, good
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0: Now 559 Charlie Echo, we are ready for descent.
1: Alpine 59 Charlie Echo, Shannon, descend to flight level 250.
0: Descent flight 250, Alpine 59 Charlie Echo.
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0: Lennon from Juliet Alpha Juliet 9184.
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0: Do you know radio, Shannon Radio Telecell, that might be a rerouting after Everett? Is that with you or next controller?
1: Juliet November Juliet 9184, our flight plan shows after IBROT, it's Sierra Uniform Romeo Alpha Tango Golf Oscar Romeo Echo Victor and Scottish, will confirm that after you're transferred over.
0: Sounds lovely, it's the same way on the flight plan as well, so all good from here. Thank you, 9184.
1: Roger. Shamrock 388, Channel now continue climb flight level 330.
2: I request flight level 310 to cruise this evening if possible, Shamrock 388.
1: Shamrock 388, Channel stop line, flight level 310.
2: Flying now, flight level 310, Shamrock 388, thank you.
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4: Shannon 134.260, Ethiopian 553, thank you, good day.
5: Shannon, good day, MRS 232 Super, flight level 370, inbound Pickle.
1: MRS 232, Shannon, squawk 1151.
5: Squawk 1151, MRS 232.
6: Shannon, Ethiopian 553. Good evening, 11-3000 there.
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0: 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UPS 205, level 370, inbound, inject.
1: UPS 205, Shenango Day, radar contact.
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0: Long runner 6-8 golf off, left hand off of 340, back door requesting 360 cruise.
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0: County is unavailable. 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Line up on my way at 1-2.
1: Via Delta 2. Yeah, I think they could. 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

0: sorry, can you just talk about our current student?
1: Ricky Tango, taxi down to 2, line up and way up runway 24. The departure clearance, a track runway extended center line, stop time at 5,000 feet.
0: Thank you so much. Vandal for 2, line up and way to runway 24, then runway track, stop time at 5,000 feet, runway 3, Ricky
1: Tango. 2, Tango, read back correct. Wind 270 degrees, line enough, runway 24, clear.
0: Go for pickup runway 24, runway 3, Ricky Tango.
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It's Hotel 1, Echo 3, and this is Southeast, Delta 1, Delta 2, Bravo Charlie, and hold short, 1-way 2.

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1: Ryanair 3 Whiskey Tango, Shannon Agate, radar contact line to flight level at 230.
0: Climb flight level 230, Ryanair 3 Whiskey Tango.
1: Qatari 30 Juliet Shannon, radar contact here to Jackson.
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1: Climb flight level 290. Ryanair 3, Whiskey Tango.

0: 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Good evening, maintaining flight 350, speaker.
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1: 101 is copied, 189 for PRB. Just, I go routing down towards Black VFR, we're currently staying feet west.
0: Coast Guard Ireland 118, just confirm you're routing to 2 Bay and you're, will you be routing along the coast?
1: Yeah, that's the next flight plan. We're going to direct Bell Mullet to avoid weather.
0: Coast Guard 118, Shannon reported Bell Mullet.

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0: 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Ryanair 1000 set Golf, passing level 292, climbing level 380 for the heading of 275.
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1: 21.405, actually all, thank you very much, good night. First, hello, Ryanair 6-8 Golf Alpha, passing 130, descending 80, I'm taking Boeing 738, we have the latest information, QNH107.
3: Right, 6-8 Golf Alpha, Shannon, approach, can you identify information, Fox are current, number 1, ILS 24, surface wind check, 280 degrees, 10 knots.
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1: Continue descent to level 100, Charlie 1 Delta Golf.
0: And Niner 58 Romeo Papa, descent to flight level 200.
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0: Shannon, good evening. French Post 7, November, level 400 to Slammy. We have 0.77.
1: French Post 7, November, Shannon, good evening, identified.
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1: French Post 7, November, you're cleared from Slammy to Tipper for the Tipper 2 Delta arrival, runway 24.
0: Direct Tipper for Tipper 2 Delta, arrival runway 24. 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

0: 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Bye bye.
1: Cork Approach 119.905, Niner 1 Delta Golf. Take care. 236 Charlie Zulu 380, direct to Delta Uniform Bravo.
0: Easy 36 Charlie Zulu, Shannon, hello, identified, cleared to Rotev.
1: Rotev 36 Charlie Zulu.

0: 2 Uniform, we're going to send.
1: Ryanair 9-2 Uniform, descend to flight level 80.
0: To flight level 80, Ryanair 9-2 Uniform.
1: French Post 7 November, November, descend to flight level 90.
0: Descend to flight level 90, French Post 7 November, November.

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1: Coast Guard Island 118, channel.
0: We're now approaching Black. We'll let you know we're airborne again.
1: That's copied. Do you want me to make that a temporary flight plan closure?
0: Negative, we're going to be on the ground for less than a minute.
1: Roger, no known traffic.

0: 4082, flight level 330, approaching Pickle.
1: Com Force 4082, Shannon, hello, identified, cleared from Pickle to Apsov.
0: Com Force 4082, could you please repeat last came through broken?
1: Com Force 4082, your radar identified by Shannon Control, you're cleared from Pickle to Apsov, Alpha, Papa, Sierra, Oscar, Victor.
0: And, Shannon Control, Camforce 4082, you're coming through broken. Confirm direct Pickle to Apsov.
2: Paper.
0: Okay, direct, Pickle, direct Apsov, Camforce 4082.

0: John, good afternoon. Shama 497 is level 330 to Sotex.
1: Shama 497, gentlemen, good evening. Identified when ready, descend to flight level 170.
0: When ready, descend flight level 170, Shama 497.

0: Ridge Post 7 November November. Shannon, what will be your indicated airspeed on transition?
1: 280 knots, Ridge Post 7 November November.
0: That's the copy. Ridge Post 7 November November, cleared present position to Derag and maintain 280 knots indicated or less.
1: Okay, Derag, Derag, and we've maintained 280 knots or less. Ridge Post 7 November November.

0: Niner, Niner, Niner 2 uniform, cleared to Rosro.
1: You're direct to Rosro, Niner, Niner 2 uniform.
0: Niner, Niner 2 uniform, report your speed to Shannon approach 121.405, see you at home.
1: Speed approach 121.405, Niner 2 uniform, thank you, good night. Very good evening, Niner 909 2 uniform, sending flight level 80 direct to Roswell, we're at 73 Mike. Information intel, Phoenix 1017 and speed 290 or greater.
2: We're in the Niner 2 uniform, Shannon approach, I believe to you, identified information, hotel current, number 1, ILS 24, surface wind check 280 degrees, 7 knots.
1: Number 1 for ILS 24, Niner 909 2 uniform.
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0: Orange Post, 7 November, November, report your speed to Shannon Approach, 121.405. Bye bye.
1: 121.405, reach your speed to Orange Post, 7 November, November, bye. Shannon Approach, good evening, Orange Post, 7 November, November, level 186, descending flight level 90, speed 280.
2: French Post 7, November, November, Shannon Approach, good night to you, identified, information from Teletorrent. Number 2, ILS Approach, runway 24, surface wind check, 270 degrees, 5 knots.
1: Number 2, Food ILS 24, and the wind is copied, French Post 7, November, November.
2: French Post 7, November, November, descent flight level 80, expect for descent at approximately 20 track miles.
1: Descent flight level 80, and copy, French Post 7, November, November.
3: 410.
0: Egypt Air Niner 4, Ian Shannon, good evening. Identified, steered from Pickle to Revenue, then Dexon.
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0: Good evening, Shelby Control, UPS 27, flight level 370.
1: UPS 27, Sherman, good evening, Squawk 1161.
0: Squawk 1161 for UPS 27.
1: 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Slanwalya.
2: 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Thank you, Shamrock 497.
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1: Coast Guard Ireland 118, Shannon, roger, no traffic in the area, and the Northern QNH 1016, hectopascals.

0: Eskimo 7, November, November, descent 4,000 feet, QNH 1017, thanks for Charles.
1: Descent 4,000 feet, 1017, Eskimo 7, November, November.
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2: Descent altitude 3,000 feet, Ryanair 992.

0: 9-2 uniform, cleared ILS approach runway 24, port established.
1: Cleared ILS 24, with port established, Ryanair 9 to you.
0: Control 7, November, clear to establish on the localizer at their right.
2: Clear to establish on the localizer, French Post 7, November.
3: So present position direct IBROD and altitude is 370 for UPS 27.
4: Check, so 3 times, thank you.
1: And on Egypt, 9048, confirm master position, Pickle to proceed direct position, Revno.
4: Affirm present position to Revno, Romeo Echo Victor November uniform, after Revno, Dexon.
1: Copied, proceed position, Romeo Echo Victor November uniform, then Dexon Egypt, 9048, thank you very much.

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1: 129.1, EZ36, Charlie Zulu, bye bye. 24-7, November, descent 3,000 feet.
2: Descent 3,000 feet, 24-7, November, November.
1: Right, on to uniform, thank you. Contact ETAR 118.705. Good night.
2: 118.705, Ryanair 992 uniform. Thank you, good night. Very good evening, Ryanair 9992 uniform. Fully established, ILS 24.
3: Uniform, good evening now. Wind is 270 degrees. Flight left from a 24, clear to land.
2: Good night, 124, Ryanair 992 uniform.

0: 7 by November, cleared ILS post runway 24, port established number 2.
1: Clear ILS 24, report established, scratch post 7 November, November.
0: Special 7, November, Nucleon H now, 1018, Texas Gulf.
1: 1018, QNH, scratch post 7 November, November.
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3: Qatari 76 Golf Shannon, hello, identified, cleared from Atari to Dexon.
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0: Principal 7 November, November, established status 2-4.
1: Principal 7 November, thank you, contact Tower 18 Sentinel 705, number 1.
0: 118705, bye bye, Principal 7 November, November.
1: Right.
0: Tower, good evening, Principal 7 November, November, established status 2485.
1: French 47 November, November, Shannon Tower, good evening, continue your approach, wind 20 degrees, 5 knots.
2: Continue approach, French 47 November, November.
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2: Ground 121.805, runner 992, you're on, goodbye, thanks.

0: 7 November, November, wind 280 degrees, 5 knots, runway 24, clear to land.
1: Clear to land, runway 24, 7 November, November.

0: Sonic, good evening, Virgin 25 Bravo, flight level 340, returning direct to hotel.
1: Virgin 25 Bravo, Shannon, good evening, Ivan to flight, report ready for level change.
0: Virgin 25 Bravo, we'll call, probably about half an hour or so.
1: No problem.

Left 5, 121, Decimal 805. Left 5, 121, Decimal 805, Hospital 7, 101, Manoa, Decimal

0: 7 Mellow 589 of Bravo, Bravo, Bravo 240 W.
1: Alpine Newfiner, Foxtrot Bravo, Shannon, hello, identified, cleared to Baker, climb to flight level 300.
0: Baker, 300, Alpine 89, Foxtrot Bravo.
1: And just for my planning, confirm your requested cruising level?
0: Cruising 370, Alpine 89, Foxtrot Bravo.
1: Roger, standby for hire.
2: Shannon, good evening, Shamrock 58 Kilo, Bravo 360, direct summit.
1: Shamrock 58 Kilo, Shannon, good evening, identified, when ready, descend to flight level 200.
2: When ready to send file with 200, Shamrock 58 Kilo.

0: Tom Control. Good evening, I'm Mexico 026 Heavy and flight level 342.
1: Mexico 026, Sean, good evening, identified. We're ready for double change.
0: Get ready to change the flight level of Mexico 026.
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1: Descend to flight level 320, Mexico 026.
0: Alpine Mainliner Foxtrot Bravo, climb to flight level 370.
2: 370, Alpine 8, Bravo.

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2: Shannon Qatari Japan 575 JE Isla level 370, squawking 1173.
0: Ethiopian 575, Shannon, good evening. Identified, cleared from Pico to Lutov.
2: From Pico, look over Japan 575.
0: Just to confirm, that's Pico, after Pico, Lutov, Lima, Uniform, Tango, Oscar, Victor.
2: I copy, after Pico, direct to Lutov, Japan 575.
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1: Runner 15 Lima X-ray, Shannon, good evening, identified, descend to flight level 200.
0: Descend flight level 200, Runner 15 Lima X-ray.
1: I just need you at 240 or lower by Bonnet, so it's your discretion to meet that restriction, please.
0: No, that's fine. That would be another 2 or 3 minutes. Thank you.

0: Okay, 9-1-1-3-1, Shannon, good evening, identified. Shamrock 887, Shannon, good evening, identified, clear the Sovix 1 Romeo arrival for runway 16, descend to flight level 110.
1: Descend flight level 110 and

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0: That was quick, 5x5, thanks.
1: Good.
2: 1 minute, nothing heard, blind call, complete outbound pilot. Climbing up 4,000 feet, route back, looking ahead is Donegal Bay.
0: Coast Guard Ireland, 118, Shannon, that's all copied. QNH in the north is still 1016 Echo Pascal, with no known traffic.
2: 125

0: Shamrock 887 for sequencing, maintain 250 knots indicated or less, please.
1: Okay, 250 knots, less, Shamrock 887.
0: KLM 1131, report your speed to Cork approach, 119.905, bye bye.
1: 119.905 on approach, KLM 1131.

0: center, we are 188, maintaining flatwood 250, good evening.
1: Air India 188, Shannon, good evening, squawk 1140.
0: Squawk 1140, Air India 188, and request routing after QC.
1: Air India 188, standby for radar contact, but you can expect GISTI to TACA, Tango Alpha, Kilo Alpha, Sierra.
0: So expect after GISTI to Tango Alpha, Kilo Alpha, Sierra, and request flight to flight for 370, Air India 188.
1: Request is copied, confirm your current flight level.
0: Maintaining flight for 350, Air India 188.
1: Air India 188, thank you, radar identified, you're clear from Malat to TACA.
0: From position Malat, direct to TACA, Tango Alpha Kilo Alpha Sierra for India 188.
1: Affirm, expect level change after Malat.
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1: Target Jet 1-894, Shannon, good evening, identified, Kirk to Dougal.
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0: Air Mexico 026, Shannon at Bill Phil, contact Shannon Oceanic on HF 4651. Radar services terminated, it's bye-bye.
1: Pitch over 4651, I'll make us 026. Thank you, good night.
0: Shamrock 725, Shannon, good evening, identified, defense flight level 100.
2: 100, 100.

0: good evening. Shamrock 7, Lima Mike, we're passing flight level 320 now for flight level 240, direct Bonnet.
1: Shamrock 7, Lima Mike, Shannon, good evening, identified, descend to flight level 200.
0: Descend flight level 200, Shamrock 7, Lima Mike.
2: Shannon, good evening, Saudia 903, heavy maintenance flight level 340, both heading support.
1: Saudia 903, Shannon, good evening, identified.

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1: X-Miner, Yankee Tango, Shaman, get even, identified. X-Miner, Yankee Tango, descend to flight level 350.
0: Descend to flight level 350, we're going to X-Miner, Yankee Tango.
2: Shannon, Virgin 25 Bravo, we can take 360 anytime.
1: Virgin 25 Bravo, climb to flight level 360.
2: Flight level 360, Virgin 25 Bravo.

0: Control, Henry, Tango Bravo, flight number 6 years, flight number 9 years.
1: Winery, Tango Bravo, Shannon, hello, identified, cleared to Botham, climb unrestricted to flight level 270.
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0: Coast Guard 118, AFIRM, just spoken to them and they're expecting your call. 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

0: Shamrock Key, Charlie Echo Shannon, get even, identified. I'll have lower for you in about 2 minutes. Shamrock Key, Charlie Echo, pick up Cork of Cheese runway 34, and you can expect, after Ledgo, actually, you're cleared to Urter for the Urter 1 Golf, runway 34.
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0: 9 Yankee Tango, we have some light turbulence 350, any reports low level?
1: No, that's the first report I've had. Stand by and I'll check again. Break, break, Saudi at 903, Shannon, how are the ride conditions?
2: Say again, Saudi 903.
1: Saudi 903, any turbulence?
2: Night shop, continue at night shop, Saudi 903.
1: That's copied. Break, break, cargo jet 1894, Shannon, any turbulence in the last 10 minutes or so?
3: Not much, it's maybe very light shop for cargo jet 1894.
1: That's copy, thank you. Break, break, Blue Max Niner, Yankee Tango, Shannon, that's light shop at 34 and probably a little better at 32.
0: Okay, thank you, 9 Yankee Tango.
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0: Cormac 8 Charlie Echo Shannon, flight level 140 is the basic controlled airspace on the London side of the FAR boundary. I'll have lower for you in 2 minutes.
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0: Max Minor Yankee Tango, descend to flight level 280.
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0: Beeper 239 or Shaman at Pickle, contact Shaman Oceanic on HF 4651. Radar service is terminated. Bye bye.
1: Thanks, Shaman 4651 at Pickle, Beeper 239. Good night.
0: Blue Max Niner Yankee Tango, continue descent to flight level 250.
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0: Reiner, 8 Single Bravo, contact Scottish Einemann, 133.050. Bye bye.
1: 3305,
0: right, Tiger Bravo, goodbye. Reiner, 7 Minor 15, descend flight level 330.
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0: Virgin 25 Bravo, Shaman is still tool, contact Shamik Oceanic on HF 4651. Radar services terminated. Bye bye.
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1: 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You're cleared to Gillog to rejoin the Kerr 2 Delta arrival for runway 24.
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0: From Venner to Morag, Alley 010.
1: Saudi at 903 Shannon, descend to flight level 320.
2: Descend to flight level 320, Saudi at 903.
1: Ryanair 74 Alpha Alpha, contact Shannon approach 121.405. Slant, will ya?
2: 121.405, slant, Ryanair 74 Alpha Alpha. Approaching it, Ryanair 74 Alpha Alpha, pass 172, descend flight level 80. We have information Kilo 1018, direct to Kellogg.
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3: 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And OCR is 9666.
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0: Shannon, very good. Even easy 4-2 Whiskey Quebec, climb level 370, Rocket.
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1: 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Maintain 340. 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
2: Seven controller, good evening. This is Air France 672, go heavy, flight level 290.
1: Air France 6720, Shannon Control, good evening, radar contact, report ready for the ocean level.
2: I call you ready for the oceanic level, flight level 300, Air France 6720.

0: 3-4 Echo Fox, crossing traffic, carrier top descent, descend now to flight level 340, report ready for further.
1: Descent to flight level 340 now, and we are clear to descend 340, 340.

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2: Hello, good day, Ryanair 784H, coming from the 18 road to Hilo.
0: Ryanair 784H, on control, good day, identified descent flight level 140.
2: Descent to the 140, Ryanair 784H.

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1: 135.655, sharp 56, Victor, good night.
0: Aeromedico 008, descent to flight level 320.

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1: Continue descent flight level 80, Ryanair 7848.
0: Ryanair 7848, contact Shannon Approach 121.405, bye bye.
1: 121.405, Ryanair 7848, bye bye. Shannon, good day, Ryanair 7848, descending cross level 802 VLOG. We have Lima, QNH 1018.
2: Ryanair 7848,
1: good evening, identify number 1, fly left,
2: altimeter cross, ESP is Lima. And number 1, Ryanair 7848. Ryanair
1: 7848, cleared, VLOG, then Roswell, established on the line. Cleared, VLOG, then Roswell, to establish on the localizer, runway 24, Ryanair 7848.

0: 786-738 with November 1016, passing by level 306 by level 200. Two Bennett.
1: Here's Silver Shaman, switch to Dublin 135.655.
0: No, thanks, that was late. Bye.
1: Air Mexico 008, Shaman at Bilco, contact Shaman Oceanic on HF 4651. 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

0: Spanish Shamrock 7 Victor Tango, cleared level 210.
1: Shamrock 7 Victor Tango, Shannon, good evening, identified, descend flight level 170.
0: Cleared level 170, Shamrock 7 Victor Tango.
1: And Shamrock 7 Victor Tango on transition, maintain 290 knots indicated, please.
0: SB 290 on transition, Shamrock 7 Victor Tango.
1: Chenix 5 Papa Victor, when ready, descend to flight level 330 to cross Bofam level.
0: I'm ready to send flight level 330 to descend to cross Bofam level, Chenix 5 Papa Victor.
2: Hello, Shamrock 4 Romeo Lima Victor, we are directed to 2 seconds now, passing 343, descend to 230.
1: Shamrock 4 Romeo Lima, Shannon, hello, identified and maintain 280 knots or less on transition, please.
0: We'll cross Shamrock 4 Romeo Lima.
1: Ryanair 41 Romeo Echo, report your speed to Dublin Control 135.655. Bye bye.
0: What's the status? 6 hours and 41 Romeo Echo, goodbye.

0: 48 Eastern Altitude 3 to the base. Here's on approach, runway 244 established.
1: Descent 23,000 feet, cancel the S approach, runway 24, and we call Ryanair 783.

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1: 10X3, Alpha Charlie, Shaman, hello, identified. Shaman 4, Romeo Lima, continue descent to flight level 190 and reduce your speed to 260 knots or less.
2: Descent flight level 190 and reduce speed to 260 or less, Shaman 4, Romeo.
3: Order 7848, descend altitude 2,300 feet, to establish.
4: Descend altitude 2,300 feet, to establish, Romeo 7848.
1: 5, it's not a while yet.
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0: Good morning, it's Shannock 76 Mike Hotel, flight level 380, redirect to Tudsey.
1: Shannock 76 Mike Hotel, Shannon, hello, identified. Sherman 4 Romeo Lima, descent to flight level 170.
2: Descent flight level 170, Sherman 4 Romeo Lima.
1: Shamrock 4 Romeo Lima, report the speed to Dublin 135.655. Safe home.
2: 135.655, all the best, thanks, Shamrock 4 Romeo Lima.
3: 705 Ben, 785. Bye bye. Tower, good evening, Ben, 785. Establishment units 1124.
4: Good evening, wind 260 degrees 8
3: from a 240
4: flight.
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1: I'm sorry, say again please, Shamex 38 Alpha Charlie.
0: When's top of descent?
1: About 20 miles, Shamex 38 Alpha Charlie.
0: Gotcha. Shamex 76 Mike Hotel, descent is flight number 330.
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0: That's 330 please for Shamex 76 Mike Hotel. Channel 76 Mike Hotel. Shannon, how do you read this transmitter?
2: Still the same. Read you about sort of strength 4, but readability 3. 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
1: Much better, sort of strength 5, readability 4, 9, Oceanic 76 Mike Hotel.
0: I think that was my mic check, thank you. Air France 6720, Shannon at Dogo, contact Shannon Oceanic on EHF 4651, radar services terminated, bye bye.
1: 465 for the HF, Air France 6720, thank you, bye bye.
0: Just check that frequency is 4651.
1: 4654, Air France 6720.
0: Negative, 4651.
1: Sorry, 4651, Air France 6720.

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1: Black C412, Shannon, good evening, identified, cleared to pick up, report ready for level change.
0: Clear to pickle, call you for level change, Black C412 Heavy.

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1: Sonic Street Alpha Charlie, descend to flight level 210.
0: Thanks, descent level 210, check 3 Alpha Charlie.

0: MX3 at Alpha Charlie, Shannon, what'll be your speed on transition?
1: About 250 knots at the moment, but we can get something different if it helps.
0: Yeah, could you make that 280, please?
1: AFM, 280 knots in the set, Shannon, 3 at Alpha Charlie.
0: Shannon 76, Mike Hotel, maintain my decimal, correction, 280 knots indicated or less on the descent, please.
2: 280 or less on the descent, Shannon 76, Mike Hotel.
3: Shannon, hello, Mexico 071, heavy flight level 360.
0: Air Mexico 071, Shannon, hello, identified.
3: 071.
4: Shannon, good morning, Emirates 242, Super, level 370, approaching position Venner and the new Scorp 2210.
0: Emirates 242, Shannon, good evening, identified, cleared from Venner to Morag.
4: Cleared from Venner to Morag, Emirates 242.

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1: This is on the 64 and a 64 race.